0: responsibility. And so then it comes to how are we training our captains, and are the captains able to say no? And I don't know if this is the case, but you know, you can picture a scenario where one ship owner says, "But you must out, captain, you must out from you mean need low making money or whatever." And the captain needs to be able to say, "Sorry, boss, the ship you know, you mean about life raft, or you mean got too much man, or you mean got too much cargo, or weather ain't no good." And the, you know, the captains need to be able to be trained properly enough. They need to be aware, and they need to be able to stand up to commercial pressure and say, "No, the ship is not ready to leave, or it's, you know, we can't leave in this condition."
1: Hemi Tok Tok Blong Chairman Blong Vanuatu Shipping Association, Anthropon. So far, total number Blong old survivor will rescue him now. Yeah, Hemi still 16, with 14 long older. Holy life motu, Hemi dead. Hemi confirmation we come long assistant commissioner Blong police long not David Bong Ranley.
2: Total number we so far you may rescue more than Hemi send me. 16 everyone. We got 14 when we confirm say only life. We got two tete, everyone man, and then after one every one woman. The information where you meet set me again below eastern side coast Los Angeles where you meeting say current and if go hemi tight heavy poly colo side you me flat him everyone. Doctor Mark and support them again aerial civilians and blow air and if flat them every place. Even you go as far as you can go necklace, but you know, you may ask them support, or look at that, Numia, the friends of me, or you can make a real support, or you can be a fairly fine meeting, then you go back.
1: Commander Nord, Hidalem Long FBDC News, Surgeon Rescue Operation, him is still go ahead yet. My news Long Region, Prime Minister Blong Cook Islands, Mark Brown, Hidalem Se Coast Blong Life, Ma housing by Stap Holsem, Olto priority Blong Kaufman, Long First 100 Day. 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Ma give him help Blong Ul family, will he stop face him high cost Blong leaving. Kaufman do plan Blong Mekem, housing him more affordable with him help, Long Ul first home pious, young family. Mol Walkman, Longol Island. News Long Sports, Vanuatu United Football Club, BNM International Friendly Campaign Blong Him, Long One High Note with them Tuvla's strong performance against them Australian club Central Coast Mariners FC, Long VFF Freshwater Stadium, Long Port Vila. More update Long Weather, small cloud condition, Long Olgata Island with them small rain. Light more moderate, fresh southeast, more east, southeast wind. Hemi blow over long country. Hot blong day today 24 degrees Celsius. Long south gasm 29 degree. And up long north. Gold blong tonight 16 degrees Celsius. Long south gasm 23 degree. And up long north. Warning blong strong wind long soul with up long north. More central islands with them southeast. Wind blong 21 gasm 25 knots with them rough soul with up blong 2.5. Meter eye, locust and moderate northeast, more southeast swell semi expected. All Narfla place only expect them 16. Kasem 20 knots with them moderate, more of sol weather, plung 2 meter eye. More with them update long weather, put them ends long FBDC news update with me, Lodian Wellin.
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1: 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Follow the weather bulletin with Vanuatu Meteorology Mo Hydro Meteorological Services. I mean, put them out the day today. Monday number 14, Blomanis, September 2026. Partly cloudy conditions semi expected across long Vanuatu group, with them brief isolated showers, long rain, but may affect them some areas. Strong inland wind warning remain yet over local coastal areas. Vanuatu, look aside, marine focus, looking on marine strong wind warning hemi. Remain over local coastal areas. Vanuatu may be expected to remain kasem Wednesday or Thursday the week. Mariners will advise blue taking plan the all time stop move outside long solwara. And then I may update the site with information blame it to why bless you join a broadcast long hamkin listeners per radio Vanuatu. One hour that way you cut you pass someone good for the day.

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2: 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Wote mi Ranita Viti. No lo voice blong program lo atete ipambay yumi folem hemi. One will get a pick for a story where yumi pin harem mo yumi one real something will happen. Over lo last week, he come kasim lo weekend ya, and hemi one strategy lost where full Vanuatu lipin haram hemi sip or MV Matui hemi pin at round lo metal lo Santo wate Mumbai somewhere around lo 9 to 10 o'clock lo Friday morning, and wate hemi ya, ipin got some miscommunication between management lo sip wate Vanuatu Police Force, Psilo Northern Command, Motulul get some of the families when he stop got question whether CPMICO so lo ambai lo time or no cut and no list up wonder blockase management, but unfortunately communication may been you know been clear lo time so you may got after him we may been got also we may save one get a survivors and me been suma so lo Pomboa Beach and Hemena we me kim alert se motale mo CP mi pin drown so you me got all get a rescue or SAR or search and rescue mi pin deploy lo time blo make em search me only fortunate to survive or help him some lo get a come show and with him ya you me pin got too much communication or confusion or too much talk lo social media where people only know gladly him or only know save one em mi stop happen and question em mi stop raise lo social media and VBDC mi pin storan with him Northern Command ACP Not where mi Assistant Police Commissioner bli milo Northern Part or Country ACP Pong, David Pongrandi and hemi pin clear him we talk about give him out all the information with people him should save and full up a talk social media emi I make him full up all families only panic mo full up all families only come blow only stop wonder only stop question why he got all slow search and rescue emi happen and from one em you know got hemia but hemia now emi come out low one talk where VBDC mi to with them Assistant Police Commissioner ACP Pong Ranli Mahemi give him straight story and one name been happen no time equal public or public listen him and bye you may listen to talk to him more you stop quiet lower place you stop to him you listen more you follow him up one name now me issue more one name happen no time where you got strategy lost blo MV Matui with them get a one name management me been talent management the same talent she got 34 passengers more 50 13 crews and with them all names we stopped coming where police stopped receiving as of Saturday come lo yesterday and me call us up long 50

Zimbabwe. You make a sample of Fred Losadi the lo morning, somewhere around 8:30 to 9. Office of police, you mean Northern Command, just got some information, say, Matu hemi loose, hemi no more so long by. Then after a lot of time, you may be stop expecting information was to come out, low management, low ship, or you start talk about the ship, and you know good, might have Mr. Float some less. And then what in the small time, I am going to wait. Lot of time to find them out, say, CB Float, and Mr. Web, you may locate them, you may make a one rescue. At the same time, you missed up a tremble, you may log it on webless with CB staff from full of information and come out. Come out, but I let say, CB Nicola was somebody, I go so, and him say, you must stop ring, confirm, say, true, you know, true. Within the time, when you missed up confirm news, we come out, say, you go so, finish law, where somebody, you missed up confirm, but you may say, somebody's lottering to a mastery. First man, where, first survivor, where man, where he missed swimming, come so, only find a name, lo pombo up. Pombo Beach Resort. Time and time where information may come out, you may just come to confirm and say, see if it's around through here. So afterwards, you may get some confirmation or first survivor when you want crew. Time and now you may start to mobilize and you may try to crew him, you may want one team, you may make a response. So you may set them up one task force, you may make a walk, you may crew him, you may do NTM. Kadalah FMS ini, ikatan lokal sip owners punya ni, walaupun you milo polis, you may come together, then you may start, may file start to discuss how now you may come respond. But luckily you may make a more fast respond law. Within law, 3:30 before itak, you may be make some quick respond. You may be start law, you may approach them all support, then you may start to dispatch them all sip or move local solar. First sip you may dispatch them, may first one, may I got one fishing vessel where Mr. Plo, you mean Lo Santo, where me one well known boat where Mr. Fish, and me, and then Lo Honorable Body, and me, Kayla. Kayla had me first one where me respond first one, and me make a first attempt. And me out Lo Total Bay, and me outside, and Mr. Mega first respond, but same time, you make us some Dr. Mark, all the way Lo Kawa, and then Dr. Mark and me come in. I mean, respond say yes by me assist, and then Dr. Mark, and make them aerial civilians. So that way, I make them aerial civilians, but you meet dispatch them, CBR blow, fishing blockade, and me out finishing Los Olwara. Most of them, tak boat, you mean Los Ando, you mean mobilize from this, tak boat to him out, and me out local Los Olwara, and then same time, MB Matai, he come in, so himself would blame him to him, dispatch him. Mahali ya belum ibu lo solwata so lo small time ni mo lo small moment ni ibu kasi help awan tu hemi kami belum serve support plan hemi stable way lo ambil monita hefete hemi kambak first second sampai pas way ibu kasi hemi top tama hemi spot them tu kalau way I flow I outside lo I sayalan outside hemi spot them finish and then hemi give him coordination and then lo time ni mo start make mulu. 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Then hemi kasih information, hemi just willingly tu hemi support. 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So hemi karam 2 man with him 1 woman. So lo 3 o'clock I kasih lo 11 o'clock lo night. 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And then from place hemi dah, tu bila si we manage lo make him set si kasih telai hemi. 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

0: 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Same time, Mr. Megaman, then only find him Narvla three lo tutupa. I got 2 men or the 1 woman, help one and go classes, but begin up what I come. Sorry, no more that 1 woman way, Emmy no more 7 Megam, Emmy Ted, Betula Narvla man in my life. Time number 1 is the time, lo Emmy Sandon is called off. And then you may have back and we one police officer away may start law to do by me calling them up let them say only find them narvla man back and we have me safe him you're right only find him just inland law lo to do by lo inland so means he comes up and go a little bit low Los Angeles and go start later after only manage to find him and then you miss current back and come low he may come put the current prosecutor low million dollar point and prometi kami pergi mabuk, kami kata kami ke bakal hospital. 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kami lo morning, 5 ya kami 1 kami ten, just before Mr. Megan press release ya, ikat last one way kami just witnessing where any float park and come so no ice island after when you make them search the full ice island from say every time she be drawn current no tight and come no side no email is cause and full of holding the ship only come so no ice island and so you meeting this room so my full up only come so no ice island so you may deploy all of this only for the morning only out of the small island we go on and we go to the you'll find them anything, you'll find them on life jacket, you'll find them on kakai, or number something on drug fuel, you'll find them. The man will find them, Kasem will come back. Only come back. Then you meet just Harem, say, just look this afternoon, late afternoon, no Sunday. You may just find them after 1 week, they come, they meet that finish. Total number where so far you may rescue more than finish, and me 16 everyone. You got 14 where you may confirm, say, only life. We got two data, every one man, and then another one, every 1 woman. The information for you, search you make them low eastern side, coast Los Angeles, where you meeting the current, and if go, hemi tight, hemi puri colo side, you flat him everyone, doctor mark, hemi support, let me get aerial, civilians and that low air, hemi flat him every place, even you go as fast as you got one necklace, where you be low, you may ask them support, low, all that low. Numea, lo friends kami, oli kami kaman erel sa botu, oli kami after lino final meeting, then oli ko pa. Doctor Mark, kami just leaving yumi lo sandor, just lo afternoon today after lo lunch, after kami mga kami last stage, then Mr. Ko pa. Now ya we, yumi Mr. Pa mga press release ya, kami search pa kami continue. As Mr. Doctor ya, help one, kami stop continue lo search. Kami stop out lo pa, kami stop them search ya, kami cover mabagan outside lo tutupa and Mr. Megam Setia by Folemi Golomalo, by Ronin Malo, and Mr. Megam Setlo Meta by Gosam Lo Notice Lomalaguna, then by Folem Cosico outside, he come back, by him go of an apple leech, and then by him continue the sets. Lo him continue the setia by Casem Lo, your way of Casem Lo Epi. By sets by me, you mean call him move, sets and continue, by sets by tomorrow, by Catula Narva Sigo, by him, you may dispatch him to Labagan tomorrow. Or Narvla one and fishing vessel, by me out bagan tomorrow with them small patrol boat blame, by me out tomorrow bagan, but make a molas check from the belief blame in Ayase. Suppose tight and make a mol man only move we go out, by Isabe Garamol got a come back. Another something, he may, you may find a more solora after the set, you may find a more solora to say, he got some pieces, Lopoti, Lolman, or he may believe say, my sack, he may make a sack, he may. Ika kaya all man lo solwara, that's the way you may find them some human body lo solwara, wo yimi maskara mi gamba ko hospital only check him only verify him lo check him say yes a human body yimi fa yemem lo solo water yimi kare mo body ya tukam so ita lem lo yimi se sa ke mi pat lo emi emi ka kai sam bo la all passengers all crew lo yimi lo lo we only travel no ship and the matui parken we wanted to tell the public say the full of misinformation and stuff about the social media we stop you had a people in make them comment them and we want them assuring all the families to you me especially when you think say you got one family to you me and missing you know someone you may not call them of city you may continue to you make them city because I'm dying about you may feel say yes you may think say me I mean you may not say because I'm any man but by you may not close something to you me say my pa yimi no mo sa fa yimi one man assets pa yimi continue to more eco so I think him information go by ni wanda ma let them yimi lo lo citizens lo yimi lo fanda double yimi sta lo yimi hare pa ke ken so po si sta hare me news ikam sem lo ikam in lo social media is me important lo you confirm you verify me information before you sta lo social media lo make them say people mo family or loved ones where only lose by family lo to sa hare mo good mo so me ask him, you fellas, please, for sitting, say you got any something where you want to custom or information about search or rescue ways of online, I could you contact them, you fellas, operation center, lo you will not in command, lo make him say, you have a straight information. So far, all got a one is at the hospital, you may know service over time by doctor, discharge him over there, he likely is a sample of discharge today, but it depends on the workload doctor, but otherwise, only out only come to emergency only start out the emergency finish whereas by a long time by only start with discharge and all go to the hospital I think you may miss more information why me giving by all names law all that are why we lose when you make a remote up I mean so we give him nine by the time when you miss a column of operations time we come when you miss a human name but suppose you want family what you think say me want them check him name let me find a motion with a family blow me come finish we lay we start some reason he could you come if they allow you come to the company you give him straight leave for someone related close family and me important that you must have a situation where you must have a family where you is that way I think it may be sort of press release when we miss have come in my have miss have update me me let people is have please pack it was you had a many news on social media me ask him you come you cross check with me for before you start make a comment let me you start make a happy family way tam wol start na yo di haram ul family lu si start pa yo li start haram no put mo pe ku di fam lo you cross check before you start pa lo social media lo start post a ti me mi information mi want to give to general public mi before mi finish mi want to take a chance of lo tale ma thank you to mas lo support lo ola ol stakeholders ol partners we only come in lo only help mi fa lo sets so far I got 5 expats, everyone where only willingly, only come lo, only assist lo, only join them sets. And thank you to mass lo, to lo, one ship owner lo, where he assisted me for a big one, where he Peter Terry. Peter Terry, you want to take a chance, but I'm thank you for support lo, you when you start with me for a day one, because today when you continue to start with me for a year. Thank you for support lo, you when you said negotiate, let me so say, all support I come to you make me sit me don't thank you lo helper one we hemi stop all the way lo one mission plan lo amrembe hemi harem importance lo sit rescue and them say me must come me want to tell thank you lo hemi matai lo ship lem we hemi save this part lo night hemi go even it was fast we MB hemi save cham lo ship to lo the day lo morning hemi go out lo solo water lo join them sit so me want them Talam thank you to lo MP. What am thank you lo one super yacht we have become start with me fellow lo mission plan but I mean have said came to me come parle mo. Sometimes I'm rescue 3 survivors we have last one lo yesterday lo night. We want to tell them thank you lo support lo fellow contributions lo fellow commitment lo fellow. We said the soul war have very rough lo yesterday today but you have managed to start lo soul water especially facially lo Kayla, where me service that full night yesterday with a full day today. I mean, just come through afternoon and tell me like in small break lamp by tomorrow. I mean, go back and look. No mission plan, let me go back and let me sit. Thank you, Thomas. The support, the evil without support, the evil, but you mean, no service. 10 moyi mino sabe kasem, 15 moyi mi kasem so far, I kasem today. Thank you to much for support, beautiful everyone.
1: Emana yumi harem will get the families and people around Vanuatu, especially lo yumi lo northern part of the country where yumi stop loss. Lo one will get the something will happen where yumi got a ship and been drowned. And all people will assume so someone in a seven make a meet kasem now ya. As you missed up talk talk or you missed up come out lo radio. As of yesterday, lo Sunday, kasem lo midnight, and kasem this morning, ino kat one setem stop ko, but ino kat one only fire him yet, kasem now ya. And what I'm to talk, lo commander not, or ACP David Pongranli, mi putu yumi kam lo end, lo voice to no program, in the radio Vanuatu, and pampa yumi stop, keep on updating people, lo public, lo true 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help them get their families really stop solvora.

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1: 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Number two, practice him when you serve a make him that earthquake strike. Number three, prepare him house from earthquake, put him all thing with heavy, with sharp, low floor or crown. Number four, collect them extra firewood, kakai, water, and put him one place where you serve access in quick time. The time blue earthquake. Suppose you stop inside the house, go underneath the bed or table, and hold him tight because of a crown, and you stop the move. Suppose you step outside the house, call one clear open space, and sit down on the ground. After the earthquake, check if you and your family suppose you got injury. Remember, but you expect an aftershock for earthquake. Make him sure that cast a minor leak from his cause of fire. Listen to radio all time, or follow on Facebook page below VMGT, or cast a clear message. Talk Savea, you come to the Department of Vanuatu Meteorology, and Geo Hazards Department.

selection bel ko da music in the sub enjoy le show blim to blow nga tere listeners ba radio one what to enjoy company blim to before em ka some time 12 o'clock tere mite we mba im to sa fole mol ka ta mite news bulletin listeners ba radio one what to one more time we wish you one good flat day where please sub join a broadcast long hem hem lunch hour and me understand em se me lunch time no plan the place. Hope so you grab him one healthy lunch throughout long day but today. Take a small break, refresh before maybe you continue to walk back and long afternoon, drink some water, block beam you hydrated throughout the day long today. You stop following me, radio friendly you inside long one or two life show long today. Stop sitting blow radio friendly blow this flash show. Alice say rangy worm. Maba mi join him yula show blong tomorrow. No forget them to say straight after long all gata 12 o'clock midday news bulletin straight long 12:30. Maba him to join him company blue Jamie Brown inside long straight talk program blong today start long 12:30 ka some time 1:30 today long afternoon where topic blue today now hemi who got one responsibility blong make him sure say you may for any feel safe long solwara. Over long weekend, plan the family solely lose some life, blog that I only missing yet, plan only missing yet, lo, soul war for them, sheep, we have been caught down, empty, matui, we have stopped, cross them, soul war between Ampai, Mo, Santo, and plan the families, you may find them all got a finish, not more than half, but plan day, you may, plan day, lose some life too. Over the weekend for them sheep when we go down. 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One more time, all get the keen listeners for radio Vanuatu. 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

0: Hello, mo welcome long FBTC News with me, Lodian Welin. First time long all get a story on Sejmo rescue operation is up cohet yet from MV to we safety long all sheep mo passenger. He must come first one. News outside the country, New Zealand long host them 2027 Pacific Islands Forum. Now long sports from what United FC he make him one good flow performance long to play international friendly. You may have a molong olgeta storyana. Search more rescue operation is up cohet yet, long look out them, olgeta people, where you lose yet long solwata, long Friday afternoon. Time ship, MV, Matui, hemi drown. Time hemi out long Santo, plong kolong ampai. FBTC reporter long Santo, Ranita Viti, he got update long search more rescue operation.
1: One of update you may let me got 14 well is survived stop and you got 2 deaths. We one and one woman, one and one man, we only just recover and body blame late evening. I come to the Northern Provincial Hospital and me one and we me custom through the operations search and rescue team we Mr. Lumino Luganville. And you got now yeah, small update to me, now yeah, you got search and rescue and stop on it as of this morning or last night, come this morning. You may got I'll get a female from police will stop around, we'll get areas lo coastal areas, especially lo mafia. Tutupa and we'll get a rest of site up, we'll start making set him, we'll get a what I will stop at only missing. And we got two management law, every matu in pin inform him, see got 84 passengers, motating crews will establish ship a lot time where ship and Miko town. But along low days he come, yesterday we got all names and families will start giving him, so we'll start a ship and we call us up over 50 passengers, or 50 total, everyone will stop lo ship lo time. And yes, you may got now, yeah, security lo hospital, me tied up from say you got some situation or some incident me happened last night. We got some look at will stop lo recover or survivors, you got some look at the family, so you want them to start looking at that, and you got tension in high. But for the time being, you may got search more rescue, Mr. Wood. You know, got one only finding it so far as of this morning. I'm guessing now, yeah. And he still confirmed that 14 survivors, or them two only dead, we stopped in the hospital.
0: Panama Provincial Government Council, he tell him, say, stand up with them all families. Well, he lose long soul with them, long weekend. Secretary General Blong Panama Province, Christian Tugu. Namoli, idalem long FBTC News, se people ya oli go through long old disaster, plong folgenu, mo incident we happen long weekend. He looks some family, he lose yet.
2: Despite long challenges here, Panama provincial government, they want to assure more people will help, but they will start with them all together. And by we continue to stand up in us, one community through the difficult times, we will go through the help. And by folgening us full response, anyone ongoing asset where people from Panama live with them from anyone active volcano. No time Pio can be receiving information around 8 o'clock on Saturday. For them incident there, anyone incident to immigrant say we require one separate attention, more coordination for you mean ensure to be safe from life for the people. But then we Panama Pio can be ensure say we make them one call for request to ensure say you may serve a chicken support for national emergency operation center more.
0: Mr. Tukun Namoli talim thank you long Sanma province. We go ahead long lead out long Sergia. Folem no good incident long MV Madui German Blue Vanuatu Shipping Association Anthropon. Italem se safety long ship mo passenger. He must come first one. Time him italem long FBTC News before any ship be out long port. All inspector, all he must make him good for inspection. Mo check him ship. Safety, equipment, mol narfla something. We important.
3: I guess it comes down to most likely in vessel inspections and making sure that Vanuatu Maritime Safety Authority is all inspectors by inspecting all ships and all but the enforcement say all safety equipment is stopped. May you know just, I think, it's important to say, you know just travel off second blade Nicolo Vanuatu Maritime Safety Authority from the captain and the crew, over they got one responsibility, one accountability. Say, time over the out, over they take in every life, or every man or established ship, or crew, with the one passenger, and Ogata is responsible for safety for Ogata. So, suppose Ogata is safe, say she be no shootout, and Ogata should, the captain has the final responsibility. And so then it comes to how are we training our captains, and are the captains able to say no? And I don't know if this is the case, but you know, you could picture a scenario where one ship owner say, but you must help, captain, you must help from you need to make money or whatever. And the captain needs to be able to say, sorry boss, the ship be no, you mean about life raft, or you mean about too much man, or you mean about too much cargo, or weather ain't no good. And the captains need to be able to be trained properly enough. They need to be aware, and they need to be able to stand up to commercial pressure and say, no, the ship is not ready to leave, or it's, you know, we can't leave in this condition.
0: Total number plungol survivor weli rescue mnawia hemi 16 we 14 long olgadam oli life motu hemi dead hemi confirmation we kam long assistant commissioner plung police long not David Pong Ranley.
4: Total number we so far you me rescue mogada vinis hemi 16 everyone we got 14 we hemi confirm se oli life we got to take everyone in 1 month. And then after one woman. The information for you need, set me again below eastern side, coast Los Angeles, where you meeting the current, and if you go, hemi tight, hemi puri go side, you me flat, hemi everyone, talk to me, hemi support, hemi aerial, civilians and that low air, hemi flat, hemi every place, even you go as fast as you can go headless, but you below, lo, you me ask them support, lo, or look at that low, numia. Lo friends ami oli kam me kamane rel sabotu oli kam be afta li no fine meeting kem oli ko pa
0: po them hemia assistant commissioner plong police long note idalem long FPDC news surgeon rescue operation hemi still ko het yet when you south settle country foreign minister Winston Peters it eventem decision plong New Zealand plong host them Pacific Islands forum long 2027 hemi dalem se hemi no need plong kasem cabinet approval before hemi mekem over ya. Now long sports Vanuatu United Football Club by endem or endem international friendly campaign plong him long one high note with them tuvla strong performance against them Australian club Central Coast Mariners FC long VFF Freshwater Stadium long Port Vila. FPDC sports reporter Keith Ingham with them more story.
5: Long face international friendly, all chiefs will become strong on the minute they planted part block game. Blow winning a former Aisusu UTE A League champion, Lottery 2. Or got a 5-goal block game, will become first half. Below second half, Tuvla team in a break game defense, blow Tuvla, more in got Naravala goal, ego inset, Lunet. Low second international friendly on Saturday, Vanuatu United, they come back again with a one strong, more disciplined performance. Lo winning all Mariners lo 1-0. Joe Moses he been scoring only goal block game here. Lo give him all Chiefs one narrowly important win. One something we make him to a match special. I mean from all foreign player plo Vanuatu United FC only no part lo to a international friendly. I may give him Chinese lo local Vanuatu player with him Sam Yangula player will he make a festive appearance for Olgata with him senior squad plo Vanuatu United plo Sam Savi. Progata against a one strong Australian opposition. Head coach Matthew Acton, Italemse Emi Happy Thomas, with them performance for all local Vanuatu player, Mo Emi look also one good vola step, blow developing all young vola talent block club. Longside blow Central Coast Mariners FC, former Sukarus goalkeeper Andrew Redmine too, he been played last match, Mo been shame some good save, low goal, with them some impressive saves against him Vanuatu United. Now we were two international friendly year finish. Vanuatu United, it an full focus program, equal preparation, plo second edition, plo OFC Pro League. 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
0: More update long weather, small cloud condition, long Olgadam Island with them small rain, light more moderate, fresh southeast, more east southeasterly wind, hemi plo over long country, hot blong 23-24 degrees Celsius. Long south gas 29 degree, Antap long north, cold cold long tonight by stop long 16 degrees Celsius long south gusts 23 degree. Antap long north. Warning long strong wind long sol with up long north more central islands with them southeast. Wind long 21 gusts 25 knots with them rough sol with up long 2.5 meter. I look as a moderate northeast more southwest swells. Hemi expected. All Narfla place only expect them 16 gusts 20 knots with them moderate. More of sol weather, plung 2 meter, I. More with them update long weather, I put them ends long FBDC News with me, Lodian Wellin.

17 minutes emileko, 17 minutes emileko, 12 o'clock tere long mite yelka the keen listeners blo radio vanatu straight long no for them se straight long half past 12 tere mite mabayum to join a company blo Jamie Brown kasem one time half past 1 tere long afternoon inside long straight talk program long tere mabayu join them Jamie Brown when by me talk story and round am who now emikatwana who now we got one of responsibility blog making sure say you may everyone feel safe long soul war am by time when by host plim to me allow him you plus have a call come give him opinion be you thing where you cut and for him situation when been happen over long weekend by me play more about and join him at straight talk program blog today as by me dive in more or discuss more site I'm going to continue 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

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Wanwatu selection of the music and stop enjoying. You continue to listen. Bye-bye in a long time. You've joined the company Blue Jamie Brown. Inside the Straight Talk segment Blue Weekend. Asemi. Or topic blue straight talk segment blue week am by him to come now blue understand them who we got one them responsibility blue make him sure say you may everyone feel safe long solar follow Jamie Brown inside long inside news blog a week I'm a straight one time long half past 12 at 3 long midday.

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Hello to you, is the follow this live broadcast. 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Me want them welcome you come back, lo one other session, lo Insider News, Talk Back Show discussion. We Mr. Pkat every Monday, you make at this Insider News Talk Back Show discussion. And also, me save me one get important platform where me play you. We save give him thinking play you. Lo all get important issues. We Mr. Karami come inside. Lo story and round on him. And me very important. Lo all people all must up. Especially all public must up engage. Lo this Talk Back Show as me provide them one sort of channel blo communication. You call all get authorities. Lo all get issues we Mr. Talk about. We all get a list of look around on him. So yes, welcome to Wanara Insider News Talk Back Show segment this week. Today is number 14 September. And we want to welcome you by again to this segment. And also, I think you've been stop harem. All get a radio announces, you've been stop mentioning a topic whereby my story and around on him long today. And yes, topic here, also you've been stop harem, topic here, me pace him around. One get a very saddening incident where I think Fula police stop follow him lo past weekend nikam kasem long this week, and also me save incident blo sinking blo into island cargo vessel MV Matui where me been me leave him country stop lo morning na ya as Fula families only stop morning lost more wait eagerly lo recovery more rescue blo get a families where he lose lost water. And while you miss a search more rescue efforts will still continue at this moment, blow find them all get will still missing. Now we see been harem all get information about this site the incident face let me been travel between Santo Mo Ampai when me face him this tragic incident when me sink for them will get a difficult weather condition lo Friday where VMGD me been put them out, especially number 11 September. Now, also we've been stop harem latest information available. We've been karem following this tragic incident. 15 people so far. You may tell them thank you. 15 people so far have been recovered, or been rescued, accounted for alive. And unfortunately, as of today, we look him at two bodies will have been recovered finished lo this incident, lo MV Matui. And more than 30 people are still missing yet. And you may look him, I'll get a rescue effort, same stop call. Now, but before you become also me been harem topic today and me around who now me got one responsibility blow make him say you miss have a stop safe all time lost all water whether you think semi government all ship operators or passengers as well. So I mean main topic bring me and question where me start, but before you me kick off I'll get a discussion there. Me of course you miss harem I'll get a praise more sympathy bring me call get the families who at this time will you been might only not be in current any information yet to get the families will you lose loss of water, and even all get the families will you receive in confirmation whether all families will survive or only lose. So you put them together brace more thoughts please start with them all together, and with this opportunity we want them to take them time please give them probably 1 minute silent to get the families will you got a confirmation lose will get the family loss of water.

0: Thank you, Thomas. So today discussion bimio semin pin haram topic blow in silent news topak show bimio mi space around huna mi responsible we got one responsibility blo make him sure see mi everyone mi safe lo solwara whether mi government or ship operators or get the passengers and yes assuming mi save today be discussion bimio based on wider perspective. Give him room for discussion and opinion please me very important please have give him especially that me Mr. Blue Kim will get a thinking opinion will start come out of social media and yes me accept him so social media become some one main medium where people will have give him all get a thinking opinion will get a lot or something where me affect him well being will get and as of last weekend Kasem lo today me look him will get opinions where me come out will thinking will share him for them at this tragic incident. Now, also me understand him before me open him line blow. Probably you establishing it, I'm very interested to give him thinking view as to who now me got one responsibility to make him sure say time you stop travel so worry, me stop save all time, get a protocol, semi meet up and blow ensure him see me no fall down get an incident where me save a cost them, and me put him life low risk. So also me save one or two me one archipelago, one small island nation where full of people will stop using ship solwara same way of traveling, especially the ship and one choice, but one necessity where people will stop using some travel means. Probably call a walk, travel call a school, and also travel plus caramel get a kaka or goods where you want them cut all services also, and also plus visit all family, attend them all get a medical situations where get a family so you start encounter them. Also travel island to island plus I'll get a personal businesses where you cut. And so today lo this in Salon News Talk show you make a question and make who name me got one responsibility to make him sure say you may have run me safe, that means Mr. Blossom Water, whether you think the government and me got big for responsibility, all ship operators or all passengers, or you think there's any one combined effort where you must have put them together to ensure him say every traveling we must have got naya, they must have used some ship will travel islands to island, you may have run me safe, but avoid them will get a tragic incident where you may been stop, you may been looking, may been happen over the weekend. And now you may open him line. Line me open. Please have a call. You come direct to the studio. But give him thinking blue. Lo this important issue where you may carry come. Please have a talk about one him now. We'll get a solution. Please have a mitigate him. We'll get a tragic incident also. I think you may get first call on the line. But give him thinking. But you may carry him call. I think you may send him another call. Just blue, make sure you got enough credit more, please have a call, you come, give him ding blue, please have a give him a full, one him, you want them express him, especially because you got frustration, low mind blue, you want them put him out, you get authorities, will stop following this channel of communication, please have a take him, whether you think so you got opinion, solution, we must have a strengthen him, low side, blue safety, low maritime safety. You have a call, he come to 26200 as you may open him line. Please have a call, he come give him a thinking view. Lo this topic where he stop, lo table where he carry me come. I think just please me while he stop wait, because I'm get a call is lo line. We talk about one him na role blue government, especially lo this important situation. Now you may understand the government, you may get an institution, where you're responsible, lo get a maritime safety and weather information. I think you got one call on line, let me take him. Hello. Good day, Liu. Thank you for joining my Inside News Topak Show. So we go and give him thinking view.
1: Thank you. I'm Adam. Question for you. So who is responsible?
0: Sorry, Angel, but you have make a background radio or TVB go down, please have a given thing to you.
1: And the cargo boat. And number two,
2: Thank
0: Sorry, Angel, but me ask him to turn in volume below background radio or TV blue, which have a rest of the Harimilo studio. Thank you. Thank you. Save kwa ko kidim ting ting blue.
1: Mi no yo se pistin blue yo se we responsible mi do yo se I think land man bali responsible. Kaman tu ni ga pat den ro we but as it look careful or sick we or parents about no mas ni dikha ten mo ga ta. Who is passing about to who and me kako bo. Syria Thank you, caller. But I've called him to give him ding ding blue. Unfortunately, I think credit may run out. Anyways, make sure you got enough credit. You got enough credit, please. I've called him to effectively participate in Silent News Talkback Show. But you make a rem ding ding blue. I mean, noted. I think you got one other caller line. Hello.
2: Hello.
0: Good day. Thank you, blue. Your name in Silent News Talkback Show. I've called him to give him ding ding blue.
2: Thank you. Yes, this is a very difficult time, blow you me. You me everyone blow one what do. Me blow tanabe, me feel very sad. The whole family what he lose. Pomba you me talk about who is responsible. At the end of the day, Captain, you know you hold him seat. Yes, Captain is having make policy. It says policy. But you, Captain, you know you enforce him. From you, you look at them ship. Or you honor the honor is Tablo Island. So at the end of the day, Captain must feel responsible. When you talk about your policy, Kaufman, but all these things are just formalities. But at the end of the day, Captain, you now you hold them ship. You now you tell him, say, alert crew, you fly to fight some ship. You Mr. Connell. So, I may not think they blow me, but otherwise, I'm sorry to all family. Thank you. Sorry, Thomas.
0: Thank you, Thomas. Caller, blue, give him a ding ding blue. I think you got one caller line. Hello. Hello. Good day.
3: Hello.
0: Thank you, blue. Your name inside the news talk show. So we go and give him a ding ding blue.
3: Thank you. Thank you. Me, Mr. Connell, the way to Australia. And first of all, for me, I get my small comment. Oh, thinking blow me, Mr. M. But if you me, like blow me, Mr. M. Sorry, blow me with them all family law. I'm by where you lose more last one's quarter. Yes, me do me blow, I'm by law, Tana. Me want them talking support law to like call out to let you talk finish. To like give him more, some point will have me right. Me just want them come blow me, give him one small thing, blow me, or seven almost here. Responsibility? That you me talk about them responsibility, who is responsible? But they can say, every man has safe flow water or ocean. Me by me telling me, I say you me everyone. Today, if I me blame government or Republic of Vanuatu. You know, second good old CBA, you service the CBA is small. I mean, you have a very small swell below 2 meters. Why you allow more kinds of people to know the list of service? Or some first call it, I'll say CBA was not meant to be a passenger ship. mi bloka kunumu o blo pasin se sinumu to mi no ka tol che blo sip bai bai mi luklo social media bi te blo sip yol mano lisa stan nda blo roof ene mi no stret mi pro in no propa secondly captain or some second colleague italian venice captain you know you post post view you hold him will you are him lo news you come out lo message lo what you come out lo department lo meteorological service ke you no save out why you out in ship wrong lo wrong him wrong lo captain two number three wrong lo say him wrong lo you me all parents all afghans leave me on the bottom ship from today every man you hold him phone lo hand over that every man only update lo social media now yeah every man only listen lo radio now yeah why you harm say what they no good you all on family play play on television so say me no been harm news for weather so you me everyone you me responsible do you responsible lo safety lo life one blue captain you responsible lo life lo all passenger where particular ship husband you do you responsible no one see where hemi no probably hemi provide them service for country because life no one human being I mean more than one piece iron or one kaku or money or whatever. I think even more. Thank you
0: to Masa Kolablo Save participate inside law this program inside the news and give him ting blue the topic where Mr. stop. I think you make one caller online. Hello.
4: Hello.
0: Good day. Thank you, Blo. Your name is Island News Talk Back Show. You have a go ahead. We give him Ting Ting Blue.
4: Thank you, Lo Chancia. First of all, me want to share my story with him. My family will be using more like no one's blow later. I think, Blo, you may discuss about the topic where Mr. Sebo is responsible. And for me personally, we think the responsibility of life can be give me one. Give me responsible for look out for me stuff every day of life. And so you may talk about the responsibility for issue for probably this incident when it took place. But me need to let most them say, you need to let thank you for one all business people blow you me we only manage blow harem something blow help them me or them see the cell the understanding of them me believe that I'm one businessman blow you me and me pay see the cell blow whoever or where place and me cut one detail here where person where me supplier where me sell him to sell him and me some detail and detail here and me relate him to owner Lotalem lahem say this type of person, probably him a good blow make him service here. Whether him take him passenger or him build in particular for some other items no more. Maybe him not really build for passenger. I mean one comment. And then Miss Abe for sure say him say a capacity blow like space inside the ship here, him cut up for if passenger for Hamas man no more. And then one name type kaku blow karem, and we wait for him, and we should at least last low one name wait. And we have one. So, lo me think that I'm all business people only take him, for instance, see first year, only got all detail here. Detail here number, and we tell him, lo captain. Or some you meet him, captain, the lo me believe for them to suppose me on them what see first of after me to cook lo captain already me but me must have fear lo place from me provide them one see first of blow help them all passenger and then fear blow life blow little is to blow me straight away so but me to cook lo captain say no matter what they you entitled blow current this number of people no more and me a one so restrict lo you mean lo work but he me help out to blow you miss have a face all kind situation of them from me look but you me look lo track no more me to talk on someone ni fan too time you me load them track you me load all about no more sometimes you me a crisis from where maybe you me excited blow call all destination blow you so he me very important blow. Time you miss a blow, mood, blow, use some or one M type transport. You mean must think about life blow you miss. So that's why first thing middle M say responsibility law life. I mean you mean one one. Secondly, blow you meet a lamp base law incident here. You make up office blow material. He miss up updated you meet with them all situation blow weather. So me understand say last time he may give me warning feelings. So he may all wrong where you start. Wrong where he missed up blow owner blow person, wrong where he missed up blow captain. And probably me believe all same step essential only want them travel. No matter him yeah. But he somehow only tell him say, you miss up a call no more. And then something where now here incident may take place. No, not the first time. He may you wake up soon. But still it's not happening. It means you may must change your mentality. And I think the most important you may one. You may must cut that responsibility. Priority responsibility blow you me is our own life. You may must want them to live longer a little bit. You may not stop banging you me all about with them all these things. And then I think I mean now most important thing was them, but you may stop talk over but it's up to us lo, how you may understand them things after you may make a decision to you me. First of all time but you may always bear in mind safety blow you me one before you may make a decision blow you me. Otherwise me sorry to all family we only lose and meeting say hemi one narabla ayobena lo future blow you may take into account safety law life blow you mean. Thank you.
1: Thank you to my scholar. Yes, I think need to strengthen them communications. Communication, especially inside look at the ship operators, is very important. More to also respect them. One of my capacity, we'll get the vessels where cargo capacity, we'll get the vessels where all ship owners will list up on them. Blue insurance safety, blue traveling from one point to another is safe. And if especially stop current one person on board the ship, we have help him keep him hemi safe. Blue in a risk, call all get a serious incident where also we've been looking over the weekend. So, yes, I'm very important. And also, we miss up the responsibility, we'll get the ship operators. I think we got another call line. Hello. Hello. Good day. Thank you, Blue Trenum, inside the New Stock Park Show. Go ahead, more give him ding ding blue.
5: Me think say, first one, me send my condolence. No, after that, we do some buy. Lost the border. And you know, what problem? You want them to go away and in my land. I think all family are the way to go, but sorry, only got trouble. So, number two, me want them to tell them, say, any problem for management. Management, I mean, no should make a ship. We have a management ship there. Every serving is when it came morning, because last water. So, I mean, no should let them see the ground. Captain, they may blow drag them ship no more. The management now became water alone, don't you? It is a, I mean, I make some problem. So you may love not to plan the time you may make them management and me also boy but management now you should look out them ship yeah but I was only team warning and we should stop them ship no more say you know you went look at the weather after you just out and then more thank you so much.
1: Thank you to my caller, plus I give him ding ding blue the topic where we stop and yes also me have a full up thing we come and we raise about the concerns look at the ship operators please look at the owners plus ship management look at the shipping vessels and also me miss have a responsibility from get the ship operators me well responsible blo operate them get the vessel me include them to blo make sure say get the vessels me properly maintained and also me got get the required safety equipment me stop on board. I think me got on our call line. Hello. Hello.
6: Hey, hello.
1: Good day. Thank you, Blue Name Topic Show.
6: Sorry, Lou. Point to me. Meeting the port the hotel on Maritime. From Tainsibia, I've been allowed. I've been around Michel Monte, who from Edmond Fishing Water. problem or money look or kind me a prime minister bin doctor or kind family business in type of government kind and as we be run to the passenger. I mean a lot of other passenger. On one point, you never look all TV or you learn and thrill. Exercise law on terminal training in Salora. You know how to know? The maritime, you said you go to school and speak on him. That's my point to me now. Thank you.
1: Thank you, Thomas. Yes, I think me very important plause me harre me got all get exercise two drills where all get ship owners will have contact them probably twice or once a month plus have ensure them safety blow all get only stop all time especially time me stop transport them get the passengers and also me important too plus have classify them one m ship me carry them one m especially you may look him say full up time people only stop you some get a cargo ship plus have transport emul geta people to you get the islands and emia to emi holem tight one big risk close side for safety and emi very important to save holem tight classify multi different kind type of ships where emi got inside look at a hub is primate emi got on our call line. Hello. Good day, thank you bro, your name talk back show is a go and kill ding ding view.
7: Okay, thank you for giving one comment. One call I've been talking finish here. Me about management. Yes, me true. Management, me give him right, blow captain, yeah. Why now? Me have a new three captain is stop underneath the CBR before CB run or get a three captain, yeah, I get. So who you and them ship? Who captain lo ship lo time ya? Crew emi blo garem boat ni go garem kabu lo show. Emi anamo, thank you.
1: Thank you to my scholar plus I give him ting blue. I just blow inform me minimum got to get official rescue operation, search and rescue operation him stop quieted and him got to get authorities where bully come out to give him get official information, especially the side blue who only been deceased and who only been rescued. So today the discussion we can blow talk about more who name responsibility blame the side blow one name responsibilities now one he got especially the side blue government will get the ship operators inside the country and also you also one passenger whether you got this responsibility to blue insurance say that you stop travel be you have a safety blue emi stop and emi give him your confidence please have a travel out look at ships where transport vessel we stop got inside lo harbor and yes as you mentioned him information aside blue one in a role blue government or semi misavel institution will is responsible for maritime safety and you make a tool get the institution will only responsible will get the weather informations will stop giving out and also semi misavel for example VMTD me been stop and been issued one severe weather warning, inland wind warning, low number 11 September low Friday, low for Torpa, Mosanma, and Panama. And warning will get a strong southeasterly winds blow 40 km 59 kilometers per hour. And something we must talk about. Very important will get a ship operators blow all have take into account. Will get important information we will get a weather department. And start giving out the insurance at time will stop transport and get the goods or even get the people and probably stop remain safe all time. So yes, line name is still open. You have a call come 26200 or give him ding blue. Whether you think say who now who and we got one responsibility blow insurance say you must up safe every time the water with the government low side will get the ship operators or will get the passengers as well. We you must up looking all of this time you may look him all get the incident when it happened. I think we got another call online. Hello. Thank you for joining him talk back show. So we go ahead and give him ding blue.
8: Thank you. Yes, it's true. Sorry to much, Lord, get a family where the news. Me have a news. Me, sorry to much. And, Mi mwen dem ma talemo sem nou mwen se, da yon mwen Mwen shipe a shita pou an den out. Maritime hemi cheke mi ship ou no? Hemi a wan. From normally time wan ship shita pou out do wofle yemi do Port Vila ou Los Santo. Ikat maritime shita make em cheke a plane before ship out. And then another one, ship ya hemi no allow do karem wol passenger. Ose minister haram ol pas kola li sa talem se sam pasensya li no staff safe down lo under lo roof. Pe li sa under lo roof under. Emi no straight mo emi no safe lo an pasensya ista lo an ship wo ista under lo roof. And then mi wan dem talem bagen ose mi lo site lo time we shibia hemi drown. You miss a look all cliffia. How now? Police are caramel cliffia. Semina one comment lo me. Osema look, say you miss a look all lo Facebook, yeah, you need to go ship star on and then you go drown. How now the caramel cliffia? Then you need to look, Osemi look to Osema. Number one way, only take him picture blow. Oh yeah, what did I do? What will I make him last prayer? How now? Only take him from me, Mister Lugol kind something. I was saying thinking blow me say. Only Lugol get a finish. Why now? Did not receive to know that. Okay. You say how now? Only take him. How now? Only make him. Meeting the Blomish, time only Lugol get our stomach and last prayer, no last talk to him with them boy them, or some mimister. You didn't say, only Lugol get a finish, or you should caramel get a. After Minnesota, say, only save or no? Or some mere Christian Blooming, more small comment Blooming, no more, same say, me no, you want them savage, say, how now only take a more clip here. After one biken we Mr. Harem se lista pa osemol pa skola lista talen. Emi true from a responsibility emi blo captain mo ona blo ship. All kind something osemena osem pa imita le se true lo olgeta lo maritime ship is out. Tehemia atu maritime ino chegem after ship out. Ose mena all thinking way emino should happen more shitty out. Suppose I didn't be na make him sure se shibe emino responsible take him all passenger. Why not take him all get out? Or you should stop him. Mi haram ose mse oli dale se shibe emi blo fishing one him. Se ati mi mena small thinking mo mi one him share mate imi. Thank you.
1: Thank you to Masa Kola Blo Save Koli Kamu Give Him Ting Ting Bliu. I think you make a tonara Kola line. Hello. Thank you, Blue Train. I'm in Silent News Talk Back Show. Go ahead, Give Him Ting Ting Bliu.
9: Okay, thank you. You want to tell him? You want to tell him? Sorry. You want to tell him? You will train them every month. First one by me train them Kapman. Kapman and me up on Shiga blow on or show what up of one. And I want. Number two, Kapman and me no look. Los Cyclo 60. Am I straight from Mahami Karamor Passington or no more? Mr. Lohan and Katipari. Number two, something say, Captain, Miyara Mulyalan say, Captain, and me listen lo on of lo ship, lo talan say, ship in my south, say, Captain, me talan say, ship in my south. On of lo ship, italan, and me my south. So, when I'm starting now, you will look, say, only thinking lo money, it is 50 lo people. You miss a top of 50, how now you mean say by got 50 below people. 50 below people and meaning say all authority, only no make a work plan get up. Captain, you know make a work plan, tell say no, you make a more you honor, and me captain bandar and she no wrong. And now I gave a captain. Over the ship and in a sublo bottom ship, it's a low island. Or maybe not high sublo island, it's a low town, put it out, Los Santope. And in the balance of ship in myself. Ship in our blue night, the outlaw on it. Ship and it run low ten o'clock. I mean, it's like it. For my new report, low night, or the swim low night. It's about 10 o'clock, 10 o'clock in the morning. Kasem lo afternoon, or 5 o'clock. Some of the stuff, kasem show some place. Some only go to the night, some 2, 3 days. They, no. And then I'm in the wrong place. We tell them sorry no more, say. Family will lose more loved ones. Family tell them say sorry, condolences for me, and for everyone. A failure, and failure of the captain, failure of the captain, the failure of the owner. Me family no blame me, family blame me, triple A, captain, owner, mo captain. I think I'm not going to say that I'm going to say that I'm must think in say, one can ship, and the sub one in category, but I mean, they can service to solve a lot of Vanuatu. I mean, very important. Think about life, pity money. Thank you so much.
1: Thank you, Thomas. Kola lo atingting bliu we share mi kam especially lo topic we stop. And yes, me ande putumat one something clear na mo imi kam lo this discussion ino blo blame him anyone, but also blo just blo give him tingting bliu flan mo lo one emol get solutions one we mi should or should make him blo ensure him see mi stop safe every time, especially get authorities we concern. Ati mi kato nara kola lo line. Hello.
10: Hello.
1: Thank you, blo chenem to pak show. Go ahead, mo give him tingting bliu.
10: Okay, non sir, thank you much lo sir come through lo phone call ya. Emi 46 years now after independence lo Vanuatu. Mo emi I know one place incident way happen. So you got few incidents happen lo pas. Recently you got one banana port lo Ramangoy kam lo tana I dus kasem tebe kasem 6 passengers. The maritime authority, whatem government should regulate them. Sector better than when we stop now. In reality, there is no regulations. Suppose the talent say got regulations, why not no got implementation? So, clearly, this incident was government been getting all right people on the job, like the maritime safety. Well, you have a check and put all facials before you depart. But also, not only the blood depart, the arrival into all towns, blow you me. All over the hill, wrong log of a piece. Only say, when it happened, all the time, we pass the sea by my time. You overload all the time. If you come to look maritime, some of the time we come to walk, but you call it a maritime officer, you call one small corner, you talk to the company, but you come back, never something happened. So, what kind of person was in there? When I cost them live law, some family blame me, instead of condolences, call all families, we lose some love and blow better. But, and then it should be one lesson now. Lo, you need to one matu. You mean made up all islands? Yeah, 83 different islands. You mean no one can do it? Yeah, and we're from Australia. So you should better regulate them all maritime affairs. You mean you also all lo aviation sector. Every plane will one let go one airport. You don't talk control tower last time. Why not the maritime authority will cut off something also? So, anyone in Serum Bing Bing Bumino, anyone sat something, more into than what happened. More, we just open up more company where me want to see me and me got insurance or one by him shuttle take him care or.

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1: 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Bila kan Blue Talam lo All Big Flaman lo Maritai. Especially Prata John Lesnopati. What a more problem every time. Only my staff check him. Every ship will be for all out. One question name yawe Mr. Kim lo Yuvla. The Yuvla must look. Yuvla must put them all. Life check it too. Lo kind ship will same ya. Next time. You now, family, you respond all family blue. Before you call a ship, you must have a weather, your family, so what I could, or you rough. You now, you must thinking before you put more family blue in call a ship. So, thinking now, you want them to come by before all your call a ship. You must check a mother. So, now, comment from me, what I'm question from me, say, sorry, Lord, laugh one day, you now, family, you respond to family blue before you call a ship.
0: Thank you to Massa Kola Blue Give him Ting Ting Blue. Yes, so me mention him strong enforcement, low side blue regulate him departure will get a vessels for me, probably understand him will get a safety protocols, also communication, blue management, with them will get a captains, more also respect them capacity blue ship where you used to run him as one ship owner. Think got one call call line, where you take him call. Hello.
2: Hello.
0: Thank you, Blue Chunem Talk Back Show. Go ahead, more give him Ting Ting Blue.
2: 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So now you put in people like Kaufman too, lo, people like problem. So you need a promotion, you know, problem, any problem, lo, captain. Captain is not saying, no, pay me less, lo, pick my people, pay me, pick my people. This is a lot from gentlemen, thank you.
0: Thank you, Tomas. Call up, lo, give him ting ting, blue, you. Yes, as we mentioned him. We'll get the side blue, enforce him, we'll get the protocol, safety protocol, laws, and also stronger communication. Low side blue owners, small captains, and respect them capacity. We'll get the ships where whether we got enough life, we'll get the life jackets where we have a stop available. We'll get the passengers where we stop current. And also, Imi 11 also will get the passengers, will get the ship, plus I will take them into consideration with the ship we stop calling them safe, with the conditions we emi stop them safe, plus I will travel along them. I think I'm going to call the line. Hello. I'm going to call up again. Line is still open. 26200. I have a call come inside the studio. I'm sure you start one clear place, plus I will give him opinion blue, and you must have received him clear ding ding blue inside the studio, and also you got enough credit, plus I will give him full ding ding blue. I think we got one caller on the line. Hello.
3: Hello.
0: Thank you, Blue Training Talk Back Show. You have a call, give him ding ding blue.
3: Okay, program ding pro email or family blue email with more see, but I think or kola di mereka mahu kutla thinking ha, or kutla or di kola kan lo yes, penama ni mesti merita, we must be careful lo. Jadi, terus terang mesti bila mereka tu, we must go check him mahu see before dia out. Mana mahu mesti start tu se, mana mahu mesti start tu, terang mahu you listen lo, mana mahu mesti start go. You mean lo, kata lo, or captain lo, or sibya, or you know, tell him say, you full up now, you quick upside. One way, Emmy stops, Solora, Emmy can say them ship. Then you look roll post, you look say, Solora, Emmy, tell them ship. After you are one way, been live, you say, yeah, you just post them on Facebook, Emmy, Emmy, you remember that Emmy, say, come on, where ship it, and Solora, it, and one way, if something, when we stop, say, Maritime, maybe.

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2: Okay, good afternoon. Με interesse το topic where we stop, I mean, given point of view, plum minimum. First of all, by you, me no blame anyone, but by me, pass some condolence, you know, families were living in Lusum Lafuan, Splong, and Gata. And secondly, when by me, tell them, say, the time where CPI and me stop, want them out of Wolf. Authority concern, Mr. Apoya. Okay. Authority concern, for not to government, we've been put on one body, Lothar Lozando, we've blown look out them, Olgata Sip, we only have a lot, and by Mr. Olgata. Another one, decision making, blow captain. Captain, we should stand up strong, blow talent, say, Sip, we know out. Anyway, accident emi on emi sta finish now bambai emi look all same lo ting ting blow me all CPI we Sibia we emigo Lucia. Oli design lo ol rapisueta ya, emi ol West Coast Asia. Emi lo West Australia, ol geta oli usun speciali blo tol tola. Emi blo fesem ol rafueta lo Western Australia. But mi kuasua, mi wan, mi wak lo ngam lo sip. Mi surprise we Sibia emi kapsaik. I think might be emi one crew we emi no I mean, experience enough to handle the situation. So that's why now, you may have RMC today, you may lose some plan demand, lo, you may know that. Yes, I think I'm going to point blow me when you want them to serve lo you me on West Coast, only building more data, blo, mainly blow rough weather, and maybe blow Western Australia. I think, I'm going to know, say, man, we handle them CPR, I mean, fit enough. Thank you.
1: Thank you to my colleagues of the colleague of Kivim Ting Ting Blue and you stable same last colleague me lo inside the new stock show a segment blue me today and yes as me harem all Ting Ting will come full up raise him get a concern and me establish him what him now will get a concerns where me come especially the side blue proper communications the side blue management will get a ship operators and also full him will get a regulations where me stop in place plan for him will get a transportation blo ship and blo insurance safety mista all time get a gagus mo also all get a people will stop transport them all get a different islands we mista be some ship or some way of transport iko pa glo home islands pli mi and also lo side blo respect them capacity blo get a ship we all operate solicat insurance emi fit emi enough no more lo one capacity we mista ve karem especially lo side blo cargo all passenger blo make sure say safety me stop and also blow insurance say you got enough I suppose you stop transport them will get the passengers you got enough life jackets we stop available blow me save accommodate them will get the passengers all the time will get a problem or incident we me look him and yes and also responsibility stop will get a passengers to you me 11 we me stop you some will get the services blow will get a ship blow insurance say you me got you me consider them too whether I mean, date, play, time we may travel on him, I mean, safe enough, please, I have a call on him. Whether you have a reconsider, the side, we'll get a weather, we'll stop giving out warning. I mean, stop the responsibility, please, me too, or safety, please, me, own safety, please, me. And I mean, very sad time, I mean, we can't blame me, the incident when me happened since last week, last weekend when me passed. And yes, I mean, sir, condolence, please, me, praise, I mean, stop, we'll get the families, we'll still stop, wait, blue harem news about, we'll get the families. So thank you to Mas Livla Wivla Pin participating Kamlo this Inside News Talk Back Show segment. And thank you, Ting Ting Livla, me very important. And also me come to wrap him up. Government, lo side blo lo question way lo topic we me put him out. Government and me got responsibility, blo regulate them, all get a vessel, enforce them, safety standards, mo also provide them weather information, mo maintain them effective emergency response system, and me role blo government, especially lo side blo maritime sector blo me. Me got two ship operators, role blo get a me blo make them sure say all vessels way on them all safe, follow them, get the regulations, properly maintain them, get the vessels, please protect them, get the passengers and crews. And also, as we've been mentioning, passengers too, we got one role, blow follow them, we'll get the safety instructions, more use them, get the safety equipments, speak up, suppose you look, say, when something, I mean, no straight, low well-being, please, especially time you've last up, ready, blow park, low one, trip or journey, especially, we'll get the shipping vessels, please. So tell them, thank you too much, live life, participate. Kasem next time, low next, Inside the News Talk Back Show program, give me low next week, you pass them one good day.

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1: 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And good for the afternoon to you where you stop listening come long radio Vanuatu. Emi you me story and show with me Joanna Plekon Mitter and thank you long. And I'm supporting you, Masing Fala, who have been stuck with him. You'll 5:30 long today, long early morning finish. Come Kasem long afternoon, yeah. Me hope see you've been cut one good full of time with him. Inside the Good Morning Vanuatu, more Vanuatu live show. I mean, time now by you to come long join him, Hemi Franis program.

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FBC English News with me, Lodian Welin. Prime Minister's office takes over responsibility for Vanuatu Maritime Safety Authority. The responsibility for the Vanuatu Maritime Safety Authority, or VMSA, is being transferred from the Ministry of Fisheries, Ocean and Maritime Affairs to the Ministry of the Prime Minister. This is contained in an instrument of withdrawal and assignment of function issued under the Government Act, CAP 243, by Prime Minister Jotham Nabat. The instrument states that the function of being responsible for the Vanuatu Maritime Safety Authority is being withdrawn from the Ministry of Fisheries, Ocean and Maritime Affairs. The function is then assigned directly to the Ministry of the Prime Minister. The order is being made under subsection 9(2) of the Government Act and takes effect from the day it is made, which is 13th of September. The move places the government's maritime safety function directly under the Prime Minister's portfolio, potentially giving the Prime Minister's office a more direct role in overseeing the authority responsible for maritime safety matters in Vanuatu going forward. The government told FBC News that the development comes under a critical time for the country's maritime sector, with questions being raised over the enforcement of maritime safety requirements and the government's response to serious incidents at sea. The Department of Tourism is exploring new tourism opportunities in Anaijum and Futuna as part of efforts to expand tourism in Tafia beyond the establishment Tana and Mystery Island markets. A recent mission assessed tourism products and consulted communities and local operators on sustainable tourism development. The mission identified opportunities including custom and cultural experience, nature tourism, hiking, and community-based accommodation. On Futuna, the department will seek the Council of Chiefs' formal endorsement of tourism development on the island. In regional news, Cook Islands Prime Minister Mark Brown has identified the cost of living and housing as key priorities for his government's first 100 days. Brown led the Cook Islands Party to a 13-seat majority in last month's general election, securing a fifth term in government. He says the government will focus on fuel security, affordable housing and support for first home buyers and families. Brown also says his government will review concerns over water tariffs and water with households to reduce water wastage caused by possible leaks. Meanwhile, election petitions are challenging results in three constituencies, with the matter now before the Cook Islands High Court. In sports, Vanuatu United have ended the international friendly campaign with two wins against Australian club Central Coast Mariners. The Chiefs won the first match to 3-2 before securing a 1-0 victory in the second match, with Joe Moses scoring the only goal. The two wins gave local and young Vanuatu players the opportunity to showcase their talent. The club will now turn its focus to preparations for the second edition of the OFC Pro League. And with sports news, it brings us to the end of today's English news.

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1: Good afternoon and welcome to today's Society. This week, we witnessed the official opening of 5 new classrooms at Montmartre School following the damage caused by the earthquake. In this program, we feature the CEO of Save the Children Australia, highlighting the support provided towards the construction of the new classrooms.
2: Bonjour, to the Honourable Minister for Education and Training, Simo Johnson-Yuse, to the First Political Advisor, Howard Arum, Deputy Chair of the Parliamentary Committee on Social Affairs, Honourable Jackson Lesser, to the Director General Cheryl Arler and staff of the Ministry for Education and Training, Bishop Jean Bosco of the Catholic Mission Diocese Port Vila, Principal Mickey Paul Alec and staff and students of Lycée de Montmartre, and Principal Renze Kone Laisa of École Publique de Centreville. Most importantly, bonjour students. Good morning. Bonjour, je m'appelle Matt Tinkler, the CEO of Save the Children Australia. I'm very happy to be here today with our board member, Mary Sue Rogers from Save the Children, Benson Solo, our director at Save the Children, our regional director, Kim Cook, and our country director, Ralvi Matikara. I'd like to pay my respects to the custom landowners here today on the land on which we're meeting, and also thank you, school community, for the warm welcome. Thank you, Tomas. Honourable Minister and Madame Mansour, when the earthquake struck Vanuatu in December 2024, I had just left the country a few weeks before after visiting with a parliamentary delegation from Australia, and we had the privilege of being able to travel across your beautiful country to Santo, to Malekula, and here in Port Vila. So when the earthquake struck, it was very big news in Australia, and we felt it heavy in our hearts for the families and community and people here in Vanuatu. And I'd like to pay my respects and share condolences for the 14 lives lost in that terrible tragedy. Save the Children is an organisation that exists in 110 countries around the world. We've been working for over 100 years to support children and families. And as a global organisation, we respond to crises all around the world, and including here in Vanuatu. We have a vision that all children deserve and have the right to grow up healthy, to grow up free from violence, and importantly here today, to grow up and have the benefit of a quality education. And I can think of no better place to be here than Vanuatu to demonstrate our commitment to children having access to education and this event today. It's critical to our mission that we reach as many children as possible. And I understand that following the earthquake in December 2024, many of you students have been studying in tents provided by UNICEF and Save the Children. And I know these tents are hot, they leak in the rain, they're not a good place and a safe place to learn. I want to acknowledge the work of our partners at UNICEF and other partners here in Vanuatu for providing these temporary learning spaces. But I'm very pleased that we're able to do some work to provide more equitable, safe and accessible spaces for you to learn. So, Honourable Minister, it's a thrill for us to be here today to officially open these classrooms so children here have access to a safe learning space. And Save the Children is a committed partner to the Government of Vanuatu, to the Ministry of Education and Training, to support your own objectives, to support children in Vanuatu to reach their learning objectives. And we recognise that infrastructure, resilient infrastructure, is a really important part of that. I want to acknowledge Australia's High Commissioner here today and the partnership we have with the Australian Government. I can assure you that the people of Australia care deeply about our friends and family in the Pacific, and particularly in Vanuatu. And the 5 classrooms here at Montmartre are a reflection of that commitment from the Australian people. and have been delivered in partnership with the government and Save the Children of Vanuatu's recovery program. So, Your Excellency, thank you very much for your partnership, and I want to pay our respects to you and the work of your team here in Vanuatu and your commitment to students here as well. I think this demonstrates the Australian government's commitment to the shared mission to ensure that children benefit from a quality education. I look forward to celebrating this partnership today, and I understand we'll be undertaking a tree planting event that will follow to seal the special relationship we hold with the Vanuatu government and institutes like Lesi Dinomad. To you, the students, especially those who are going to move from the tents to the permanent classrooms, thank you for your patience. Thank you for your resilience. I'm really pleased that we are able to give you access to these new classrooms, and I hope you take pride in using them through your learning journey and take care of them so many more students in the future can benefit from these classrooms as well. This is a very important week in education. Yesterday we celebrated what's called International Literacy Day. And we know with Save the Children that many children don't achieve their literacy goals, and the ability to read and write is so important to set you up for your future. Our regional director, Kim, had the opportunity yesterday to attend the children's ward at the Vanuatu National Hospital and read with some children who are patients in the hospital to mark the occasion. And importantly, we know that if children miss out on school, if through natural disaster and emergencies they cannot access education, we often lose them from the education system forever. So it's a race against time to ensure children have the access to benefit from safe classrooms and a safe learning space. Thank you for the opportunity today, and it's a real privilege to be amongst the school community here. Bravo et tu, et vive la lecture. May you all continue to prosper academically and become great leaders of your beautiful country one day. And on behalf of Save the Children Vanuatu and Save the Children Australia and our country director, Relvi, and staff, I'd like to also extend my thanks to our construction partners, New Vision Construction Company, and the local engineering partner, Mangai Consulting Engineer and Project Management, for your work to make these beautiful classrooms a reality. So, Honourable Minister, Your Excellency, Bishop John Bosco, Principals and colleagues, thank you again for the partnership and this significant milestone today. Thank you, Thomas. God bless him. You meet everyone.
1: It brings us to the end of the speech from CEO of Save the Children Australia, Mr. Matt Tinkler. Coming up shortly is a Pacific Beat on ABC.
3: Kia ora, kamuna Māori, yankoeng, this is Pacific Beat on ABC Radio Australia. Today on the show, the Vanuatu government ignores threats to boycott the upcoming Pacific Games without proper funding.
4: Team Vanuatu will not participate in the 2027 Pacific Games unless the government of Vanuatu provide the necessary financial commitment for Team Vanuatu participation.
3: And Papua New Guinea could soon follow Australia's lead by implementing an age limit on social media use.
5: With children, it's more to do with the appropriateness of what they are seeing and who they are interacting with. Think of social media not just as a platform, but it's a place.
3: And the world hasn't changed, but the way we look at it. Well, after UN approved a new world map with correct continental size proportions.
6: It has decentered that Eurocentrism, and how it relates to the Pacific particularly is that you can view the Pacific as a unified geographic centre.
3: Those stories and more shortly. We would like to acknowledge that our show comes to you from the lands of the Bunurong and Wurundjeri peoples of the Kulin Nation. I'm your host, Aggie Tupong, Miss Lung. Thank you for tuning into Pacific Beat, yours in the Pacific. Firstly, there is mourning across Vanuatu, following one of the deadliest maritime incidents in the country's history. Authorities say up to 30 people are still missing after the inter-island ferry MV Matui sank in rough seas in the country's north on Friday. 15 people were rescued, while the number of fatalities stands at 2. It's a tragic story, and one that ABC's reporter Lily Rose Wellwell has been covering over the weekend. With that, she joins us on the line from the capital, Port Vila. Good morning, Lily Rose.
7: Good morning, Eki.
3: Thanks for being on the show this morning. I understand the MV Matsui sank between Santo and Umbe. What more do we know about the sinking?
7: The Matsui went down on Friday morning in heavy seas between the two islands you mentioned. It's a short crossing, but it's open water. Police say 15 people are alive. Two of them have confirmed dead. That's one up on from Sunday. More than 30 is still missing. The government says over 40 people were aboard. Families are compiling their own list, and their list run longer. So even the passenger count is unsettled. Most were from the islands North Ambae, some from Bendigo's Merelava and South Santo. And Ambae is also a small island. Nearly every community there is affected. People have been waiting at the Luganville Wharf, helping other islands nearby, also joining to hear from any news. Some have gathered at the Northern District Hospital for news that mostly haven't come. And there's also real anger alongside the grief because marine warnings were enforced. The government's own statement, those warnings were unheeded, and raises the possibility of negligence, including overloading. But that's the government's early assessment of the finding. So the operators haven't responded to our request for comments.
3: Lily Rose, do you know if that is a normal route that is always taken by the MV Matsui?
7: That's the normal route during because it's close to Santo, so it's a short trip from Santo to from Ambae to Santo or Santo to Ambae. But with its open water, when there's a warning out there, it is very advisable for boats not to travel, not to sail out.
3: Okay, well, we actually understand over the weekend there were some heroic stories of survival, like the first survivor to make it to shore. Can you shed a little bit more light on that?
7: The commander up north said that in a press conference yesterday that initially they were getting conflicting messages about the reports or that the ship had sank. They said that it has a rich empire, so most of the first day there was no confirmed incident. That guy who swam ashore was the first one who confirmed that the ship went down on Friday, and after that was when the search began. But so there's a lot of people that are with the banana boats and fishing vessels just to go out into the sea. And it's still rough seas during the time they were doing their rescue and mission.
3: Yeah, again, that search didn't actually start right until Saturday. That's like more than 24 hours after the incident. Again, why did it take so long, though?
7: Yeah, so the commander of North said, because they were getting conflicting information, some said that the boat had sank. They were the management of the ship said it sank. They were getting all those conflicting messages. So once that guy swam ashore, he was the one who confirmed that the boat sank. So they started the search around Saturday afternoon because there was no confirmed information that they were getting about whether it sank or not.
3: Lily Rose, what has been the national reaction, though, to this tragedy?
7: Well, there's been grief. A lot of people are hurting. Their families are still out there. It's still uncertain, mourning. But with all that, there's also real anger at how white it took so long for a rescue mission to happen and for people to get together and organize. And it also raises questions about whether the process, especially in terms of having because licensing vessel survey safety equipment that respond, that search response, those are the government functions. So the questions coming back isn't just why did the port sail it, or it's also who was meant to stop it. And so the reaction is mixed. People welcome the investigation, but there's also a strong view that the statement pointed outward at owners, not at the decision to sail and not at the state and the responsibility to ensure that boats traveling have the proper equipment during such disasters.
3: All right, well, let's look at the search effort. I understand that wasn't just a government effort, was it? There were others that joined in on the weekend?
7: Yes, so during the weekend it started with the community pulling together there on using the own vessels to go out into the sea. The police APNOT coordinated with the local MP who was on the boat that went out. There were other boats that were used at the time, so it was volunteers who actually went out and

0: was that the regulator responsible for the marine safety, the government told that they have some changes to it and they have shifted their portfolio now directly in the Prime Minister's office. It hasn't said what it will change. The author itself just gives the reason for it to it's in two clauses and asked the Prime Minister that it's now under the Prime Minister's office since there were 2 days that there was no response. But no information has been given as to why it took them 2 days to actually give out a formal information or a formal statement.
1: Has there been a public reaction, though, to the government's statement, Lily Rose?
0: People are very unhappy. They are asking why it took them so long to have a plan in place to have a response. But not just doesn't have a rescue, doesn't have any rescue airline plane to do assessments. So they had to use a doctor that was up not to do that. The people are very unhappy and are calling for amendment to the safety and rescue operations and to see them better equipped and better trained to do the rescue, because it was only the seafarers who went out into the sea and saved those people that were missing during the time when they get the information that the ship sank.
1: So then, Lily Rose, what happens now with that search and pretty much, I suppose, a recovery, right?
0: Yes, so it's ongoing. The open water search is easing back, but there is it's still ongoing. Commander Bong says the current has been strong, so they widen it to neighbor islands and the coastal coastline. People may have been carried well off the route because, based on the testimony from those the survivors, the current is really strong, so they had to swim. The current is too strong. Elpa 1 is doing most of that. There will be other boats this morning who will be going out to other islands to do the search. Survivors at the Northern District Hospital in Luganville, there some are being discharged. Officials also say this is the recovery now and as much as there is also the search and rescue mission is still ongoing, the toll hasn't gone apart from the two confirmed deaths. There's no more information or confirmation from the officials. The investigation has been promised. Whether it means anything depends on whether it looks at the regulator and not just the operator. So, and whether it's independent, whether anyone sees the finding. Vanuatu has had major marine injuries before that families never saw the result of, and that the regulator now reports to the Prime Minister. So there's going to be more development in the upcoming days.
1: Yeah, definitely. And Lily Rose, thank you so much for keeping us up to date. As we understand, that search and recovery will still continue, and hopefully we get to get another update from you as that progresses. But thank you again, Lily Rose.
0: Thank you, Tomasaki.
1: That is ABC's reporter in Vanuatu, Lily Rose. Well, meanwhile, Dr. Mark Turnbull lives on Gawa Island, where he runs a flying doctor service for Vanuatu's Northern Islands. On Saturday, some 24 hours after the MV Matui sank, he was called in to help search for survivors. He told Carl Evans his Maul M7 aircraft was well suited to the search, but the delay in the call-up meant it was a race against time.
2: When we were called yesterday, we found several in a clump. And so when we spotted them, they sent out some ships and rescued those. And then this morning, we also located some people who had drifted onto an island called Tutuba Island, which apparently there were 5 of them that went ashore together or in some kind of a group. And one of them died. 3 of them have been rescued, and one is still missing on that island. They don't know where he is on the island. We saw 2 yesterday before the sun went down, and they were also, not picked up. So we were unable to find them this morning. Yeah, the part that we felt that we were probably valuable for was especially searching the coastline today. We did all that. We covered all the search line, the coastline that we thought may have some results, and we only found, we saw 3 people on the coastline, and in each case, all of them were rescued.
3: You mentioned that the survivors that you did see were very weak. Yeah, what was their sort of situation?
2: Well, the biggest issue with someone in that situation is actually

0: dehydration, because they've gone for 48 hours without any water. That's a long time to go without water. And on top of that, they're exerting themselves physically in the most extreme environment.
1: I read a report even from yourself that you actually were dropping life jackets from your plane.
0: Actually, we didn't drop any life jackets. We dropped some water because we had half-filled bottles of water that were able to float, knowing that they would be very dehydrated. But it was quite difficult yesterday because it was extremely windy. And getting the plane to come down close enough to them, get photos of them, and get the GPS coordinates at the same time was quite an undertaking. So we only managed to get one bottle of water to two of the survivors.
1: What was it like seeing the survivors that you did see from the air, and you know, how did they respond to the plane?
0: They were very delirious and quite faint-hearted in there, but they were obviously happy to see us with very serious look on their faces. And then we were able to actually catch up with these people when they were brought to the shore. So that was a good moment, just to say a few words of encouragement to them.
1: Were you able to find the vessel itself, or had that gone under?
0: No, it seems the vessel's most likely gone down. So it was a pretty drastic situation for everybody. And I think some of them were killed immediately, like drowned immediately. And then they were scrambling for a tank. Apparently, we found a tank this morning, which fits the description of what they said. There was this black tank that a lot of the people were hanging on to during the first night, which was the night before last night. And apparently there was 19 people hanging on to that tank. And then through the night, five died. And so they just let them go. And in the morning, apparently for some reason, they found it hard to hold onto this tank. Perhaps the waves were just pounding them so hard. So they all let go of the tank, which I was surprised to hear that, but apparently that's what happened. And then they all went their separate ways and dissipated into the ocean. Some of them with life jackets, some of them floating on tires or tire tubes and things like that, which they managed to find. And this morning we found a whole lot of life jackets along the east coast of an island called Ice Island, which kind of indicates that, yeah, there was these survivors with life jackets, but separated from their life jackets for whatever reason, I'm not sure.
1: The statement that the government made early on today, that they did say that negligence may have been a possible factor. Is that a sentiment that you've heard discussed among rescuers as well?
0: Yeah, most of the people who were involved in the search and rescue felt there was quite a serious case of negligence. And on top of that, the whole search and rescue operation itself was very delayed. It didn't kick in until a private individual took the initiative to make things happen. And it wasn't actually really initiated by the government so much. It was more initiated by individuals who then went and picked up different people, and then eventually it involved a lot of people from different situations all working together. The coordination was pretty good at the end. There was a lot of sort of camaraderie. It was quite impressive, but it was very delayed. So I think that's one of the main reasons that we have only 14 people survived.
2: And that is Dr. Mark Turnbull, who helped find survivors from the MV Matui. He was speaking there to Carl Evans.

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1: Kasa Lelia, welcome back to Pacific Beat. With less than a year to go before the next Pacific Games in Tahiti, the threat by Vanuatu's National Sports and Olympic Committee to boycott the event is looming ever larger. Vassanok President Antoine Bourdier has made it plain that unless the government commits to funding the country's athletes, then his organisation will have no choice but to pull Team Vanuatu out of the region's biggest multi-sports event. And as Richard Hewitt reports, the government has added fuel to the fire by ignoring Vassanok's warning and then announcing that Vanuatu's two soccer teams competing in the MSG Prime Minister's Cup later this week will be back to the tune of 30 million vatu.
2: There's no question that soccer is the number one sport in Vanuatu, and their men's team are the holders of the MSG Prime Minister's Cup. So it came as no real surprise when Prime Minister Jotham Nappat announced a financial windfall for the teams going to Fiji, equivalent to around $350,000.
3: On behalf of our government and the people of the Republic of Vanuatu, on the officially commissioned Vanuatu men's and women national football team, while we represent the country below you, Lotu 2026 MSG Prime Minister Cup in Suva, Fiji. We wish everyone, all the players, all the coaches and officials, every success in our competition.
2: That announcement, though, came a matter of days after Vassanok President Antoine Bourdier went public and planted the idea of a Pacific Games boycott.
4: Vassanok positions is that Team Vanuatu will not participate in the 2027 Pacific Games in French Polynesia unless the government of Vanuatu provide the necessary financial commitments for Team Vanuatu participation.
2: Cyril Mangi is Vassanok's Secretary General and perfectly entitled, you might think, to be rather angry over the government's backing of soccer at the expense of every other sport in the country.
5: I'm not angry that Vanuatu is supporting soccer and supporting the two teams. We are happy for them. However, for all the other athletes and all the other sports that are struggling, we are very disappointed as Vassanok because we sent 14 athletes, so a full delegation of 22 people to the Commonwealth Games representing Vanuatu against 73 other nations. We have provided budgets after budgets. We got told that we will receive some funding and we got nothing.
4: Unfortunately, this is not a new situation. For many years, Vassanok has presented budget and explanatory documents highlighting Vanuatu international multi-sports commitments and the financial requirement associated with them. Despite those repeated submissions, we continue to participate in major international competitions without the level of the government of Vanuatu in regard to the financial supports and our national team deserve.
2: So right now the situation is looking bleak, and Cyril Mangi characterises what the government has done as an insult, not to Vassanok, but to the athletes they represent.
6: And in the blue corner, representing Vanuatu, Rickson Nomlia!
7: Man from Vanuatu you fear will be most dangerous early.
5: This is Team Vanuatu. Team Vanuatu represents Vanuatu. Team Vanuatu does not represent Vassanok. Vassanok is only the entity that is a member of the Commonwealth Games, member of the Pacific Games Association, and member of the International Olympic Committee that allows our athletes to go to those games. But Vassanok does not have the funding to send our athletes. So yes, it's a major disappointment that our Prime Minister and our government and our Minister of Sport have not even acknowledged what we said, and now they're just throwing that at our face and all other athletes.
2: Apart from soccer, there are 24 other sports federations in Vanuatu that would love some of that government money.
5: At the moment, we've got athletes in El Salvador representing Vanuatu in surfing. We've got our beach volleyball girls in China. At the end of October, we have three athletes going to Dakar to the Youth Olympic Games. We've got the under-19 World Cricket qualifiers in Vanuatu. All our athletes are flying our flag with pride. All we're asking is to be recognized by our government, and with that, get the funding to prepare the athletes and to go to the games.
2: Bizarrely, the sports minister, Job Sam Andy, has a portfolio that also includes community services and justice. But right now, Cyril Mangi says there is no justice for sport and no clarity whatsoever about just how much the minister actually has to spend.
5: I have no clue. We've been promised from the last mini games in Palau, the government was to reimburse an amount of $50,000. To date, we're still waiting for it. 2026 budget for the Department of Youth and Sport. Where is it? We don't know. If they don't want to support sport in Vanuatu, let's be honest and tell us.
1: And that is Cyril Mangi, Secretary General of Vasanok, ending that report from Richard Hewitt. And Pacific Beat is seeking a response from the Vanuatu government. All right, we head to Papua New Guinea now, where they could soon put an age limit on social media use following Australia's move to ban under-16s from some platforms. The Department of Information and Communications Technology is preparing a framework to decide which platforms are not suitable for children and will require age checks. Secretary Stephen Matanaiho says the proposed rules could be ready for public consultation later this year, but the government wants them in place as soon as possible.
8: Yes, there's a high possibility that we can follow after Australia and be one of the first in the Pacific to impose some of these age restrictions. We actually already have cabinet endorsement for it. That endorsement was made last year, I believe September, October. We're just now working on the legal framework for it. And we've had initial consultation with Meta that happened in December last year to just discuss approaches on how to impose the age restriction on various social media platforms. So yes, absolutely.
9: So which platforms would you count as higher risk, and would rules cover adult sites too or just social media?
8: First of all, it's within the social media space. So that's anything defined as a social media platform. So we are exploring a classification framework where we would put some classification around each platform, say, for example, Facebook, TikTok, WhatsApp, Telegram, and other platforms. They are also adult-orientated platforms, and they are also child-orientated platforms. Now, right now, as we speak, it's all open. Anyone can access it regardless of age, particularly in PNG, with the exception of a couple of thousands of pornographic websites that have been blocked in the last couple of months. But yeah, for social media platforms, yeah, that's what we're looking at. And the word we use is unsuitable. If it's deemed as unsuitable, we would classify it accordingly. And based on that classification, we would impose age restriction on that platform.
9: What are some of the biggest risks that PNG kids are facing on social media right now?
8: With children, it's more to do with the appropriateness of what they are seeing and who they are interacting with. Think of social media not just as a platform, but it's a place. Now, if it's a place in which they have open interaction with anonymous people or people that hide behind impersonating identities, this is where you should be worried about your children, because as best intent as your child might have, they are exposed to other people out there that we don't want them exposed to, or for that matter, interacting to. So we have growing cases of children being exposed to interactions with strangers that lead to abduction, that lead to physical meetings, that lead to very serious cases such as sexual assault, rape, and even killing. So these are real cases that we're having, which has prompted this work to commence.
9: How would you actually verify a child's age in PNG?
8: Yes, so there are different ways to do it, and that's what we've been discussing with Meta. Parallel to this, we're also introducing a digital ID ecosystem, and that will be integrated into our civil registry system. So there is a possibility we could use that infrastructure to be able to cross-check against trusted government sources, or we call them data anchors, to cross-check an age. And that can be done through biometric verification. So that's what we call a hard check, age verification check. So it checks against the civil registry where, you know, birth certificates are issued, marriage certificates are issued, and death certificates are issued. And it will check your age by way of biometric matching. So that's one way of doing it. I mean, Australia obviously has adopted a different approach. They have this where you turn on the camera and then it sort of tries to detect your age. And in other instances, surveys, like, you know, it checks your behavioral patterns and then assesses your age. So there's different methods that are emerging and being used. But for Papua New Guinea, we would trying to promote the hard age verification check.
9: There have been issues with delays with the civil registry providing birth certificates and NID cards. Is there a risk that that could also hold up the age verification process?
8: No, the answer is no. We've introduced a wallet, credential wallet app. It's right now out on the market. You can actually download it. It's called Service Pass, SEVIS, where you can download it. And you can enroll a basic digital ID credential. You can enroll within 5 minutes. You present your biometrics, your face and fingerprints. It's all done on a smartphone. And then your first name, last name, age, birth date and place of residence. You can do that practically within 5 minutes to 10 minutes. And then you can get the issue of a basic ID. Now that checks against the NID database. So it's done in a way that you don't need your NID.
9: What power does the government have over platforms like Meta or TikTok if they don't comply?
8: Yeah, so according to the social media policy that was endorsed by Cabinet last year, there are two requirements. One is that all social media platforms that offer their services in Papua New Guinea will be required to be legally registered in country. So they have to register as a company. And two, once they are registered, they'll be required to be classified under a classification framework we're working on. Once they're registered in country, they're legally bound to our laws. That's where we would hold them accountable. Now, if they do not register, according to the policy, we will actually ban them from access to our citizens.
1: And that was Stephen Mitsunaihov, Secretary of PNG's Department of Information and Communications Technology, speaking with our reporter, Natasha Emick. Thank you for joining us here on Pacific Beat. It is that time where we head around the region to get the latest headlines. Of course, that's brought to you by our producer, Dana Kirimov. He's in the studio with me this morning. Brand new week. How you doing? Week.
10: I'm doing very well.
1: You had a good weekend?
10: Yeah, good weekend, restful, great weather.
1: Oh, yeah. Yes.
10: Well, compared to last weekend.
1: I love good weather. Yes. So we're heading around the region. In the autonomous region. My goodness, where's my English going this morning? Of Bougainville, where a Panguna mine has been attacked. What's happened here?
10: Yes. So according to the Post Courier, personnel at the Lloyds Metal Camp at the Panguna mine were attacked and equipment was destroyed yesterday morning. The whereabouts of the attackers are unknown and a coordinated community effort is underway to apprehend them. Now, both Bougainville President and Papua New Guinea Prime Minister have issued statements in response to the incident. First off, Bougainville President Ismail Torama said that he strongly condemns the actions of certain elements who have chosen to undermine the authority of the government and collective efforts of our people. Mm-hmm. In the same statement, he also said he wanted to reassure his people that the incident would not weaken them and only strengthen their resolve to reopen the Panguna mine, which has been closed since 1989.
1: Yeah, that's right. What has PNG's Prime Minister have to say, though?
10: Well, in his own statement, Prime Minister James Marape appealed for calm in Bougainville, insisting that there was no need to resort to violence. He said, Bougainville has experienced enough pain in its history. We do not want history to repeat itself, referring, of course, to the decade-long civil conflict after the mine's closure.
1: Yeah, that's right. Okay, well, we'll keep our eyes and ears on that situation and hopefully be able to bring you more on that. But we head to the sporting front now. Vanuatu United have certainly made their mark after finally getting the chance to play in front of their own fans.
10: Yeah, so the Overseas Pro League club have won the Pacific Oz Sports Challenge by defeating the visiting Australian A-League team Central Coast Mariners twice. After winning the first game 3-2, they won the second one over the weekend thanks to a solitary goal by Joe Moses.
1: Nice. Okay, let's also know, is there any other sporting stories that have been going around at the moment, Dana?
10: Yeah, so in the OFC Under-16 Women's Championship, Fiji, New Caledonia and New Zealand are through to the semi-finals, where places at the FIFA Under-17 2019 World Cup will be at stake. And in rugby union, the Flying Fijians are through to the final of the Pacific Nations Cup, where they'll meet Japan after beating Canada 45-29 in the semi-final. And the new WXV3 season has kicked off in Hong Kong, with Fijiana scoring twice in the last 3 minutes of their match to defeat Spain by 38 points to 32. But sadly, Manasina Samoa were on the wrong end of a 70-0 scoreline against the Netherlands.
11: That's a little harsh.
10: Yeah.
11: Oh, unfortunate Manasina there, but that's all right. But look, good results overall. As always, Dana, thank you very much for bringing us our news wrap.
10: Thanks, Aggie.
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11: Mea taki ma'ata, thank you for staying with us here on Pacific Beat. Now, the United Nations has voted to adopt a new map. The Equal Earth maps will replace the almost ubiquitous Mercator maps. The Equal Earth projections corrects inaccuracies such as larger North America, Europe and Greenland against a smaller Africa, Latin America and Oceania. It will also feature several versions that are centred on different regions, including Oceania. The motion to adopt the change was carried by 164 states, with six abstaining and the US being the only country to vote against. Geographer and Indo-Pacific policy analyst Henrik Sajewski says the new maps correct a history of Eurocentrism and sidelining of the global south.
13: There are a few things here about what was wrong about it. The land masses themselves weren't accurate. As you can see on the Mercator projection, islands such as Greenland were vastly out of proportion in terms of its landmass compared to somewhere like Africa, which is about 14 times the size of Greenland. So what the Mercator projection does is sort of exaggerate land masses closer to the pole, and those at the equator become smaller. So that was like one of the biggest problems about the Mercator map. Now, it was really designed for navigation rather than to give you an idea of representation of landmass. And I think that the other element here as well is that, you know, it became normalized over time in its usage. And I think that given that what became normalized is this idea of Europe and North America with these larger land masses, Africa and particularly global south continents, South America, Oceania, of course, and particularly South Asia looking smaller in proportion to Europe and North America.
10: So how is the new map different?
13: What's different here? I think that it has decentered that Eurocentrism, and how it relates to the Pacific particularly is that you can view the Pacific as a unified geographic center rather than this sort of afterthought where the Pacific is split over pages or a sort of an afterthought. The other piece here, I think, is that we get true visual scales in terms of the map. As an educational tool, it helps to see continents like Oceania, Africa, South America, in terms of their true size and their true relevance. And I think that it promotes this geographical literacy that the UN delegates, particularly the Togolese delegation, were trying to promote. I think a lot of Pacific Island states have put forward this terminology of large ocean states. And in some of the European mind, Pacific Islands are seen as the small, remote entities or states or places or locations. And I think that what we have here is that we can have maps centered on Oceania that represent their large size, as a lot of Pacific Island leaders have promoted, and really just gives us this idea of the vastness of this space as opposed to what we had in the past.
10: Why do you think the US would have voted against the adoption of this new map?
13: So US is going through a moment where it particularly views some changes through the lens of DEI, and that's how they've perceived it. I think the direct quote is that this was a radical ideological project. That, for me, of course, doesn't really quite square, especially when you give the 164 states don't see it in that way. I mean, I think that this is a reflection of where the current administration is and perceive the these kinds of changes, particularly to the way that the US is depicted in maps as some sort of threat.
10: Maps can often replace our understanding of knowledge and our understanding of a physical space, but they're not the same thing. What do maps mean for people? What do they signify? Why is it important to get them right?
13: I think what your question really speaks to is the idea of knowledge and who actually holds knowledge. Eurocentrism, which has been so dominant through colonialism. We're at a stage here where we're seeing that people are taking control of their ways of knowing and depicting that in different ways through knowledge, such as maps and in broader knowledge production from the way that we do research and the way that we publish or the way that we communicate information. And I think that this is very much more a sort of a historical correction because the map of the Mercator has become so normalized.
11: And that there is geographer and Indo-Pacific policy analyst Henrik Sedevsky talking there to Dana Karamoff. To sport now, where the five best netball teams in Oceania have assembled in Dugualofa to compete for two places at the World Cup in Sydney next year. Tonga, the host nation, will be up against Samoa, Fiji, Cook Islands and Papua New Guinea. In recent years, Tongatala have been near invincible when taking on other Pacific teams and they have climbed to number 7 on the world rankings. But they slipped up at the Pacific Oz Sports Series last time, where they lost their title to Samoa Tifamoana. Right now, we have Pacific Beats report in Nukualofa. Marion Kupo joining us now to get the latest. Malo da mai bombongini, Marion.
14: Malo da lava, Aggie.
11: Well, I must say, I know the competition will be kicking off today, Marion. How big of a deal is it for Tonga to be hosting this World Cup qualifier?
14: Well, Aggie, it's a very big deal. I mean, this is the first time for Tonga Netball Association has hosted a Oceania World Cup qualifiers and also its first international netball tournament of this magnitude. Tonga only hosted its first international netball tournament, I may say, on home soil late last year when the Dala played the Australian Pathway team in the Dala Tutone Tour, if you remember last year's event. And that event was effectively a kind of like a test of Tonga's ability to stage an international netball. And its success have helped Tonga secure this World Cup qualifier hosting rights. So there is a bigger story here, Aggie. Tonga has gone very quickly, as you mentioned, from rebuilding its national team program and to now hosting a tournament that would decide two of Oceania's places at the World Cup. For a small island nation with limited sporting infrastructure, this is a very significant step forward.
11: Well, Marion, as you say, they're the host this year. Does that then maybe give them a bit of a home court advantage, do you think? Because, we us Tongans, we've really fallen in love with that team over the last few years, right? Mm-hmm.
14: Yes, it's a huge advantage for Tonga and Dala. The Dala have developed a very unusual, strong emotional connection with the Tongans, not only here in Tonga, but all over the world because of their rise from the rise to where they are now at number 7 in the world. So they went from being unranked to becoming, a top team in the world. Like, that's a big advantage for Tonga, which they qualified for their first Netball World Cup back in 2023. And also this year they made their Commonwealth Games debut, finishing 9th. And we know Tongan supporters travel for this team. I've read reports that at the Commonwealth Games, supporters came from Europe and the United States to back them up. I mean, imagine that support concentrated here inside the Tonga High School Indoor Stadium in Nuku'alofa. I mean, even the Fiji coach, Michelle Parson, has singled out that, saying that Tonga's combination of ranking, their recent performances and home advantage make them the biggest threat at this year's qualifiers. There's another side also. Home support also brings home pressure from, that's according to coach Jacques Porimakea-Simpson of the Tala, saying that after Tonga's first home international tournament, that the players felt considerably pressured playing in front of the Tongan people here in Tonga.
11: Wow. Well, look, on paper, Marian, Tongan Tala and even Tifa Moana, they are going to start, right, as hot favourites to make it to the World Cup. But can you see any of Fiji, maybe Cook Islands or even the PNG teams stopping them?
14: Yeah, Tonga and Samoa deserve to start as favourites, but I wouldn't call qualification automatically. I mean, Tonga comes in with the strongest recent international profile. They are currently reported as, we all know, the 7th in the world, and have dominated the recent Pacific Odd competition and are coming off with the first Commonwealth Games appearance. Samoa, you know, Samoa are also one of the strongest regional sides, which, like you mentioned earlier, won last year's Pacific Odd series. So Fiji are probably the most obvious team capable of disrupting that expected of Tonga Samoa for the top two. So Fiji's coach also mentioned at the FBC News herself identifies Tonga and Samoa as the major threats to them. But, you know, she also mentioned that Cook Island and PNG have invested significantly in the development. So none of these teams can simply be dismissed in this week's competition. And, you know, the format makes it very dangerous. It's a round robin competition with only two World Cup places available for these five teams. Mm. You know, one poor performance should and can make the qualification race much tighter between these five teams.
11: Marian, what then would be maybe the biggest strengths that the Tala side brings to this competition there in Tonga?
14: I think probably the strongest human interest part of this tournament. You know, the Tala have helped turn netball from largely a social community sport into something young Tongan girls can realistically aspire to play at international level. Last Saturday, I happened to be at the training session of the Kids Net, where young girls train for netball. And amazingly, the Tala girls also came in and trained with these girls. These are inspiration for the Tongan girls in general, the young ones, and a pathway, and also inspiring them to represent Tonga in the future with this kind of tournament.
11: Now, I suppose that's really brought on, their success has brought on, a growing hype for that domestic netball scene there in Tonga now, right?
14: Yes, most definitely. Last Saturday, the Kids Net have been going every Saturday. And even last Saturday, I've seen new parents bringing in new kids to join the training session, knowing that the Tala girls will also be there. So gone are the days, Aggie, as you know, that rugby, like whether if it's rugby union or rugby league, was a big sport thing for Tonga. But now Tala has made its mark in sports here in Tonga. And so netball is more a talk about sport here in Tonga. And possibly, I know, in New Zealand and Australia with the Tongan girls wanting to play for the Tongan Tala because of what these girls have displayed in the past years, coming from nowhere into top 10 in the world.
11: It's going to be exciting, and I know you're going to be at all those games, Marian. Make sure you don't run on the court and take over, okay? But malo apito.
14: I don't think running is part of my dictionary now.
11: It's great to catch up. Great to catch up, Marian. Yeah. Enjoy those games, and hope we get to catch up. And hopefully we see our Tongan Tala team get through to the qualifying team. Ofatu, that is Marion Kupo reporting for Pacific Beat from Nuku'alofa. And just to note, the Oceania World Cup qualifier starts today with Samoa playing Papua New Guinea, and then Tonga will take on Cook Islands. And that brings us to the end of Pacific Beat. Time to take a look back at some of our main stories today. Up to 30 people are still missing after one of the deadliest maritime incidents in Vanuatu's history.
14: People are very unhappy. They are asking why it took them so long to have a plan in place, to have a response.
11: Also, PNG is preparing a framework to decide which platforms will be subject to a proposed child social media ban.
8: As best intent as your child might have, they are exposed to other people out there that we don't want them exposed to, or for that matter, interacting to.
11: And the new UN-approved Equal Earth map could reshape how we see the world.
13: This is very much more a sort of a historical correction, because the map of the Mercator has become so normalised.
11: As always, you can find those stories when you type Pacific Beat or Radio Australia into your search engine. 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Now, our team will be back same time at 6 a.m. PNG time tomorrow, but you can hear us again this afternoon at 5 p.m. PNG time. Stay tuned to ABC Radio Australia, though, because your news is next. And coming up after that, it is Nita Daily. So until next time, o tua o whātua. This is Pacific Beat, yours in the Pacific.

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Tami na plumi kipi matul kita latest update plumi metu long side plong weather information ya meteo hemi putu matul 2 minute hemi koplo fine long 3 o'clock long date plong today. Long bulletin hemi so imsi yumi kat cloud with them possibility plong small rain especially now. Overlong Northern Islands, while Chinese blue brief showers are expected to elsewhere. Light moderate to fresh southeast with an east southeast wind over the whole group. Minimum temperature blowing today night, hemistab 16 degrees Celsius down low south, kasem 23 degrees Celsius and top long north. Maximum temperature blowing tomorrow, hemistab 24 degrees Celsius down low south, kasem 29 degrees Celsius and top long north. I got marine strong wind warning, hemi still in effect. Blow northern with them central waters, blow Vanuatu. Southeast wind blow 21, kasem blow 25, north with them rough. Salt water blow 2.5 meter, low to moderate. Northeast with them south, southwest swell semi expected. Elsewhere, I got southeast wind blow 16, kasem blow 20, north more moderate to rough, sea blow 2 meter. I got a marine warning. We have me stop na yapan by me repeat him one more time. Marine warning overlo northern with them Malampa waters blue Vanuatu, southeast with them east, southeast wind blue 21 kasemlo 25 north Moraf, solo water blue 2.5 meter. I got advice we have come lo place ya blue sea travelers sol marina sol only consider him safety action all time from sea. Strong wind hemis have give him or produce more dangerous wave condition where hemi hazardous small boat more small vessels. People he advise to take him extra precaution more time listen lol get a media outlet but use of a carry more latest update long weather. But in warning hemi still stop to low northern waters blow Vanuatu long date long tomorrow Tuesday number 15 long September. Hemi put him to come long end long update long site long weather. Please you can see more information. Use our local website all time www.vmtd.gov.vu or use our contact them 116 all time.

Nice blessing seeing you, Harem, from Fuaka Brothers after law. Information long, site long, whether we may just read him out no more. And be following him too. You've been joining him. Nice blessing seeing from Chicago. You are the inspiration. 17 minute, Mr. Blusum, 4 o'clock inside law. You may story and show long, you may too. 5 o'clock straight by me like you long studio long 4:30 by him to save a camp join him him be slama program long today me to enjoy my nice flashing single place from Lionel Richie.

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0: 70s.

Bamba UNICEF joining my company blog, Brenda Daniel. Time we have Mr. Storian with them, a security officer blog, Pango Primary with them, junior secondary school.

0: lo tania mi gachanis plo mi savi tok tok betem kalmari kalpat e mi sta work lo pango senda school lo island lo efate or someone security. Peki tu mas lo time we use of historian with me prenta Daniel. This time you talk about auna you can work or someone security lo school.
1: Pango senda school I stop over a mall position lo sem one year now, me stop them security. No, every year contract me blow 1 year. So suppose one them walk also one walking chat lo pangos in the school you apply from and position ya security me been apply from so I been accept me the position ya me blow 1 year no more so me 1 year contract.
0: So you been start with time lo you come walk lo place ya.
1: I said, when we've been telling, I said, I'm in a 1 year contract, so I suppose you apply all only accepting you, and then I'll stop low 1 year. So, me take him, stop low one, no hand low PCM, but buy me 1 year no more.
0: When I'm not, you make him you interest for you all in work here, Mr. Kalpat.
1: What can me interest them from me, because I have interest. Plus, start with them on the beginning. Man, two, me been one experience security, lo some resort, lo in lo Vanuatu, especially lo Breakers Resort. Me been established place for 3 years, so Lesana, me got an experience, and then look only putting the vacant vacancies, and only apply from security, lo Pangos and the school, so me apply.
0: Now, you saw a story and a little bit of work for you, Mr. Kalpat. Time when you come to money, one of you stop me game, the time or school day.
1: Work for me also on security, me must make sure, but me must stop first time before all students only come in, even all teachers. Me must check them all get that, especially all students from all school, only got all laws, all got all rules, all policies, one way me tell them. So, but me must stop checking all students. Suppose one of me, and me no make him one of my policy me talent. So, but me current name, let me give him law, all authorities, police have a work with them already.
0: Tell him about some law, all rule, yeah. By all man, all establishment, all stop expect, say, one of my, some law rule, but you mean, law, Pango Center School, Island, Bay Party.
1: Some law rules were. Only must apply. 1 year now, every time you come in, you must tuck in and smart. Be a smart student. Meaning say you must tuck in good, dress up properly, and you must get a haircut, or you must be in hair up you. Sometimes you must check him all school back. No finance was you got a phone. For some students only carry phone from policy to me provide them so students only nakatrat na carry phone. Igamble school unless possibly got research. Padalun na sabi, maybe mas karam permission from all teachers. Possibly student only got research. All teachers only talaga madalim is no students only got research. So bami allow na katap na di take phone call class.
0: Now, me interest nante lo sait lo dress up ea kata mo yu takin. Ikat plante cases where you must talam lo pigini ni oli takin oli kate mea o you look se oli kita li kamin oli fole mon rule ya?
1: Some cases, pami mas fose mo katap lo li takin o pami mas fose mo katap lo oli kate mea. Sometimes mi mas sane mo li pigini ni oli kopak lo house lo li kate mea. I have to get a dress up properly, then I'll come in the class back again. I have a cell phone, some have been carrying out this, and first me carrying out cell phone blue, you must find 3,000 father before you carry out, you carry back cell phone blue. So at least, I say I must students when me carry out phone, look at this, some fellow, I'll come, I'll put a fee below 3,000 father, I'll carry out all phones, look at that.
0: So you tell them say you got a smartphone blog get a ML1 MH group, you also small one only start of primary or all get a will start of secondary from his office school you take him year 10, year 8, 9 more 7 2.
1: Sometimes I'm primary, but most now I'm all secondary from year 7, 8, 9, and 10. So sometimes parents become complain. But we must tell them all the problem. Parents from policy plus school, let me provide them. So we stand up strong. No policy plus school, we can write, we make a remote phone. So all parents, some only understand. Ali must pay out, put a fine plus 3,000 fatu before we get a remote phone.
0: Lo all kita we asem lo e akat pe lo all kita we liko me mea li play te mea you I aven se you sub stand up to with them come sometime from me look some security lo school or someone lo santo me look lo li se te look and feel me stand up with them come ya time we you pass emi sing out mo student I come mea
1: lo saita mi no come up lo le sayet pe Suppose me look se pikinini emi ko Thomas so pa mi mas kivim la teacher ble mo mi puto mi ko lo principal mo pa mi tilu de me
0: story an lelvet mista kalpa time we all student only finish school plan de lo kata lista wait around lo please mi want duty play YouTube play make sure se everyone only go lo house
1: thank you all students only finish lo All primary lo pass 2, all secondary lo 3 o'clock. So please up before pass 3, we must make sure the area of school and we must clean by no mga cut one student and we stop. So we must force more students to go out. Unless we still got extra class, okay, but we give him time lo kata kasi mapass 3 or quarter to 4, maybe sometimes 4 o'clock. So time now. Beyond the time, school you must be free if I must cut one student around the school area.
0: When you have supposed one student is that parents in a camping map and got some incident also?
1: I think one time, I think me, one student, the primary, I've been wait the parents blame, so me been helping them, but me put them in the pass. No, I drop off the place where I stop them. I think I stop the number 3 area.
0: School lo place, yeah. I take them all beginning, lo pango no mo. I take them all nara beginning, lo area, lo town, lo nara island too.
1: I mean, sabi talem sa school lo place, I mean, mix up, yeah. All beginning, yeah, lo almost I think every islands lo Vanuatu all stop inside lo pango center school. Some fala li live lo town, some fala lo Platinia, some fala lo Etas, some fala lo even lo Club Ibig. Maybe one or two to like come lo Eroko, lo village lo Eroko.
0: So work play you tell them say same you look out and plant all student, but you look out them to area compound plus school same all school facility or man lo come inside lo time lo class
1: yes, same I mean work play me. We must look out them to all school facilities. They know that all students lo place up. We must go around the school. Make sure say everything is stopped in order. Make sure say everything is stopped less before we leave the area lo place up.
0: We got a mass classroom lo place up.
1: Let's say all primary, we got year 1 A and B. We got year 2 A and B. We got year 3 A and B. We got year 4. Year 4 you got one or more, and year 5 you got A and B, even lo year 6. And then you got secondary, lo year 7, you got 7, you got 8, 9, and 10.
0: You look 7 minutes, lo every school only got all security?
1: I think yes, you must got all security lo school, but you have to help them all, the chairs and only help them all administrators. And sabe one of Mr. Cohen inside lo school area and lo sabe one of development when Mr. Karamat inside lo one school.
0: You got one officer no more school of officer of security lo bisa o itu pula tu.
1: Pleasure, I think me one of Mr. lo pleasure security officer me one of so me. We must handle more than 300 students when we start.
0: Is that Mr. Kalpat, by you me to start finishing my story and yes, me interest plant the story and blow you from you fly, all main man where you fly I welcome all students. Only come the morning first one. So one time you stop come the school.
1: School normally should start lo 8 o'clock, but lo 7 o'clock we will like should start lo please families. 7 to 7 we will like make sure say everyone, all students and all teachers only start lo please yeah. But Samvala will stop come late from Samvala will stop only leave lo town more outside lo Port Vila town. Previously from Imisavis traffic jam every morning. And camera stop all the more students probably only stop come late little bit.
0: So traffic jam ya tu affect the more students?
1: No? Yes, I think traffic jam ya tu me affect the more students with them some of teachers.
0: You look lately only stop make them walk down the Takapelo way, come no road walk. You look at our student only stop come late, lo manisa last manisa?
1: As long as all okota or administrators only understand situation lo kata emi right. Thank you lo time when sabe sit down with you lo sabe interview me lo sambala activities so when I'm stop continue inside lo Pangos Sunday School sabe se Pangos Sunday School emi one lo school inside lo Seva province where emi occupy full of pikinini and all pikinini ali lo stop inside lo village no more. All beginning here, look at Samfala, look at the town. And let me minimum say all over the islands, all stuff inside the community school, Lopango. So me must make sure say everything you must run good or somewhere. All administrators, Lopango Center School, all in the team.
0: Reason why me wanted you to interview me from important school, I China, our beginning here, come. Well, it's submit. Also, you miss stop sing out them on young fellow when you know go to school. All choose, ah, just lean. Well, it's like I'm trousers, no, and the pull on good trousers. You go on that, but you part lo road. Listen, why me story and with me from Blandel all student, only start make him fashion, yeah. Tamuli out no more school, only go. Only make him trousers, you go down now. When I'm thinking blue.
1: Yes, lovely set, we got all choice will stop around, but I'm only come. Only enter inside lo premises plus school. Only no more hack to some chores. Only hack to some students. Once we only stop plus school area, cause some time only finish. Time only go outside. Only go outside. I mean, minimum say business plus business plus because some security. I mean, finish lo please now. Outside, I mean business plus that. Suppose only one time make chores outside. I mean, business plus that. Only no more business plus me.
0: It looks like me one need lo time where Olicola house dressing up to a minute lo discuss lo Oma. Some Katem put air dress up smart from Emmy by me apply some lo Oma lo school, you not just school no more.
1: Yes, yes, yes. You must be you must start lo home. Everything you must start lo home. You practice lo home. And you come back inside the school, you have a practice in the school. So all parents, when you got a role, you play in the house.

mean, it's blessing seeing you hurrying from late. George Kalran with him future blong me 6 minutes. I mean, couple of fine him long 5 o'clock. And me tell him thank you, lo company bring you with you serve joining me. Inside the historian show blong today, me hope see you meet to be in cut one good for time together. After 5 o'clock, Bamba, you can blow meet him, Negis Radio. Announcer blong you, Marino El Caltac, we Bamba, him, stop with him, you inside long. Today is our show, because I'm long at 10 o'clock time we radio Vanuatu, and I can close them down. Normal broadcast from him, long at the time of Bombay, you serve a meeting. Me follow back again long tomorrow, all time long 5:30 long morning. I'm going to enjoy my last floor number long, I'm going to inside long, I'm historian show today with him, Ruatu local string band.

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0: 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Plenty of VBDC news, see some information, see Amy work with them. Helper one, more one private yacht plong help long operation. Hemi one big flaw loss, plong a pen ama blong lose small man we only contribute long economy blong country. Secretary General blong a Panama province, Christian Tukuna Moli, hitalem talk to kya long VBDC news ceremony, se people got right plong save one emi happen long family blong olketa. Mr. Tokuna Moli hitalem se hemi no blong putum claim long anyone be anyone lesson learn. Look and Feel Municipal Council let me provide one fee of change symmetry space long ol victim long Mr. Matui. Maya blong Look and Feel John Boy Mavutu hemi give him out sympathy tok tok long hem he go long ol family we only lose some loved ones long ol kita time MV Matui he drown long Friday. Hemi make him one more call, he go long all ship owner, more captain blong look save importance blong no service time, he got rabbi sweat along salt water. Hemi ask him all authority concern, blong go head long, good flow work blong, check him all ship long no overload. Maya blong look and feel, he call long people, blong no spread him, Kiama News long Facebook. Follow no good incident blong MV Matsui, chairman blong Vanuatu Shipping Association, Andrew Bon. Italem se safety blong old ship mo passenger imas kam first one. Time hem italem long VBDC news se before any ship yaut long port or inspector holy mas make em good fella inspection mo check em ship safety equipment mo all nar fella something where e important.
1: I guess it comes down to most likely in vessel inspections and making sure that the Vanuatu Maritime Safety Authority is all inspectors by inspecting all ships and all that they enforce and say all safety equipment they stop. But you know, just I think it's important to say you know, just travel off second blade and of the Vanuatu Maritime Safety Authority from the captain and the crew over they got one responsibility, one accountability. Say time over the hour, over they taking every life or every man or a ship or crew with the one passenger and over they responsible of safety over that. So suppose over they say she be no shoot out and over the mission. Oh, over they no shoot out. The captain has the final responsibility. And so then it comes to how are we training our captains and are the captains able to say no? And I don't know if this is the case, but you know, you can picture a scenario where one ship owner say, but you must help, captain, you must help from making money or whatever. And the captain needs to be able to say, sorry boss, the ship you may not got lifecraft or you may got too much man or you may got too much cargo or weather ain't no good. And the captains need to be able to be trained properly enough. They need to be aware, and they need to be able to stand up to commercial pressure and say, no, the ship is not ready to leave, or it's we can't leave in this condition.
0: Let me talk to Chairman Long Vanuatu Shipping Association, Andrew Bon. More news outside Long Country. Police Commissioner Blong PNG David Manning is tapaskem help Blong public Blong fine him four man where he got a suspect say all is stealing gold. Royal Papua New Kenya Constabulary he put him out all photo Blong four man where he got allegations say all is stealing gold money mo masket. Malong sport national football team Vanuatu United Management and we give him out a sympathy talk Blong him he go long old family where all he lose some more loves one Blong all get up. Vanuatu United, italem thank you long all geta we only put them life long all geta long search more rescue operation long courage more dedication we only make them. More them sports and put them end long VBDC News.
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0: Thank you, Thomas Blow. 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Folem Hata Imwe Province Blong Penama, Emi Stabko Trulonghem, now ya from Incident Blong MV Matui, Mo Volcanic Ashfall, where Emi Stabko Head Blow Fall Fall Down, Radio Vanuatu, Emi Kat Opportunity Ya Blow Save Tok Tok Wetem, Secretary General Blong Penama Provincial Government Council, Mr. Christian Tukuna Moli, where me join him, you me direct long Saratamata long Ambai, long Save, give him long you me overview long side long situation where me stop. Go ahead now, we are long Penama Province, Folem Ashfall, more incident long MV Matui. Thank you, Thomas, Mr. Tukuna Moli, long Save, stop with him, you me. One now, Emi talk to you for them situation where Emi stop now, yeah.
1: Think about chance where it's our time life for air. And then firstly, on behalf of the Nama provincial government, we want them a good morning to all citizens of Nama province, for families, for the land of Ambai, Pentecost, Momayu, also all citizens of Nama, who only live abroad, for citizens from Vanuatu, we missed up dilemma of all situations, where we missed up lesson, where we continue to on interim situations where Panama and missed up go through. On behalf of provincial government, we want to face election all sense, Panama province, and we currently face a problem, and we currently facing two very serious more situations when we face it. The first one is the ongoing volcanic ashfall from Manara volcano, where we continue to affect them on communities plainly since early this year. We have been that one ashfall when we fall down, and we got one response when we take a place. And then late low month is August to September. We got one other ashfall bargain in the come down, which is semi-affect the whole community streaming. Besides, low livelihood, water, my health, and daily lives together. The second one, and we send a nation and we start go through the home, and we start looking at the social media. We start checking if we want to a maritime incident where it happened, where we result loss for life, more fellow citizens of Panama province, and also any cause of one of sadness and concern across Panama and across Vanuatu too. And you miss anyone current situations where it's still ongoing, aside from search and rescue. Over the incident there, we require a response, aside from coordination too, and decision making. However, let me place one significant pressure on the Panama provincial government, more councils, more available resources we need. Despite all challenges here, Panama provincial government, you want to assure more people will help, but they may start with them later. And by me continue to stand up in the, as one community through the difficult times, we will go through Lehem. And by forgetting us for response, anyone ongoing asset, where people from Panama and live with them, from anyone active volcano. And I have me, you may recognize him, say, but I have me no one of emergency, but I have me got continuous. So with them holding thing here, you may the Manara volcano, but we continue to assemble effects, blame, or say, blow ashfalls. When you are an active volcano, and you may under my address in 2 days, need to prepare, and people blame me blow tomorrow. But the memo, you may get one direction, so we may come, you know, council of ministers through law in DC, come down law, and you know, more come down law, you will open up. So, emergency operation center for PIOC. So, how you may serve work together, but ensure say, you may develop them, or you may assess them situation, or you may develop them on response plan, then you may respond to the situation. Yeah. Or you may acknowledge them, say you may get all national EOC leaders, or they come through the come down to Panama province, but you may look the situation, especially with them as well. But then one clear mission where you may get, when you start, where you only develop one response where you may want them to be saying, me saving life today, or by me building the resilience for tomorrow, for communities where me look, Panama. I think focus play me low side low response with the assessment when we start, you may look and say you got on situations where you may need to you be focused ahead. For building resilience for tomorrow, so you may must make sure say you may get safe water supplies. You may need to continue by looking infrastructure play me, access for services and continue for providing. And you may think about too how you may protect them food security, more livelihood for people. And of course, health or the medication services are very important in the life of people, baby. As we can continue to proceed on as falls for some become any time in the future. What I mean, asking where we come up, let me complete. You can be Panama Pioca with them all support the national leaders of the campaign, or the complete mission. As of Friday or last week, 83% of Panama and we approve a response plan for the next 3 months. But the situation there, while you may start completing a response plan, you may submit it to New York, and then you may go to NDC, then you may go to COMS next week. Then it happens that you may come up with one other incident back then, where you may cut with you can me app operations, local number. Then you may get them information for incident or MV Matul, where it may happen. No time, you can be receiving information around 8 o'clock on Saturday. For them, incident, any one incident, where you may get them, say, require one separate attention, more coordination

0: Through the San Juan provincial government with them, you see we have up and running, low, Benville, San Juan, to ensure say we make them search and rescue me happen. With them, may me acknowledge them, operation to the place, me acknowledge them, honorable MP Matai with them support plan, we look in the social media, me acknowledge them, we support low on ground, low San Juan, where is our put them in the force. Maybe at least you may become sage when you say from life. Open our appeal, you may stop on call to ensure say any situations within the islands or the families or the call. You may answer them all together, no one way, or any one incident, or any very sensitive. And people only, you may very careful about how you may provide them information. So you may looking forward to information so we become out of social medias. Any one information where you may carry, but you must verify the information. So Panama provincial government through the POC and stuff, you may carry information through the EOC and you operate the Goodville with and Sarma where you may operate. So any information so you may get, you may make sure say you may verify. And with MMA, I mean, I'm a small overview when you want the talent. So, and Panama provincial government and me service citizens of Panama, where they reside in Panama, more abroad, around one or two more type of country, and really fallen up situation where we start. Or you may not want to draw a line for the soap, but you may still believe in that. Search and rescue when it happen. We believe we're looking more efforts here, but you may come, but you may draw more conclusions and we start, but you may still wait though. All reports of the mark, or you see where we start making more operations at the moment.
1: With them current situation, law, side law, asphalt, where we start, go ahead, law, Ambai, all one them area now, only been affected, law, asphalt, yeah.
0: Thank you. Based law on assessment where it didn't happen, low ground, through local area councils, or through local communities, where community disaster, climate change committee, where it's got local communities, go through the area council, more PO can be managed, more operations, more collect more information. As for when we start continuing law, not low, a narrow fall venue. Let me depend largely on the directions flow way. So, with the current one, you may find them out, say, area of response where ash fall and fall down the hill. You can make a categorizing from the priority one. We have some priorities where you get a little less, only ash fall, but less affected a little bit. So, you make a first priority, you may get South Ambai, you may get North Ambai, you may get West Ambai, you may get North Pentecost. And my now list of priority one, based on assessments. That South Maiwo 2 may affected, Ambai may affected small. But the most affected priorities were response plan by me addressing. I may, okay, they are now, list of priority one. You may think about too, say, even though some local areas probably not affected, but also you may tell them when you follow them directions for the way, and then you may start making response plan agreement. You may want them to, you may think about how you may have a strengthen the map of services inside the area where and you may look and say, let me save a little bit, or more than you may tell them, say, some local responses, more areas where you may look there. Meeting board in the future. system.

0: tenía un animal, services we need to provide the areas, but we concentrate for the next 3 months, we concentrate on the priority one areas, and then by me looking more on our priority areas too, we maybe in priority two, now by me continue to provide services in areas.
1: Now, you need to stop, Dr. Kiko, Secretary General, Mr. Christian Tukunamoli, as for me, still stop, go ahead. Suppose when we come low, time where we got more disaster, more by community, more evacuation, same time we stop, look, plus have evacuating people. It got possible, thinking, low side for relocation. Or evacuation, I mean, taking place, suppose, where worst comes to worst?
0: Thank you. Yes, I think the thinking about response when we start, you may think about every area here, based on seriousness of the asphalt. First and foremost, you may think about Panama provincial government, through the PIOC, all people here, only staff and communities forever. Only been experiencing one time since 2017 began. Maybe almost 10 years now. When you look and say, people only start to accept it, only start to experience and thinking, blow evacuate them all, man. I think discussions where you make up level below Provincial Disaster and Climate Change Committee and through law PIOC, Emergency Operations Center of the province. At the moment, any volcanic alert level, and Mr. Upload level 3 since February, March, can finish time where we start low. And no time, yeah, people only, if what they put them, as in there, so. Thinking, but I'll say yes, by me for with them all, man. I think you may be planted low alert level, whereby you may carry that. At the moment, you may think, say, people, you may help them with a lot place well established. That's why you look at thinking about this response. You may want them response to help them get a lot life together today, but you may save them life, but you may want them building resilience tomorrow. It means you may not dwell on response to all activities where time where you may, if in the day, you soon may finish. You may want to dwell on activities where suppose asphalt may come, but may still get access to service here. Example, by me giving more same water. Water is one issue where the last, me fly, you make them distribution of the water and me cost them people are money, but you make them water and give them. That you may share it with the household, only drink within 2 to 3 days, water if it is. As for me fall down by it, or get out, only still need them water. So that's the mission where you may take them now with them response, you may want them say, you may ensure say, that continuous access to water. And water, yeah, you may must make sure with them department of water, was cluster, the response plan, where we ensure that you make them one access for one safe water, where we start. With the MMA now, based on the question where you ask them around evacuation, I think you may encourage people to only make a voluntary evacuation. From since 2017-18, where you find out say, people blow come by, full up only got second home, which is that's the key message where he provided time where the repatriation only come back. Only tell them, no, let us say, even though you go, then you must get one second home somewhere. No one safe zone, no one safe island. So, suppose you be look good, full up people come back, only got all second homes together. So, you may encourage them, say, suppose me feel, say, him by you affected or by feel say him you know safe and you feel say him you want them caught them some fresh air or you go access him. Then him is a way more voluntarily means say through the connections to family, the church, or through the way where he got second home to him. And imagine a looking law, money law, much time may happen. People only go. That's the resilience. So even when they look at people have been making decisions for them, for them all choices, where they look same. But as a provincial government, yes, you may prepare. Suppose I let you go under. You may get all places where you may service and in may all the council, so you may get all arrangements for that. We start finish. Suppose situation heavy. But at the moment, it may feel stable, the family level 3. And we would like that to have a feedback or scientific look, or scientists believe. We only provide one PL feedback again, low PD3C, low sense, one MNA all activity, one MNA any pattern low activity when it happened. Well, maybe in the past, in got one proper record lehem before 2017, the time it happened in 1995, 90s, and then it happened in 2005, and then it happened back again low. 2017, let me give you one pattern. Well, scientists always have informed provincial government. Let me say, let me give you one pattern. Lo, how let me start making all activities plan. So, let me give you me the level of provincial government. Let me look at them all people. Let me how by you me plan from only looking lo pattern. Let me happen lo every 10 years. And he put them out one activity where you need to have a look, so all feedback, all scientists, and he helped them to the PIOC or provincial government, and he said that they have decisions plan, how he needs to have a continued body for them, or manage all affairs plan, or ensure say he needs to continue to build them resilient for people plan. You be mindful, say that all vulnerable groupings too, all this stuff, inside all communities, yeah? I'll say more on flabby me, or get away, only cat or sick, or get away with disability. And then you be mindful of him, don't show yourself clusters where it's all over. Well, you must make them all very good assessment together, only providing. And you limit one response plan, or you may look himself or end the day. You may consider them all people there too.
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0: Yes, I think Emmanuel said no thinking low evacuation Mari when we have given feedback like
1: low side long tragedy blow ship we look him all keta citizen do yumi lo penama e lusum life long ol kita lo sol wora pambai mi give him thinking lo yumi tuplo yumi save strengthen them maritime transportation mo security plo kita people plo yumi one em now pambai emi negis thinking mo action plo province lo one em we yumi stop go through long hem now ya
0: thank you too much I think me wanted to learn more sense situations plo MP Matu, it may happen, also in Panama province, it may have one experience where this time where you may go through, even though you may get various incidents where all ship only face some situation also in Tarakan 4, I think it may happen. Then it happens in Elizabeth Manager, and then you may get one ship again, and me. Happened to lo area of Panama, and this time around that you be looking situations here. Let me make a provincial government too. Let me think things how you may must strengthen them all areas where all authorities only put to me stuff and you mean me that the question finish, you will all national leaders play. So you mean when they want full and proper official investigation, you will situation there. From people only deserve plus have answers plan, and so you may look low social media people only tell them full of something, but if you want them establishing all facts, or you may identify one any happened situations, more failures, more safety procedures or facial operations, or you may want to look on how you make a passenger and cargo control, information low weather, how all regulatory compliance premium, how all the ensures a law or other contributing factors for your meetings only. And also you may look say failure small negligence and same, and you preach all regulations, and you may look say one and now accordance law, one and now you may need law, you ensure say people only accountable all kind of issues or say. Then I have me really want people are lost with me look and I mean not only lives where you may look and say only lose, but also on human resource from the provincial. Even all families, even all livelihoods, and those people only asset to provincial or asset to Vanuatu, and only contributors inside the economy. Blame. So, time where you may look in situations here, you may give me, you may listen then to him, more by provincial government with them. All provincial technical advisory commissions, man. If lighting thing, blow me, I must continue to look low domestic maritime safety systems where you may need to strengthen it, blow you may afford them, all kind of issues or say, only happen by them. And we will say, national government bring me to him, start look to blow me, strengthen them. I think by you may have one, you may strengthen them, low lands, blame it. You may afford them all such situations back then. And let me listen them left one in a law system or the government no more, in a law all ship owners or operators. You may acknowledge them services together. Let me very important law economy blow me, blow how you may continue to live together, blow you may sustain them all activities for livelihood for people. But at the same time, you may want them to take them extra care. To ensure the environmental cost and life also. And then we want something where we want to strengthen them and bring me too, and then we want discussions whereby we must take a vote. But the more later it is concerned. And all citizens too, blow, Penama. And it's very important too, blow, only current message, more later too, only must take and feel responsible on safety. Blame me one, and also a lot of time you may take a responsibility, blame me, avoid them all kind of risk concern. And you may want them to say, the future, you may want them to look and say, one safe chain, you may want them to look say, you must always put on safety, you may have one first priority.
1: Thank you so much, slow time for you, Secretary General Blong, Panama Province, Mr. Christian Tukunamoli Blong, Service Staff Director with them Radio Vanuatu Blong, Tok Blong, Side Blong, overview Blong, situation Blong, ship MV Matui with them Ashfall Blong, Island Blong, Ambai Mo, Panama Province. As you may stop Blong, celebrate them, Panama Provincial Day 2, Blong, week here. Mi save se pambai celebration ya pambai mi save perform same time resilience blo people blo yumi one and plan now mi stop lo provincial day blo yumi as province blo Penama mo full Vanuatu stop mo nemo kotrulo hard time where yumi everyone yumi stop face em lo strategy blong ship MV Matui.
0: Thank you to much. Yes, this year's Panama Day celebration. Also, then you must have got through law as fallen. People look at Navali. Or the gambler assuring me, say, yes, let me get one asphalt, let me get one situation, but let me part your life with me. Why you celebrate the Panama Day or someone? Yeah, you may become resilient for them. Unfortunately, you may look at one other incident, let me happen back, and let me, you make them hard for citizens for Panama, let me very heavy, hard. So you may take them time here, blow. You may celebrate them Panama Day, or you may stop calm, blow Wednesday, just after tomorrow. You believe, say, anyone celebration with our family, so they take them with the one heavy heart. Uncertainty, where you may look, low life, low people, where search and rescue, you may stop having it. And me one grief, where you may want people blow Panama, more people will want what to do, only. Share with the people of Panama through the situation. Provincial government, I think after I remember, I'm like that one discussions with them technical commissions, and then I'm like advise them sometimes today go out Lola area council, small citizens of Panama, regarding the appropriate mood and the approach for this year celebrations, where this year 2026. Every 1 year where Panama and me faced up Lohem since the beginning of the year, as in May, all situations where we go. So, and then by me fly down small, we fly discuss him small, and then by me fly give him, I call on the council, small citizens for Panama regarding the appropriate mode and approach for this year's celebration. And also, celebration and by recognizing the circumstances facing people blaming. Also, you may want them to say, you may still stand up in unity, solidarity, or you may take them with the one reflection, with the one faith in God, that God may still stop, to you may. And you may believe that people with God may stop, may search and rescue, prayers for citizens of Panama, only prayer, only that hope, only beliefs that God may stop with them already, through the time here. Yeah? I'm God by me helping all search and rescues for the saving some more lives. And you may want them to celebrate them too with them resilience and standing together as one province, despite the situations where we stand.
1: Thank you, Thomas. Mr. Christian Tukunamoli, Secretary General Blong Panama Province, Moblo Stop, and them time Blong Yumi to one em na pambay mi message blo you. Iko long people Blong Panama Ashimi Stop, Blong Panama Week, Long Country Lobikia.
0: Thank you, Thomas. Me want them, thank you, Lomar, the opportunity. On behalf of the Panama Provincial Government, if I want them to reassure the people or citizens of Panama that you know stop you are, you are not alone. Provincial government will you stop with them you. Dolgeta will be affected the volcanic ashfall. You must have walked power through to ensure provincial and national disaster management office. They may coordinate, they may look at more assistance with them strengthening the side for resilience. Non families, law, and communities were only affected by MV Matui incident. What happened? You want to assure me, Miss, a provincial government, and we stand with you in this the time of griefness, where you may be go through nine, the time of sorrow, the sad time. You may provincial government, and we understand that. Talk, where you may remove from pain. By the time where you may lose some loved ones, blame me. And any responsibility, blame me, but you may continue working together with someone, authority. But you may stand together, blame me, provide them support and ensure that all concerns, but you may, people blow Panama, but you behave, your level blow province, your level blow national government. And finally, me take a chance here as one administrator for Panama province. We want to make one call on all Panama citizens, throughout Lopenamam or abroad, that you may remain united, calm, and you may be supportive, that you may or one another through the situation, even though we are facing one difficult circumstances, that Penama will that you may always demonstrate them and resilient. By all response, please me, by me guided also, and say every response where you may must make them to save them life today, that by me building resilience for tomorrow, and by me continue, by you may walk, by you may protect them lives, you may maintain them all essential services, and you may build them all resilience for, but make sure, say, you may get possibility to continue your life, all activities, please me. No MP Matui incident, we continue to support the search and rescue effort when we still start. And all affected families, by any support, for full investigation so that facts and established and lessons learned and learned. And on behalf of the Penama Provincial Government, we may want them stand together, law prayer, and war from all our affected families, more communities, and he may believe that may God and continue to give him strength, comfort, protection for life for people will be during this difficult time. But then, thank you to us, which is in the one out for use of blessing, or thank you, Lord, prayers for you, me, everyone. Thank you, where you share a heart for you, what then people look at number through the time where you stop going through now. Thank you to us.
2: 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You are me, Dr. Kwemi Kamlong, Mr. Christian Tugunamoli, Secretary General long Penama Provincial Government Council. Long situation where Penama province semi-stop go through long him, same time long celebrate them Penama Day, long witness day week, yeah.

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0: VPTC News mi prenta Daniel Pamiritim. Hemi wan big fala los plong Panama province plong Lusumolman we holy contribute to long economic plong country secretary general plong Panama province Christian Tukunamoli hitalam tok tok yalong VPTC News today se people ka try plong safe one m he happen long family plong olketa
1: ni mi mi question finish on the national leaders plan. So you know they want full and proper official investigation as well as situation there. From people only deserve to have answers plan. And also you may look some failures small negligence and say maybe preach more regulations and you may look say when I'm now accordance law when I'm not immediate law you ensure say full and accountable all kind of issues or say and really one people are lost. You mean look at them. You not only lives, we you mean look and say only lose, but also all human resource from the provincial, even our families, even our livelihoods, and those people only asset to provincial or asset to Vanuatu, and only contributed inside the economy.
0: Mr. Tukunamoli, italem se hemi no plong putum claim long anyone, pe one lesson learn.
1: Time we improve the situation here, you make it immediately send them like more by provincial government or the provincial technical advisory commission's plan. If like thinking, we must continue to look low domestic maritime safety systems where you may need to strengthen it, but you may afford them all kind of issues or something that happen by them. And we believe the national government bring it to them means that look. Blame is strengthening, I think by UMF1 is strengthening the lands, really. We may afford them all such situations by then. And then the lesson then left one in the law system or the government, no more in the law for ship owners or operators. You may acknowledge your services, whatever. Then we very important law economy, blame it, how you may continue to live together, blame sustainable activities for livelihood for people.
0: Emi tok plong Secretary General plong Panama Province, Christian Tukunamoli. Sets mo rescue operation emi stop kohet yet plong ligaute molketa people we holy lose yet long solwata long Friday afternoon time ship emfi matui emi traun time emi out long santo plong kolong hambay long day tikat 14 safaifa mo 2:38. VPTC reporter long santo Ranita Viti ikat mo update.
2: You make out 14 when it's a five-star, and you make out 2 deaths. We one and one woman, we only just recovered and body blame late evening. I come to another provincial hospital, and one of them were in Kassem, through the operations, the search and rescue team, we started to eliminate the land. Now we are in the search and rescue, we stopped on it as of this morning, or last night, or this morning, we make out a female from police, we stopped around, we get areas, a coastal areas, especially in the mafia. Tutupa ang kita areas lo saita pa nisa mga ma setem ang kita awata wala sa pet o limising. 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At along lo day si kam yesterday mga to names yung family yung sa kibim sa kapatid sa lo ship ani kolosa over lo 50 passengers o 50 total everyone wala sa lo ship lo al lo time. And yes, we got now yeah security law in the hospital. I mean tied up from seeing we got some situation or some incident happened last night. We got some of the will stop law recover or survivors. We got some of the families who want them to look together and we got tension in high. But for the time being, we got six more screams that we got one only finding it so far as of this morning. I'm guessing now yeah.
0: Emmy talk long reporter long look and feel Ranita Viti. Lukenville Municipal Council emi provide them one free of charge cemetery space long ol victim long MV Matui. Reporter long Lukenville Sabrina Furoparafo I report.
3: Mayor blong Lukenville Honorable John Boy Mavutu emi give him out sympathy totok long him ikolong ol family we lose loved ones long ol keta time MV Matui I drown long Friday last week. 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Emi plong karamot financial burden long ol family.
4: 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I think only stable mochery. 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
3: Honorable Mavutu, Hemi Dalem Sehemi, one tragic incident we have been finished. The council by stand up strong, long assisting our family loss at time. Sapna for Oparavo, FPTC News, Lukenville.
0: Long semak story and yet, Lukenville Municipal Council, he call long people, long no spread them, Yaman News, long Facebook. May have long Lukenville, John Boy Mafutu, hitalem toktokia, but alem se people, he must take him all straight information, long all straight place, all same media. Emi make him one more call, he call long all ship owner, more captain, long look save importance. Long not service time he trap his sweater long salt water. Emi ask him authority consent, long go ahead, long good for a walk, long check him all ship, long holy no mass overload. Fuel supply hemi one H and need now we have long wings, long hope flying doctor service time hemi go ahead, long help, long sets more rescue operation, long MV Matui. Dr. Mark Tenbell, he been stop help, long fly over, long place where ship emi been drown long hem, long help find him all survivor, more provide them coordinates, he call long all ship, call us up. Emi been help, give him bottle water, time emi been fly, more look all survivor, he stop wet, long custom help, long rescue team. Plenty of FPTC News, he got some information, say him work with them helper one private yacht, long help, long operation. Long semak story anya yet, Vanuatu Shipping Association Andrew Pon, italem se safety blong one ship, mo passenger he must come first one. Time him italem long FPTC News, se before any ship ya out long port, all inspector holy must make him good for la inspection, mo check him ship, safety equipment, bol nara something we hemi important.
5: I guess it comes down to most likely in vessel inspections and making sure that Vanuatu Maritime Safety Authority is all inspectors by inspecting all ships. And all of the enforcement say, what safety equipment is stuff. They, you know, just, I think, it's important to say, you know, just travel on second blade, Nicolo, the Vanuatu Maritime Safety Authority, from the captain and the crew, over there, got one responsibility, one accountability. Say, time over the out, over there, take in every life, or every man, or several ship, or crew, with the one passenger, and over there, you're responsible for the safety crew over there. So, suppose over there, somebody says, should you know, should out, then you should. Oh, but they know shit out. The captain has the final responsibility. And so then it comes to how are we training our captains? And are the captains able to say no? And I don't know if this is the case, but you know, you can picture a scenario where one ship owner says, but you must help, captain, you must help from you need to make your money or whatever. And the captain needs to be able to say, sorry boss, the ship is not even about aircraft, or you need that too much man, or you need that too much cargo, or whether you know good. And the, you know, the captains need to be able to be trained properly enough, they need to be aware, and they need to be able to stand up to commercial pressure and say, no, the ship is not ready to leave, or it's, you know, we can't leave in this condition.
0: Emi Tok Plong Chairman Plong Vanuatu Shipping Association Andrew Pon. Muniu Southside Long Country Police Commissioner Plong Papua New Guinea David Manning his tap ask him help Plong public Plong find him for man we got suspect say all is still him cold. Royal Papua New Guinea Constabulary he put him out all photo Plong for man we got allegation say all is still him cold money mo masket. Molong Sports National Football Team Vanuatu United Management, he give him out sympathy tok plong hem. He call on all family, we holy lusum laugh one plong olketa. Time ship MV Matui hemi drown. Vanuatu United, he tell him thank you long olketa willibutum life. Plong olketa long search, more rescue operation, long courage, more dedication, we holy make him. Long same time, emi hentem international friendly campaign blong hem long one high note with them to a strong performance against them Australian club Central Coast Mariners Football Club long VFF Freshwater Stadium long Port Vila. Sports reporter Keith Hinge I report.
6: Long face international friendly or chiefs will become strong on the minute they planned a part block him. Long winning a former Isuzu UTE A League champion lottery two. Or got a 5-goal blockade, holy camera face stuff, but the second half, Tuvla team in a seven pregnant events, blow Tuvla, mo inokat naravla gol ego in set lunet. Lo second international friendly on Saturday, Vanuatu United come back again with a one strong, more disciplined performance, lo winning all Mariners, lo 1-0. Joe Moses has been scoring only goal block Kemia, lo giving all Chiefs one naravla important win. One something we make him to a match special, I mean from a foreign player, lo Vanuatu United FC, only no part lo to a international friendly. I may give him Chinese lo local Vanuatu player, with him some young player, will he make a festive appearance for Olgata with him senior squad Blue Vanuatu United, plus some savvy for Olgata against a one strong Australian opposition. Head coach Matthew Acton, Italian say Emmy Happy Thomas, with them performance for all local Vanuatu player, more Emmy look also one good one step, blow develop him all young talent, block club. Alongside blow central coach Mariners FC, former Socceroos goalkeeper Andrew Redmayne too, he been played on last match, where he been shown some good save, no goal, with them some impressive saves against Vanuatu United. Now we were to an international friendly year, finish, Vanuatu United, it had a full focus program, equal preparation, pro second edition, pro OFC Pro League. Kit Inge, VBDC Sports.
0: Molong weta ikat small cloud condition longol kita highland with them small small rain, light mo moderate, fresh southeast mo east southeast wind hemi blow over long country. Kol kol blong tete long night emi 16 degrees Celsius long south kasem 23 long north. Ikat marine strong wind warning is tapiet long saltwater long north mo central highland. Mo emi hen blong VBTC News, mi Brenda Daniel.

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Hello, Mo. 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Emilili Alatoa, lo adravanuato. Today, by imito story, lo one monara topic we emitale molsem Biblical Family Foundation. We are now family playmito is start lehem. O family playmito, we are place na I come out lehem. Okay, me like blow welcome you lo family life segment blow today. Where place you stop? Maybe you stop blow one bus, you start listening come. Maybe you stop blow house blow you start listening, or you stop blow current, or you stop blow private car blow you start drive blow colo walk, or you start colo school. Me like blow welcome you, or also me like plus came you where place you stop by me to make a one flap prayer, and then by him to look lo small topic blow today. You me pray Papa God me fly want them praise him you tell him thank you lo one more time me bless a cut the story and lo family. Thank you may spirit blow you by me teach him me fly in Jesus name I pray, amen. Okay. You me to save all same say one flower builder before I me build him one flower house. Emmy must look place first time. Place where house he must stand up lamp. I must look say place where house is stand up lamp. I me must one flat place. After by Emmy make him plan blow house plan. By Emmy tell him all same say oh room blow me by Emmy. House for me by me got 2 bedroom or 3 bedroom, 1 blow girl, 1 blow boy, 1 blow papa with a mama. By must cut kitchen inside or 1 living room, toilet more bathroom or suppose we cut master bedroom lo bedroom lo M with a wife play him. But Emmy must think lo every room we by Emmy cut after finish by Emmy. Ting se pa mas put one veranda too. Blo mi vlay save stop sit on lem outside. Time pa emi ting lem finish, pa emi kem plan plehem, pa emi ko look one flat designer, pa emi design em house plehem. How pa emi look likes after pa emi come, pa emi give him lo builder, and pa emi ko pa emi pem all material, pa emi put him stop, then builder pa emi save build him house. But Emmy must think too, say house yeah. But Emmy save stand up strong. No time blow strong wind, or maybe earthquake, or anything where by Emmy happen. But house yeah, foundation blame. Emmy must make sure as the foundation yeah. But house yeah, by Emmy must strong. Me remember good lo time blow big flat we take place lo Nepal. You me look him lo social media way. Full up money, give him comment. You may look him big flower water is the pranica, me round him one flower greenhouse. After you may look him say, how say stand up strong. After full up comment, holy stop tell him, thank you, Lord. Whoever where me build him house, say make him foundation blow house, yeah, and me strong. He make him say, and me serve stand up against him. Big flower water will come down. I make it say in a down him house. I make him all family all is have a stop safe. So family play you me too. Em too you must got one strong foundation. That's why you me to stop one day talk about a story and learn. Now yeah. Before that, preparation for marriage must begin with us personally and individually. Okay? Luke call same all time you me to start it one verse lo Bible blame me save help him you me to blame me to save look lo family blame me to say come out where Luke 14:28-30 and me tell him same suppose one of you wants to build a tower, won't you first sit down and estimate the cost to see if you have enough money to complete it? 29, for if you lay the foundation and are not able to finish it,
Everyone who sees it will ridicule you. 30 M saying, this person began to build and wasn't able to finish it. Okay. Vese M sa tramblo talem no mo loim tu se suppose one man emi one dem building one tower. By emi masitan first time ya by emi look count the money plehem or amas now cost plo ausia or tawaya. Suppose emi look se istret lo money we emi cut lo budget plan. Then by emi save building house. From no more emi talem se suppose we ilem foundation after no completing ba almano li talk about them no good them. Se hi look mania emi make a foundation ya. After you know, even able to finish him house ya, or tower ya. So, by full up talk, he say, Mark, him to today. Today, by one man, he started me come back to RSC, suppose we start a foundation. After he no more complete him house ya, by him story, we him talk about, tell him any kind talk talk. By him to tell him also, he say, man, ya, him go to RSC, play to my slow money, or he carry money, he work him, play, or he work him, stop, use money plo kat ol nara mistress or ol nara woman he make him say ikami no sa finish your house ya o ba imi to tale mo sem se mania hemiko I ple lo money wo ke tring come back no sa finish him house so that flaman I mi mas look first time se money plem enough plo look at the family plem money plem enough plo so se mi kat ama speak nini pa isave pem school fee plo everyone or lisa school kut isave pem kakai plo everyone o pa ino kat so eme anao ting plo verse ya that's why pa yumi tu kat something ting before yumi tu save go through lo one vla married life pa all young people you sit down we stop listen pa before you stop to so one you start a layer side to or you by starting thing from a red but you must sit down after you think say una emi should be wife blow me or una emi should be husband blow me there are some question where him to stuck at before you me to stop make him one decision blow me to but me kat ama speak nini just me kat 10 pick nini but me save enough blow look at everyone or some no more by me pem school blow keta after some by me no cut enough money blow pem school fee blow keta would she or he compliment you well in life pa boy we by Mr. Wete mem or man we by Mr. Wete mem or woman we by Mr. Wete mem pa he mi sabi stop comment kut lo mi or pa he mi stop look me no more time mi chenis nice me kam pa comment lo mi by you go by we look you you start change so same apple one man by look you or by you start very close you start one day show him you no more all girl bloody look you or by you start show him you no more all boy bloody look you or by him is tell him say oh you look nice today or you look beautiful today so one kind man you want them cut your life or one kind woman you want them take me can partner play your life play you. Is he or she a hard worker? Emi one hard worker? Or emi star less no more one vlakel emi tala mo sem se. Got one boy star like him em. Emi kera pita less emi mina like him boy ya. Boy star less too much. Ta mi vla stop emi no stop. 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Maybe some question we him to should start at all young people before him to stop making all decision blame him to low life. Does he or she have a bad temper? Boye anyone is stuck at patient, no start cross area.
O M time say one small something no mo. Ton blow voice blame. You look at him say star row is cross every day no mo. But you like a kind boy also, but you like him one kind girl also. We Emmy stop walking cross no more every time. You make a one good something, you know, so appreciate him. Emmy always think negative, or Emmy always got one bad temper. Do we share the same beliefs? You want the same way, but it like got same belief, it like all of us together. Whether it like together, it call Sunday, low worship, or whether it like together, it like all Sabbath, low worship. Or you want them emia we em by kolo sabat emia we by emi kolo sande. Or you want them emia we em by star stala house you take em all picking any mama maybe you pick map all picking any star kolo church all same way. One mama emi he got bell after he got a one baby at least a pulum hand blow one around while papa is stala house is star press the phone is star sleep. Time we he come be one mama he I look at the 30 blue fly and say, Mr. La House, he start make a one name. Press the phone, he start watch. So Papa, he start, Mama now, he take him all picking in the Holy College Church. All kill with the old boy. You like him cut one boy all same, or you like him cut one girlfriend blue you, or one wife to be blue you by me all same. He start low you now, blue you ting. How would my family and friends feel about my spouse? How na family blow you or family blow or all friend blow you pali ting lo spouse blow you. Pali like him husband blow you, pali like him wife blow you or no. But you na you must ting. All question ya got full up more question. But by you one, you start, you think them before you start married. You want them someone with by stop drink, or you want them someone with by emit that drink cover by you start house with all bikini, or you want them someone with a itola to get a finish work, itola to get a call house, itola to get a help them all bikini, lo homework, itola to get a worship with all bikini, kakai to get a with all bikini. Maybe some question where. You should start cut before you start making one decision blue you. Blue find them one good husband blue you or one good wife blue you. Genesis 2:18 Emitalemosem when he said it is not good that a man should be alone. Papa God emitekem Adam after he put him Eve together with him blue to establish him. First family Lowolia. That's why generation blow to like am kasem lo yumi to today. That's why pa yumi to sabe tale mosem se family foundation blem and mi start with him Papa God. Papa God na emi design em family. That's why emi putum emi create em Adam after he look he look se. All animal only walk part two, one male with one female. But he looks at Adam, he start walk part of one animal or garden. And me get up and sit down and think. No, but me must put him one fella. Help me play him. That's why me make him Adam, and me cut one deep sleep. And me take him at one side, replay him. Blow. Make him one help me play him. Where me woman play him or me Eve. We emi come emi friend blehem or emi come emi wife blehem or emi come also helpmate blehem. So Papa God emi institute man or emi put a man with a woman together and that's why emi tell him say deep patufla must depart from all parents plotufla and to fly save stop together plotufla is picking name one fla new family. That's why to fly go stop together and to fly cut all picnini blow to fly. So Papa God emi start em family blow you mo emi start em family blow me. So emena emi foundation blow family blow you me to together. That's why first
Man lo wolia emi Adam after emi putu first woman emi Eve. Emi nom tale mosem se emi putum tu Adam pa emi putu one Adam after iko stop with the wanara Adam. O emi putu one Eve after iko stop with the wanara Eve. No. Emi putu first man we emi Adam after emi putu first woman we emi Eve. Get Genesis 1:27-28. So God created man in his own image. In the image of God, he created he him. Male and female created he them, and God blessed them, and God said unto them, be fruitful, multiply, and replenish the earth, and subdue it, and have dominion over the fish of the sea, and over the fowls of the air, and over every living thing that moved upon the earth. Ting ting blokat one family. Emi ting ting blo papa kotia. 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Emi minimal sem se family blo you with a family blo me. I come out straight lo heart blo papa kot. Ino come out lo heart blo one different something or one different man or one lo yumi. Upa yim tali si come out lo one animal or he come out lo space. We come out or say where you miss talanem say you may come out lo mangi, you may come koko, you may come human being. No. He come out straight. Lo heart, lo papako. That's why Genesis 1:27-28 and me recorded. So God created man in his own image. Emi no create mem lo image plo one to. Emi no create em you me to lo image plo one flat stone or one wood. Emi create them lo own image lo papa God or lo own image plem. That's why emi tale both were equally created in the image of God. Emi no create them lo one mangi lo him to talem lo one fla piknini se face plur se face plo mangi or face plur se face plo stone et plur sem stone no mo no cat. Papa God, emi create male and female in the image of God. Lo image plem. He say, Mark, suppose we you got one black piknini, one boy or one girl. But he walk about, but some family you limit him, but he say, man, piknini ya. Piknini blo mania, he look face plem. He say, Mark, kut no more lo papa plem. Or he say, Mark, kut no more lo mama plem. From one em, from emi take him straight image, lo papa plem. Or it take him straight image blo mama plehem. That's why by you me look him save lo face plehem. Or by you me look save lo fasten blem. Or by you me look him save lo maybe walk about plehem. Or lo talk talk plehem. From one from me take him straight image blo papa plehem or mama plehem. Both were equally blessed by God. Tu vla tu keta male mo female. Papa God, he created them to vla tuketa. He blessed them to vla tuketa. I mean, no bless them. Or say, no, he blessed them all boy no more with all papa, no. All male no more. I mean, blessed them both of them. Female too, he blessed them. He say, Mark, lo male. You mean everyone. Papa God, he blessed them, you mean. Both have equal part to play in God's plan for mankind to be fruitful, replenish the earth. Plim to cut all piknini. Papa God, he make him patia. Plim you me to tuketa, you me to play male and female. Plim not up, lo one fla piknini born out. Lo one fla mama. By one mama, you know, save stop no more. Same by sexy. Hey, mimi cut baby. 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Emi no say cut piknini em one. Or some one vla woman emi talem se em only ask him em se emi se bel blem iso li take me mi go hospital oli se papa blo piknini emi wuya emi se mi no save mi mi never got one boyfriend behind oli ti stafa in em papa blem look face blo boya small piknini I take him kuti match blo papa blem so you me everyone
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But you start look at them no more all wild animal for you strong. 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But you if by look at all fish, you look at them current, you look at them all flower, all kind. No cat. Emitale say both have equal honor to have dominion over every living things, all fowl of the earth and every something really only live low earth. Yeah. So emi minimosem se responsibility inside lo family play me too. Emi blue you me everyone. Ino minim se papa no mo pay make him every something laos koko to tak papa exostetika unko. Mama emi star no mo say relax. No cut. Mama no mo make every something laos koko iko I tight good la afternoon. Pe papa isita no mo olseme no cut. Emi talem se tuketa to vlay ma share responsibility laos. After to vlay make help mol pikinini tu ol share responsibility. Maybe suppose we mama I prase close. Maybe papa ista cook. O papa I ko stare ke toti. O im ikate firewood. O papa he mista cook mama I ko wash. O pikinini ista rekem toti. Everyone all responsibility inside lo house play you me. Emi responsibility play you me. Everyone play you me work together. Blo make say you me to save cat one. Happy family. Me like a one vla cot blo one vla all vla singer where me like it. Emi talemo sem when I see a black man, I see the image of God. When I see a white man, I see the image of God. Chinese, Indian with the different colors, man and woman, I see the image of God. We all are one. Okay? According law sing sing yan. Like deep emi sing him. Emi sing him about them Genesis chapter 1:27-28. Yeah. In the image of God created he him. Male and female created he them. And God blessed them. Papa God. Like you deep emi sing him song ya. Emi start tremble talelo imi to all sem. Damn you look him papa. You look him image blo papa God ya. You no look him one last way. Well sem say imi to start saka mi golo papa. O papa I saka mi golo mama. O papa mo mama I saka mi golo pikinini. No cut. O pikinini saka mi golo papa o mama. No. Damn where you look him. Nara member blo family blo you. You me too should look him em all same image blo papa God. But you me too look him em to say man. Papa God ya. Blo make him say him to no suck him any kind rapist doctor you lem. Blo make him say. But you me too no say prek him one head blem. Or by him to carry a knife you me too cut him em. Or you me too want them pon him picking in here after him to carry picking here. You me too go hide them em some place lo push or suck him em lo one place blo toti some place. O him to sake mem los salt water or lo one river assemblies no cut. Ta him to look him pikininia. We pay him born out lo him to. Pay ta him to look him image lo papa God. Pay him to no save this stream. So like you deep him sing him. Time you look him one fla black man. Or you look him one fla Chinese or whoever. You look him em all same image lo papa God. So suppose we him to took it you need to look him all same way like you deep and missing him. By today, by him to no start save rao rao. By today, by him to no save fine him all pikinini all pot lo rot or lo bush. By today, by him to no save looking one flama mai karem black eye go come out lo hospital or install lo police station lo go report him. You me to. By today, by him to no save go steal lo house lo different man. From by him to think thing all same say.
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Lom one flow national save blo im tu lo 2012 emi shem se 60% blo all woman. Paim tu talemo sem se suppose with 5 woman be 3 out of 5 year. All is tako through lol physical or sexual abuse lol all lifetime lol keta. With him tate emi shem se you me too, all man vanuatu im tu stakat kain ting ting ayet se. All from papa kot emi create mana emi come out first one. Em na emi head blo family. Yes, it true. Emi head blo family be emi no head blo talem se mi sit down no more se man king lo tron blo mi. After ba mi stop command them. Mama you make me a pikini ni make me a mama you make me a eme em ba emi sit down no more se no cut. Emi stop minim no more se papa emi lead. Blo tale se papa first man blo ko lo church. After I make a mama with all pikini only look him only fall him. Papa is tana first one blo take him family worship lo house. Pa ino se mama iko make mo pikini ni ko make him papa from emi head blo home em now pa emi start him first time pa emi lead lo every nara something blo make him se pikini ni look him time emi cut one woman one day or emi cut one man blem one day pa emi save how blo emi lead him family blem so emi now emi minim head time we adam papa ko tikrete men first one emi head blo family emi minimal same now pa emi lead lol kut fase ni ko first time he make him mama I folem pikini ni folem make him say family blo tu fla ba emi kam kut fla family be ino blo control se mi now mi head blo family ta mi tale mo sem you fly make him sem be em by sit down by stop fol tem hand blem so yes all family play you me to cut one good fla home by you me to must walk together by you me to must think about say every member of your family play you me to only all image blo papa God everyone lo family play you me to equally blessed by God you me to everyone inside lo family play me to you me to cut part ya equal part blo play lo plan blo papa God blo mankind blo be fruitful after him to replenish the earth. And also, you meet to together, you meet to cut same or equal honor, blo cut share responsibility inside lo family play me to, in order lo family play me to, by me live happily. Lo Revelation 22:4-5, em talemo same, in heaven there will be no more sorrow, no more pain, no more tears, and no more death. Ke lo heaven pa ino mo katol rapis fasen blo discrimination fasen blo inequality o fasen we pa imtu talese mimi boss emia emi lo emia on work boy blo mino kat fasen blo violence pa ino kat and that blo heaven pe pa both man and woman you mi everyone by you mi karem equal treatment by you mi live together in harmony with the love peace joy with them papa God lo heaven by me everyone by you me semak from one from papa God and me start a family and me want them say family by me live with a peace chemo love and harmony with them mem one the time by me come back by me save you me save live happily with them mem. So me have me small message play me too. Me believe you take a one message to help em you. Plus save yourself. Se family plus you, mo family plus me. And me start with them Papa God. Me Papa God, by me bless the family plus you. And please take care. Lo you, mo family plus you. Thank you, Thomas.

You may come long planted with different islands, with them planted with different language, where you may cut planted with different story. Where you may one soul water, one nation, or one people. 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Today, more all time, you may must proud from you may all people, long Vanuatu. 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
2: Hello, welcome to Voice to Note program in the Radio Vanuatu with me, Ranita Viti. No, the Voice to program lo at the day by Yumi Folem, Hemi, one will get a pick for a story where Yumi been harem, when me one real something will happen over lo last week, he come Kasim weekend, and Hemi one strategy lost where full Vanuatu live in Haram hemi sip or MV matui hemi bin around lo metal lo santo de Mumbai somewhere around lo 9 to 10 o'clock lo Friday morning and what them hemi even got some miscommunication between management lo sip with them Vanuatu police force psi lo Northern Command motul lo kada some vola families when is that got question whether sip hemi koso lo Mumbai lo time or no cut and no list up wanda blockase management but unfortunately communication hemi been you know been clear lo time so you make at after lehem we hemi been got also we hemi save one get a survivors hemi been swim so lo Pomboa beach and hemi now hemi came alert se motala mo ship hemi been drowned so you make at all get a rescue or SAR or search and rescue hemi been deploy lo time probably make him shit so only fortunate to survive or help him some longer like I'm sure. And with him yeah, you may be got too much confusion or too much talk on social media where people only know gladly him or only know savvy one him may stop happen and question him may raise on social media and PBDC may be in store and with him not in command ACP not where me assistant police commissioner will be not in part or country. ACB Pong, David Pongranli and him been clear him when talk about give him out all the information with people him should survey and full up talk to social media him he make him full up all families only panic more full up all families only come blow only stop wonder only stop question why he got all slow search and rescue him happen and from one him you know got him yeah but him now him come out low one talk where FBDC me to talk with them assistant police commissioner ACP Pong Ranli Mahemi give him straight story on one name been happen no time equal public listen them and bye you me listen to talk play him more you stop quiet lower place you stop play him you listen more you follow him up one name now me issue more one name happen no time where me got tradici lost lo MV Matui with them get a one name management me been talent management see them talent see got 34 passengers more 50 13 crews and with them all names we stop coming we police Mr. receive him as of Saturday come lo yesterday and me colossal up long 50 over 50 per total lo people will establish ship and emi somewhere around 52 or 53 and yes by emily sin to talk lo ACP David Pong Ranli time emi stop talk with MPDC news lo yesterday
3: every matu emi information when you just discuss emi been seen some place lo Friday lo afas abas 9 to 10 o'clock or some finish after we see emi como emi seen you mean not that many information lo between lo time ka sem lo afternoon lo Friday even lo full Friday lo night you mean even ka sem many information ko I ka sem we you mean ka sem lo Friday lo Saturday lo morning some lo around half past 8 to 9 office lo police lo you mean not in common it just ka sem information say matu he mi emilus emino mo ko solo ambay then after lo time you may be start to expect them information we start come out law management law ship only start talk about the ship and see the no good might have missed a float some less and then what in the small time that you missed a way the problem to find them out say CB float and missed a way but you may locate them you may make a one rescue at the same time you missed a tremble you may locate them where this way CB start from full of information and come out what I let me say CB may call away somebody ikoso and them say you must stop ring lo confirm say true you know true within the time away you must confirm news will come out, say, if so, finish law, where somebody, you miss a point, you may say, some miss lottery to have a street. First man where, first survivor where man where miss swimming and so, only find a name of Pombo Beach Resort. Time and out, and where information may come out, you may just come to confirm and say, see me, and it around through here. So afterwards, you make a simple confirmation law, first survivor where you want crew. Time you know you may start low mobilization, you may blow, you may try and blow group him, you may one team, you may make a response. So you may set them up one task force, you may make a walker, you may group him, you may blend him more, or the FMS, say, you got all local ship owners, you may, or then you may low police, you may come together, then you may start, maybe let's start to discuss how you may make a response. But luckily, you may make a more first response law within the half past three before attack, you may make some quick response. You may start, you may approach them all support, then you may start to dispatch them all ship, or you move local solo. First of all, you may dispatch them, and the first one, you got one fishing vessel where you may start, you may lo sando, where you may one well known boat where you may surface, and you may name lo honorable body, you may Kayla. Kayla had me first one when he respond first one and make a first attempt. And me out lot of the people, and me outside, and Mr. Megan first respond. But same time, you make a same Dr. Mark all the way local, and then Dr. Mark and me come in, and me respond, say yes, by me assist, and then Dr. Mark and me make an aerial civilians. So time when he make a aerial civilians, when you meet dispatch MCB and blow fishing blockade, and me out finishing Los Olwada. But same time, that boat, you mean Los Ando. You may mobilize with Mr. Tarpo to hem me out. Hem me out to Colo Solota. And then same time, MB Matai, hem me come in, los same support plan, hem to hem me dispatch him, Mahalia, blow him to Colo Solota. So, los small time, los small momina, you may have some help one to hem me come in, same support plan. And Mr. Bolwell or Ambre, Monita, if it may come back. First, second survivor, so you may have some. Dr. Mark and his potem to fall away, he float, he outside, low, I say, and outside, I miss potem finish, and then I give him coordination, and then the time I know, you must start making more, all rescue you now. So, fishing potem, I make him face rescue, I make him two finish, and then I out the current two, Navla one, and then Mahalia with them, help one to like him, to help find him on Navla one, so. When I missed up, I mean, just low. So time, and I can 11 o'clock or midnight. You may manage to make around 10. You may manage to make around 10 way. Everyone in my life, you know, got one take. And then from a place in Meta, low, place in Meta, you may no mask for it. So what I'll say, the time, I'm rough, way me rough. You may not have this deep level, one small boat, one small ship, I have so many people in the ship, and you must deploy. No, the Catalan is only seven megam sets. More school or some water. So after we all the time come every man in the Mogada, we forgot what I'm to say. You got one super yacht where him to start law, you mean law side law hour. Then him take us information, him just willingly to him support. Him got him 3 last man, 11 o'clock on night, him come so with him. So him got him 2 man with him 1 woman. So 3 o'clock. I kasem lo 11 o'clock lo night. I'm fortunate lo I'm around 11 man we ole kam so. And then from place mida, tu vla si we manage lo make a message I kasem telai. Emia si lo keila we mi fishing vessel we them help one we them super yodia. Hem tu I kam problem trivial finish, but hem is about to do research for them. Kasem early morning, so kada trivial ni kondi. No kem research kasem morning, we telai put. You may know kasem many information kasem we ista telai put. Then you may kasem face information we hem kam lo minimum the telai morning we hem Sunday. Ikan nara vla survivor we kam so we you may find them only find them lo pampu abaten lo million dollar point. Then you may manage lo problematic hem point. Then hem kara ni kolo hospital. Same time, Mr. Megamem, but only find him Narvla Trillo, Tutuba. I got 2 men with 1 woman, help one and me go places, but we give him a book of the income. Sorry, no more that one woman where Emmy no more seven megan, Emmy take, Betuvela Navlaman in my life. Time number one is the camp, where Emmy signed on this school off. And then Jimmy Harambakan, where one police officer, where Mr. Lo, Tutuba, Emmy, Polygamba, but I'm saying, Olifine Navlaman Bakan, where Emmy safe, Emmy, right? Olifine him just inland law, Lo Tutuba, Lo inland. So, means Emmy comes up, Emmy go out a little bit low, Lo Sandwich, Emmy go stop later. After all, he managed to find him, and then you missed current number. Can you come low? He may come put the current prosecum, low million dollar point, then prometing him to pick him up and become him go back to hospital. We wanted a small senior say, through the so time, after same low midnight, low small time, you may manage low current 10 low time, low Saturday, low night, 10 me life, but then you may have 5 bargain, or 5 me low money. 5 years, one emitted just before Mr. Megan Presilicia. He got last one where you meet just witnessing where Emmy float park and he comes so low ice island. After when you make him sit low full ice island from say every time she be thrown. Current motite and he come low side low you low east coast and full of holding the ship only comes so low ice island. Megan say meeting this strong, so might full up only comes so low ice island. So you may deploy all of this only for the morning, only out of small island, only round them, only hold in a car. You'll find them anything, only find them on life jacket, only find them on caca, or not something on tram fuel, only find them. The man will find them, cast them only come back. Only come back, then you meet a harem, say, just look this up, late afternoon, low Sunday. You may just find another one when you can, they may take finish. Total number where so far you may rescue more than finish and me. 16 everyone. He got 14 when we confirm say only life. We got two data and one man, and then after one and one woman. The information for you mean set you make them low eastern side coast Los Angeles where you meeting say current and you go hemi tight heavy polygolo side and you flat him everyone. Talk to Mark and you support them again aerial civilians and that low air and you flat them every place. Even you may go as far as you can one headless, but you may ask them support, or get a lo numer, lo friends, or you can make a one real support, or you can be after you find a meeting, then you go back. Doctor Mark, you may just leave him, you may lo sandor, just lo afternoon the day after the lunch, after him you make him last search, then he may go back. Now you are in you may, Mr. Megan Presilicia, and me search for him to continue. As Mr. Tokia, help one, and Mr. Continuo Sets, and Mr. Outlaw by him, Mr. Tem Sets, and Mika from Abagan outside law, Tutupa, and Mr. Megam Sets by Fole Nicolo Malo, by Ron Malo, and Mr. Megam Sets Lonata by Gokasem law, notice Lomalabula, then by Fole Cosico outside, he come back, by him go of a night of Lich, and then by him Continuo Sets, Lohem Continuo Sets, by Kasem law, your way of Kasem law, Epi. By Sets by me, you mean call a move. Search and continue by search by tomorrow. By got to learn our sip or by me, you may dispatch him to Labagan tomorrow or Narvla one and fishing fishing by me out Bagan tomorrow with them small patrol boat blame by me out tomorrow Bagan to make a molest check from the belief. Blame and I say, suppose tight and got a mole man only move we go out by Isabel Garamol that I come back. Another something, you may find a more solora after the search, you may find a more solora to say. He got some pieces, Lopoti, Lolman, we believe say, might suck him, he make him suck him, he kakai old man, the Solora. That's the way you may find him some human body, the Solora, where you may mascara me come back to the hospital, only check him, only verify him, check him, say, yes, I'm human body, you may find him, the Solora, you may carry more body at the Italy, you may say, suck him, part, lo, emi kakai some all passengers, all group, you may know. We only drown the ship and the Madui. Back then, we wanted to tell the public say the full level misinformation and stuff about the social media. We stop you haven't by people and we make them comment them. We want them assuring all families, especially where you think say you got one family, you may be missing a lot of one. You may not call them of set yet. You may continue, you may make them set yet. Because I'm tired of by you may feel say yes. you meeting say me him you mean must have a same any man by you mean of close same thing you mean say my by you mean of say fine one man assets by him continue tomorrow go so I think him any information will by me one them let them you mean law citizens law you mean of another blue you mean law you mean harem but again so what you stop harem and use comes in law he come in law social media I mean, important that you confirm, you verify information before you start follow social media, make them say people, my family, or loved ones were only loose by family, but all the Sahara and Mahudmo. So, me ask him, you will say, please, what you think, say you got any something where you want to custom or information about search or rescue, we support now? I could contact the Mivalel Operation Center, the email not in command, make them say you have a current state information. So far, all the world is at the hospital. You mean no service over time by doctor discharge and all that, he likely to discharge the day by even workload doctor. But otherwise, only out only come to emergency, only start out the emergency finish, whereas by a long time, by only start to discharge and all the hospital. I think you may have small information when we give him by all names, law, all that are widely loose, where you may carry more by you mean no service give him nine. By the time where you start calling more for operations, time we come. By him, save him a name. Personally, you want family. What you think? Say, me want them check him name. Let me find him out. What a family. Let me come finish. We lay. We start something. Say, he could you come? If they allow you come, let me save him. Let me give him straight leave. For someone related close family. I mean, what them? You must have a situation. You must have a say family. Let you start where. I think maybe me sort of press release. When we must have a come in my help. Let me save update him. Let me let people save. Please, pack again. Was you had a many news on social media? Me ask him, you come, you cross check with them before you start making more comment level. You start making hard for family way. Time will start now. You had a family will lose stuff. Why only start having no good more? But could you come, you cross check him before you start up on social media and you start post. I think he made me information when you want to give him the general public. Before me finish, we want to take him chance of local. Thank you, Thomas. Support law. All stakeholders, all partners, we only come in, only help them if I lo search. So far, I got five experts, everyone, we only willingly, only come, only assist, only join them search. And thank you to Mass, one ship owner, we have me assisting me for a big one, we have me Peter Terry. Peter Terry, you want to take a chance, but I'm telling you, you support you when you start with the Mivola Lotte, one person today when you continue to start with the Mivola yet. Thank you, support you, but you must negotiate, let me so say, or support you come, but you make them sit. I'm thank you, Lord. Helper one, where Emmy stop all the way, low one missing, blame Lombrem, Emmy had an importance to set you, rescue, and them say, Emmy must come. We want to tell thank you, Lord. Emmy Matai, Lord Sip, Lem, where Emmy have a dispatch, Lord Night, Emmy go. Even if was fast with MP, he was a chamlosi too, lot of the yellow morning, he go out of Solota, but join them sets. So we want him tell him thank you to lo MP. What him thank you, lo one super yacht where he come start with him, Mivella, lo missing blame, but I mean, he sets, him to him come part them. Sometimes he may risk him three survivors where he last one lo yesterday lo night. We want to tell him thank you, lo support, Pluvula, contributions, Pluvula, commitment, Pluvula. Mi sabe sol war he mi feri raf lo yesi de de day pe yule manage lo stab lo sol water especially face me ab lo ka keila we mi sabe stab full night yesi de with a full day de day e mi just come through afternoon and then mi like games will break le pe tomorrow he mi ko pa pa kan lo mi simple le mi ko pa pa kan lo mi sit thank you Thomas lo support lo yula without support lo yula pa yemi no sabe 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Thank you to much for support, please, everyone.
2: Emena Yumi Harem, get the families and people around Vanuatu, especially lo Yumilo, not in part of the country where you missed up loss. A low one, or get something will happen where you got a ship and been drowned, and all people will assume a source, someone in a seven making yet Kasim Nauya, as you missed up talk or you missed up come out lo radio. As of yesterday, lo Sunday, kasem lo midnight, and kasem this morning, you know, kat one, or set him stop go, but you know, kat one only find him yet. kasem na wia. Ano ba tayong tutok lo komanda not o ACP David Pongranli mi putu yung mikam lo end lo voice pano program in Chadori de Vanuatu and pampay yung mistop akimon update yung people lo public lo red through lo radio mo kota naro la platform so FBDC lo one yung situation yung mistop happen mo incident lo how operations blimi lo SAR lo Luganville o lo not empat pa country yung mi estap walk what him lo help yung mga ta families will estap solwara.

0: Olsemwa national broadcaster, a radio Vanuatu, emi one important source plong information, where emi savvy influencem, mo make him change long old standard, mo value, through long use plong language where yumi usum. Radio Vanuatu, emi give him all geta important news, information plong development, education mo cultural service, plong respond long need plong all geta listener or audience plong yumi, long island mo rural area. 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
1: 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Number two, practice him when you serve a make him the earthquake strike. Number three, prepare him house from earthquake. Or put him all thing with heavy, or sharp, low floor, or crown. Number four, collect them extra firewood, kakai, water, or put him one place where you serve access in quick time. The time blue earthquake. 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Suppose you step outside the house, call one clear open space, and sit down on the ground. After the earthquake, check if you and my family suppose you got injury. Remember, but you expect an aftershock for earthquake. Make him sure the cast and no leak from his cause and fire. Listen to radio all time, or follow on Facebook page below VMGT, to cast a clear message. Talk Savea, you come to the Department of Vanuatu Meteorology, and Geo Hazards Department.
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2: Yes, hello, more welcome long Inside Sports. Long edition long today. Well known, more popular local coach, long Vanuatu Nauya, Richard Iwai, emi karam C license long OFC law last week. More emi talam se license ya, emi one paper long warrior namo pe talent, more license where pigman I bless him, hem lahem, istapo them hem finish.
3: Depend on no karam C license, emi continue to start for me finish long game. And now, wish for me. When they got them sedan, you know, about me no more. You really want them to say some also disappear clean. Or disappear three more cost in all sedans, or coach limit, or coach limit, or coach low island, but make them say anytime national duty or anything, everyone is having help in China, no, involved them. So, problem with me now, yeah, and on license no more. Before, also, I'm saying me coach without license, but this time, I have seen a mistake, if I have a mistake, you must have license local, even though you want good coach numbers, or you must have a standard sideline to coach one team. So, I mean, now I have the meaning, really want them to save the coach, not only, you know, so you got a C-Lice, so you got a minister. You know, even that you have a C-Lice, you got a C-Lice, you blow all your know, the C-Lice, so you got a talent, keep when you got big money, bless the million things. I mean, now you must important something.
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0: this time, Palma to under 19 soccer squad i Fall Town i Copac Town. Mokam last one olgata lo under 19 tournament where it happened lo Samoa. Only point where Fano to under 19 i bin kasem lo tournament ya lo Samoa time emi kit kit with em Tahiti lo 1-1. After lo group stage, Fano to ikam last one, mo emi play with em Samoa from number 7 position. Mo Samoa emi happen blong winning under 19 blo Vanuatu lo 3-1. One score we full up soccer fans, mo full up football commentator, Italian si only no expect them kind Risalia. Risalia I meaning se by next under 19 tournament by Vanuatu eco play lo qualifying stage. Vanuatu United FC emi proofum lo Central Coast Mariners plong Australia se emi strong time oli kilim all Central Coast Mariners long Tuvalu friendly lo Port Vila lo 3-2 mo 1-0. 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One lo olkada emi midfielder plong Galaxy FC Claude Aru. We after the match, he me express him with them from what to water time only been talked about him.
1: Yeah, me name me Claude Aru. Me play midfield defense.
2: Okay, congratulations win Bivla Tete. How do you feel?
1: Basically, why me tell him thank you no, big man from victory, more power, more strength. Again, thank you no more, all support us from all the come in numbers today. Make him say teams I perform low. Lo game we play put coach oli game no yes la roi la happy from first game la win motete tu la win.
2: What do you think hemi biggest strength the team bivla lo game motete
1: is biggest strength lo la mi hemi team work lo la play work together follow one no we coach oli talem la lo changing room play put them inside play work together as one team start of defense kasem all strike menung thank you.
0: Apart long Claude Aru, one lo all get a player where Emi shine lo attacking department long Vanuatu United, Emi Joe Moses. Joe Moses Emi sent them one strong message to lo management long Vanuatu United, say Emi save a step inside lo next recruitment long club ya, time Emi score him 2 goals long to la friendly young. Full up football commentators only describe him or same one fast left shooter. From Tuvalu point blow him. Together I've been called same leg where I'm low left, more Joe Moses I've been scoring. Joe Moses I'm step two lo Vanuatu men's team whereby I'm called Fiji lo play from MST Prime Minister's Cup tournament.

0: This time, you become Ploharian historian long coach Richard Ewai, where OFCM give him a sea license Plohem in a long time he passed, also one coach Plovanuatu. You may have coach Ewai, him to talk more to him.
1: Thank you, I think you can see license. But this time, we have seen a mistake. If I am strict, you must get license. But even though you want good coach Hamas, or you know, have a standable sideline to coach one team. So, I mean, now, I really want them to say, because not only, you know, I'm going to have a license, I'm going to have a license. You know, even at him, see, I said, I'm going to have a license, I'm going to have a license. So, I'm going to have a talent, keep him, I'm going to have a money, bless them, and finish. I mean, now, I'm most important something. So I think you know.
0: Okay, Richard, since now where you got sea license, where you started and you finished, me understand or some you've already started to now yeah, some head coach blow men's team, blow take me call MST tournament by Mr. Blow Fiji. Now talk about a little bit old boy where you've been picking out of the table, stop inside low squad, more you call or some one defending champion to low tournament of Fiji.
1: I think all boy, I mean, look throughout the game, or some way where the performer. And time where some look on Facebook, look man, or make a more comment. Or some me trust them all boy, I select more daughter. And Palidan say, why me no call island? Why me no carab sample island? Problem me because time to me, I miss so too much. Every time you me prepare last minute. And certainly, that when you watch him galaxy, he me play lo one in a few of tournament. That when you look galaxy, he start winning more team lo line and some players say he me lo island, he me on league play me no crocod. So he me must go back also. From him me no camp lo training player lo 2 years, 3 years, 4 years. He me training player now lo play lo this semester, which is me 2 weeks ahead or let's say 1 week ahead. So. And I look some key player who have been stabbed inside, only got commitment. Or some Alex Daniel. Me ask him 4 times. Talk with me, tell him, Mr. Coach, he got family. So he come now, he played a friendly game, but he go back to Australia. So he has the opportunity, he come, so he must grab him. And me also, me help, me know for some men, he got family. From source, me take him, he go, but we help him, the family play. So I'm going to get some money at least and keep back the family plan. And then now you mean you want them to one player, lo play lo national duty, mo play time you got chance, you go play overseas. The time you play overseas, suppose you got chance to come to national duty, you come. Suppose you got chance to come to national duty, you mean a shot for some men. Then you got family. Number two, I mean Jason Thomas, I mean problem, I mean got a small problem by Marit. So I mean that Lumi's a coach, but me in a Sammy again. And we respect them all this same block attack. From our family daughter. Suppose me first plus select them out him, let him you go. Then at the end of the day, I mean not him 100% or somewhere low perform the game. Because me spoil him hard playing things. And Michel Colon some captain by me. I mean captain blow MST with him or one we just pass. Sorry no more from him got beginning blame and he got hard problem. More I mean me say coach been possible. From doctor, and even one close player who come, small one play, me admit, so I mean, I'm not a small one play. And I mean, I risk too much, me not them semi player, me go a long way. Then when something happened, by him, put them every play, me come to me. So some of the top players, I mean, I'm really selected my hotel, me have a step inside because only got one commitment. But anyway, me trust them all player, me select my hotel. Also, you must train them every player, you must trust them every player. Suppose narrow one, me no stop, at least. You may get someone where you may train him, build him. Suppose you may keep a normal or some player. Tamo him in a mokam. He finishes now. Listen now, you may look all mistake, play him in lame. After five, I'm going to work on all the small game, play him in lame.
0: You go parents squad where Papa you go with them now, yeah, with them in April last year. Majority locator only stop inside on now, yeah, or squad where you go now, yeah, full up only on you.
1: Thank you. I think majority locator, I think he stop inside, yeah, he got some number where he's not been stop inside. Half of the team is stop inside, half of the team only not stop inside. So he got some player blow for not United only come inside, or some player women have been Karamoto, some Malik John. Asa Solomon, so kota li cesta kami sa lo team. Ana plot be honestly, plot alam si team the last year or team ya. Mimi no tega many to me, tega mse tu vla tuga tayo just equal lang. The only thing now is how na yung sabi ko tiben dem kabya, lo karami kapa.
0: Bambay, now you wish to be, you find them out, finish, who team will buy you play them first one?
1: Thank you, yes, I think by me, I see every time. When we go play first team where Tuvala meet the late in final and in BNG. I see BNG by Nakamisi. By me, I'm strong from him and me been defending two times. So, by see me been go lose him long, by me win him three times, and him say that he me go Karamad them. So, him come this time, and me want them came back revenge. So, you meet two, middle two, middle boys, middle train, hard, more ready blow, must face him over there.
0: Okay, now I think by you need to out a little bit aside for MST Cup, and you stop too as an assistant coach for follow to United. How do you feel yourself being one even one two where you serve a core inside the level for stop as an assistant coach for one professional club for Ocean region?
1: Thank you. I think I will be big man. Also, you make a tall keep and commitment, and me want something to. Also, you want national rep. When you finish football, once something will stop your mind, you see you must pass him that wisdom blow you or keep blow you. You call all nara young player. And I think way where you know me or me or whoever if you ever select them out, me and me or coach will come over here. Also, last year me coach blow too many and me come and me. He been touted me the team. That my team blow you me call you win him MS here. Time and I trust me and me want them to make a assistant play. And lo yeah, so me finish. But suddenly the last minute, only look too friendly came here and coach really put him play me coach him for not United. And he must call him, play me must come help him. And me come help him, no, blow him. But at the moment, I say, we really tell him thank you, Lord, from one something where, also one player, time where. One day you start training, you want them becoming one top player. Time when you finish, you want them becoming one top coach. And I start blow. Hey, you not just only for nothing, you know, every player in the world. So I really tell them thank you, big man, from.
0: Doctor, can you tell me? I'm full up, you all player. I'm all former national player blue team. I'm you got very few blue even no more. You decide to carry on football career blue even all. I'm all coach. Michelle, so you've been playing with them full up or national play, but only not been come with them the way where you are come with them one coach now, yeah?
1: Thank you, Samuel. I think, Sammy Talem say, he had lo you, or some you compare him, from, suppose Sammy one player, Sammy Savage say, big man, Sammy Kim Talen Yalem. Or Sammy one, Sammy Philip Lem say, yes, Sammy one, Sammy coach, and lo me. Or someone neighbor, or someone colleague, blow kata. Suppose everyone only been part of blow him if like I'm on coach. By final of the day, by me rise up very good of football because you look like under 19 we just go lose. But every man only play men film more. But lo me or some coach, as them coach before the United, but me never play men film more. Because no one me will get hurt when me come coach him team here. Okay, more team here like him them last minute. More team here different money. I select them over there. They only just come to them and we go training. The football is not the same. You one coach, you select them out player, you serve a player, you pick my player. But you never look no wall here, no wall. One other man, you select them out team, then one coach, you go training. You never look. Coach now, you select them out player. So when them way happen, so we wish, say, suppose all colleagues play me, or only been start part of every, or some way, only continue on supporting. I mean, not a little straight, but you look every old club, every old youth category, but you make a good, successful youth category with the old club. So suppose you watch them solo. every national rep on involved in football. He make him now so let me local Tony, no Tahiti, no Isima. But with the PNG, Isima. But you mean no more.
0: Okay, Richard, I'll say, come back to the Nation Cup, Prime Minister's Cup, with Mr. Lofiti. Look, you look some defending champion, block up here. How do you expect them to perform out Lofiti?
1: Thank you, Sam. Every man, you want them to play, got even them to win him. Sam, you want them win. But learn what they pick, man, I mean, answer every something. Same is telling me every time me football me about how me perform the 9 minutes inside the field. Me no sabe tell them say ah by me go winning because me no perform yet. Every something me come out lo game. Suppose 90 minutes big man me say maybe you lo Fernando be Fernando now. So say me say go lo piense be piense now. The only something no say you give him the place where you got donation to you. And lo me or some boy man little them say me go even the pressure let me wipe and me got pressure. Me winning on something, then he said, "Mikara mi gamba," which is he taking me how many years? And me prefer lo 1991. Me let say kapo in winning lo pia lo Caledoni. He got 3 teams no more. Me and me like winning lo PNG, 5 teams. And 5 teams ya me feel no even do someone me manage lo karam kadi gamba. So me feel no boy yet. Me look some comment gamba lo Facebook. Totong me talo boy blame me say me and me no more program play me on man fanatu. By me always got on negative total challenge, but you may forget them. You may forgive them about that. You may go no more, no one anyway. You may pick money, bless them, you may learn.
0: Okay, any final talk you want to tell them, whether you're fan of the United or the MSG Cup or fan of the football?
1: I want to tell them no more on supporters, on families, on prayers, on man or chief, or something like that. Say, you may hold a man together now, but you may win him cap. But suppose you may go to Ting Ting. Some you go against Samia. But you know, if you want something, suppose you may cut that also. And suppose you look low nation, but you may nation, but you may not sacro for you may cut always negative. You may never cut on positive side. One man, you want to make one something, but you may always cut negative blame. But my name Talem Livla, say, you may hold a man together, you may pray, you may. Tegam tama fa tugeta, mi ole man tugeta. Pray from mota poisha, pray from mota timia. Ano ol timia ol poya, oli sacrifice mota lo tewa. Suppose you can watch him tama mi vle start him training. Ol poya li pemon pas blokam. Sometime mi help lo pem pas blokata blokam, pem pas blokata blokopa. But me never give up because mi ko blo represent the nation yam fanuatu. And suppose you wey no kifan, lo help pemon poya. Li pete ina sakam ol negative tok. Don't boy, it better you come support them team. Next time, Tambo Lee make one team, say, come out, support them team. Then, please, suppose you go to media, you give comment, and me cut the same blame from you, give him hard blame. So, my name Dalem Nomo say, no matter what name, you me all supporters, support them good team blame. You will never know. So, me Dalem is, you may never know. At the end of the day, big man, I'm Dalem, suppose I'm a couple of them, a couple of them. I think I'm a no more. Thank you so much.
0: Tok Blong Coach Richard Iwai, we hope say he may give him you some clear picture how he struggled Kasem this far, more proof from him or some best coach Blong of Fanatu now, yeah, lo senior level. Kasem Narvala edition Bragen, he may some more time, we wish him you one happy sports this week, more to talk about.

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2: 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And Mr. come out every Monday, kasem Saturday. 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
3: Hello, welcome long voice blong tafia with me iso yarwel. Long today program by me Harem Deputy PM Honorable Johnny Konapo by me make him one talk where hemi been make him long. Official launching Long Vanilla House, Long Island, Long Anaitom.
4: The London Missionary Society, only come to New Caledonia, only come pass, no place here now. Start on Alcohol, and they got one missy, Emmy start no place here. Emmy English, Missy, Emmy Mr. English, Emmy stop here. And Emmy developing Northern. Part blue yumilo anai jumlo Blesia. Blesia historically, literature hemi soem se, hemi one place with soil blem hemi rich finish, agriculture systems blem, hemi advance, lelebet finish. Even lo analkawap, way we only set them up, and even lo leadership lo on people lo community, only yusum, on people lo, suppose you make them want something hemi wrong, only yusum you blue you go take him drainage. Only you should be able to make them. So only make them the agriculture systems blow and I may be quite well established. And so history and become and stop, church and stop ya. You may come morning me put them down one a mat with them basket, blow demonstrate them one route, blow trade with them gospel. Or emi stop lo bless you 1848 go got full of sheep and stop come. Mostly the south, east, south, a little bit the southwest, but mostly the south, only come from Blessed, because there is something here where only come from. Besides Bible, who only come, only Garamigam, only establish Logoraka, only establish Logomera, and some of Yumi is started as a result of the seed which was collected and planted by Yumi Lotana. And so, before government, let me come. Trade route, traditional trade route, let me start finish. Time when government, let me come, let me look him, and I do, let me set up the gospel. They start the time, yeah. Because today, 46 years after independence, development, the island, yeah, let me small no more. You are a more good one, Dr. Finish, or smooth one, but let me give you more rough one to you now. Development of island and is small no more. And yet, heartbeat block gospel long southern islands, blue you mean, where emi go converge lo central, Anglican emi come lo north, lo Solomon Islands, emi come lo north, lo Torpa, emi come lo Benama, lesia emi advance go kasem lo Malampa, lo way where gospel emi go. So you have something very special here. And that is why you may stop here today. Lo caramount leaf mo tast. Lo want something with any historical finish is stop. At this time, coming blow the day, any one partnership. Lo you meet with them Australia, with them every night of Lawania. Lo them want demonstrate them say, with them unity, mo solidarity, lo you meet caramount tast, if I can you meet grow them. One them, where any been historically important, lo island ya. Vanuatu benefit lehem in terms of trade and in terms of exports. Where you make employment them who? You make employment them all farmers. What you mean? Lo 45,000 per kilo, lo grade one, become kasem lo 10,000 per kilo, lo grade B, lo all products, what you mean? Now, ba mi doktok, lo you mean mi doktok lo officials, what you mean? But today, government and Mr. Stabby today, me acknowledge the presence of the Honorable Minister, with the more officials, with the High Commissioner, government of Australia, where we work in partnership, because we realize and say, Australia no save quand new blow spoon feet. You mean mask it up. You mean walk, but you mean yet. So I mean now, all economic programs will only stop giving to you and me. We want them done to you, High Commissioner. We want them one more extension, the program, the economic package, where you stop giving, but you meet back them, an item, pine, industry, but you mean. That is why government and me agreed them yesterday, the Council of Ministers, the budget, where me stop, one amount for 680 million baht, where me first payment, first phase, the road to buy you meet again, lo an algawat. I got some umets, I got some buche, the road here, I mean, mask, I some pleasure, long one value, long 3 point something billion, fat. We stand up today on behalf of the government, long me announce him, say parliament, bamba, I mean, council of ministers, I mean, agree them yesterday. You may stop making them ya, lo you may build them one gospel road. Bamba, you may build them gospel road ya. Because road here now, missionaries only been plant them seeds, long expectation, long prosperity, but you may come out of them. So, gospel road here, Bamba, you may build them here, and me point them, whenever we start the history, he say, mark all same 300 and something million, Bamba, you may build them Lomalo, road, Lomalo, where after so many years, place where thinking was spirit long independence start lehem. Lomano, you may not build the more good for the roads. Government yesterday, and me agree say, you may put them 300 something million ya, over a period of time. Lo you may tasilim, Malo, tasilim anaichum, gospel road lo you may. And Malo, I'm by me stable some freedom road. Because place here now, and me place where independence flame. And we been start with him. So government, and we commit them, based on history, and we calculate them, or thinking here based on future. Because we want them to learn the direct of long agriculture too, and we stop here say, and by me fund them one them, and I chum, lo vanilla. Yes, we say, you need them one seed money, where I mean about 6 million vatu, lo start them of emia. And with them consultation with the Minister of Trade, why we got them out them ya, long value addition, long LBM, give him you wanna start long work with him. First year, 6 million, second year, 6 million. But emya, emi blo LBM, you wanna long projection, but you wanna. But when emi stop ya, I want something more. The government wants something more, we by emi sustain them. Why? Because when by you me build them road the gamya, we look at all documents, how many farmers? 35 farmers. How now? You may have an increase in production, but let's say, and we outlaw 300 kilo, and we go on top. Suppose we require them genetic engineering, you may ask them, Australia only got more advanced research institutions, long and only help them, you may. Long you may have a, you may not lose them, or genetics, where it's not going to help them, you may blow produce them grade A. Long vanilla, no place. These are the things where you may really need, but you may must make them. And you may build them road, you come to Plesia, you make them one them. You look them do something. Maybe more. But do something immediately where you can focus on government. And spices, you may. Vanilla. With them all narrable something where you look at spice strategy, what director you stop talking about this time. And you may build them road, you come. We want them one strong partnership and be glad say, or Jeff Blonajum, you will stop it today. How now? You must have developed 13 billion worth of timber, Robot Patrick no more. 13 billion watt worth of timber, Robot Patrick no more. Stop asking one question to you, yeah. Me no look answer them yet. Because me no look lo forestry. And me tell lo me say, you make a memia, but you me do car a memia, lo value lo 13 billion watt. So, Mr. Dr. Australian High Commissioner, how you serve help me with them some
5: special machines back again. Plom is have access to more places. Suppose all Tivoli agree. Plom, you may cut them all timber, plom, you may build them all houses, plom, you may will be much stronger. Instead, plom, you may import them pine from New Zealand. Where I may stop contribute long trade deficit, plom, you may become so big. Last, this beginning of this year no more. I may stop, plom, first quarter, I may stop around 9 billion fat. Trade deficit, plom, you may be big one, yeah. Me glad. Plom, you have one, we direct the industry, with the agriculture, the other cooperatives. Thank you, low work, the Euro officials. How much of foreign exchange Emmy generated? No pleasure. No anaitum. Because of cruise tourism. And basically now, government Emmy stop looking. Suppose cruise tourism Emmy contribute planted no economy, blue Emmy no pleasure, then Emmy need them set by government. Emmy must come inside, look at them, gospel road, blue Emmy to ya. Because you hold them, gospel long south, you push them to north ya. Road here now, come by economic development, you mean with the prosperity. Then you must follow me, come go down or not. And bless ya, you know, must forget them history, you mean to be very significant. And you do stop inside the Bible. Suppose you stop talking about it, you forget them road the past. Put on a book and the alumni, you all same say, you stand up, you look back, say, me come where. And then, Papa, you find them salvation, for you. We make them more doctor here because. Strategy block government block today, Emmy to build roads to resource areas. Block me build them road long resource areas. And I jump 3 billion. But by government, Emmy invest them block island. Yeah, Mr. Announce him Deputy Prime Minister, more Minister of Finance. Block you will have and then you know, wait. Also, more man, Tana, Samvala. Who only wait to go, time rotting as a man, is in the south. Some of the man in the south, Tana, only some stone. Time blow them cover, only jump the track in the south, only go stop them cover, only knuckle. I'm glad that they say, rotate me as a south, Tana, export Plotaro to New Zealand, and we start finish 5 containers last year, and no week, one more container, and we start going to New Zealand. Roads bring prosperity, but it can only be meaningful. Suppose you walk. Me, Mr. Participate as a government. One time we went by Australia, went by any mask at the town, level long RSC. Me tell them Australian High Commission, me stop harem. Why? Because you must upgrade them from non-skilled. You go no skilled. Mr. Participate him say one day, he say, Mark, what's the model of all you me before? You've been eating all Montana, you have no legal plan and buy no place, no project, no pine when New Zealand government is funded. Why it no more happen, Minister of Trade? All thinking here now, government, and we must bring them together, no focus, no vision, blame. Brother Monsieur, suppose an item, and we produce the best premium quality, grade A, long vanilla. Karam all Montana, he come study lo blessia. Mo help him you lo expand them. And I joke. Karam all man futuna. What them all man aniwa. Lo only go back. Only make a mission magol sem top lo gospel. You go back. You go you. Preach him when you are. You want them tell them here because at one time, at one point in time, lo history, all for the you me only been come got them kauri lo blessia. Today, Timber is stop, you mean no cut it. Government is not making road to come. How, Papa, you mean to work together? Lo make them say, government and me come and we work in public-private partnership with them and I jump buy and holdings. And then you mean to expand them, yeah. Not only blow export them, because time when you make more money and we come inside the island, yeah. Suppose statistics and me true. Say so you stop giving about 40 million Fatu, Istago Bank, Long National Bank. Time where you meet to Tabalem, efforts where you meet to the side floor. Cruise tourism, agro-tourism, where them all thinking where you miss up talk about them, but you look him say, mania, let me segulate more of Lesia. Then let me make him say, Papa, you don't run away, no mama. Logolo, Australia, New Zealand. Home, he broke. Beginning in summer. And then, you may face all sorts of consequences. Today, you may look into the inflation. Inflation, I mean, the time where price block high, where the more something, I go high, be them power blow money for you, where you hold them. Same money, you look and say, 1 year, the price, I go to new block, I stop increase, but money where you hold them, blow pocket, I mean, no more enough. Blow them 2 or 3, or some first time. One of them, I contribute them. I mean, from you, I may plant it, or something, where I stop, come outside the camp. You may import and plant it. The time where you may increase in production, blow you me. Then any help long you pay products will you cheap. Then any reduction to talk with director of the cooperative semi stop talk about inflation because suppose you go on the technical side with him and by you meet other more same say no basket law one when you go on CBI 47% blame me kakai no more. And now I'm subtriving price blow inflation planted and stop go on top. And you want to mean him say you may must produce. You mean mass produce all island spring. Doctor Blumi and me finish here now. Let me want them on behalf of you, all people. You want them doctor all directors. Want them now you miss them again blow. Tap them quantity, more kilo, blow production, no place. You put them down low costing for you. Give him. Because government is serious about value addition. Government is serious about production, do you mean? That's why you may start building a back house, Monsanto, you may build a back house, no Efate, no Federation, but you may build a back house, no Tana, and suppose it's a place and enough, but you may have a process of funding from within, no place, then you may have a mechanism. Or get a high man, you mean, or get a double man, you mean, no pressure, no island. You want them, tell them thank you. Long way, where you only open them, you wanna, the time before government may come, before independence may come, you stand up yet, custom today. You want them, tell them thank you, where you wanna. This time, government may stop come. You put them aside, dispute. Chief, Dr. Gloy Duola, put them aside. Legona may leave, let me blow some of the area. The Lego doctor can be bringing me to shut them out. The minimum say time of government, any interest long you need to develop them. Fine, industry, low public private partnership. Government, let me come inside with them some money with the machines. You want to help, and then benefit you want to take them as a company, the same time. Vanuatu, let me enjoy one of them Nigel. Let me give you. And thank you, no SG from Tafaya Economic Roadmap. Let me not leave him a Nigel behind. And that is why, after launching of the Tafaya Economic Roadmap, we are here today to fulfill the expectations and priorities where we step inside the priorities for the Umilo province. And thank you, you want commitment there. Let me continue to stop. I tell them thank you too because for the first time too, me come here, me look him, Shibya, where you may give him law, last money, or before last money, law, last money, and then me some visit him, and I jump. Brother, I'm going to use it, the government is here. The government is here. And then me very important, long, walk about.
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0: Fipitisi News mi prenta Daniel Pamiritim. 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
1: You may be question finish. You will know some national leaders being. So you know they want full and proper official investigation. You will know situation there. From people already safe. Already safe, plus have answers plan. And also you may look say failure small necklace and sell them and they preach more regulations. And they may look say one and now accordance law. No, one and now you may need law. You ensure say all the accountable, all kind of issues also. And really one people are lost in the Panama. I mean, not only lives, we you may look and say only lose, but also all human resource from the provincial. Even our families, even our livelihoods, and those people only asset to provincial, only asset to Vanuatu, and they contribute inside the economy premium.
0: Mr. Tukunamuli, hitalem se heminoplong putum claim long anyone, pe one lesson len.
1: Time mo yung bilugin situation siya, yung may kaya yung lesson len lahin, mo by provincial government with the all provincial technical advisory commissions man, if like thinking, lo mi lay mas continue lo look lo domestic maritime safety systems, so yung may need lo strengthen it, lo yung may afford them, all kind of issues or same, yung may happen pa rin. And we believe the national government bring me to him is that look to me strengthen him. I think by UBF1, he strengthen him, low lands bring me. We may afford him all such situations by then. And then we lesson learn life one, in the law system, or the government, no more, in the law for ship owners and operators, you may acknowledge him services, whatever. Then we very important, law economy, blame me, law how you may continue to live together, blame me, sustainable activities from livelihood for people.
0: Emi Tok Plong Secretary General Plong Panama Province, Christian Tukunamuli. Sets more rescue operation emi stop kohet yet long ligaute molketa people we holy loose yet long solwata long Friday afternoon time ship emfi matui emi traun time emi out long santo plong kolong hambai long day tikat 14 safaifa motu tet yet. FPTC reporter long santo Ranita Viti ikat mo update.
2: You make out 14 when you survive this time, and you make out 2 deaths. We one in one woman, one in one man. We only just recover and body them late evening. I come to the provincial hospital, and one of them were in Kassem, with two operations, search and rescue team, we started to get to the land. Now we have got search and rescue, we stopped on it as of this morning, or last night, or this morning. We got a female from police, we stopped around, we got areas, a coastal areas, especially in the mafia. Tutupa and we get a rest of Saita, but we get a system, we get a whatever is tapped or missing. And we got two management law. And we got two informants, we got 34 passengers, motating crews, we established ship a lot of time with ship and we got on. But along the days he came, yesterday we got on names and families, we started giving, so we got a ship and we call us up over 50 passengers, or 50 total, everyone will establish the ship a lot of time. And yes, we got now yeah security law in the hospital and we tied up from seeing we got some situation or some incident happened last night. We got some look at a will stop law recover or survivors. We got some look at the families so we want them to start looking at and we got tension in high. But for the time being, we got search more rescue. So we got one only finding it so far as of this morning. I'm going to send now yeah.
0: Emi Tok Plong reporter long look and feel Ranita Viti. Lukenville Municipal Council emi provide them one free of charge cemetery space long ol victim long MV Matui. Reporter long Lukenville Sabrina Furoparafo I report.
3: Mayor Blong Lukenville, Honorable John Boy Mabutu, hemi give him out sympathy to talk long him. I call long ol family we lose some loved ones long ol keta time MV Matui I drown long Friday last week. Honorable Mabutu hemi talem se council decision ya. Emi plong karamot financial burden long old family.
4: And especially for all families blame me where they lose more than once for that. I think only stable mortuary. Suppose you had any arrangements between all families here, or them all families blow, or thinking blow out you miss away. lemo for poti blogeta bloli rest in peace. Then council too, and make a mean council of militant, blow me talamo, blue mise, all families, because you will council to me provide a memia space with stable symmetry and me free of charge from me want something where you may say glam, you may not prefer pro, date me want something where you may not prepare.
3: Honorable Mavutu, Hemi the Lemse Hemi one tragic incident we have been finished. 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Sapna for Oparavo, FPTC News, Lukenville.
0: Long semak story and yet Lukenville Municipal Council, equal long people, long no spread them, Yaman News, long Facebook. May up long Lukenville, John Boy Mafutu, hitalem toktokia, but alem se people, he must take him all straight information, long all straight place, all same media. Emi make him one more call, equal long all ship owner, more captain, long look save importance. Long not service time he got trapped in sweat along salt water. Emi ask him authority consent. Long go ahead. Long good for a walk. Long check him all ship. Long holy no mass overload. Fuel supply. Emi one H and need now. Yeah. Long wings. Long hope flying doctor service time. Emi go ahead. Long help. Long search more rescue operation. Long MV Matui. Dr. Mark Tenbel, he been stop help long fly over long place where ship emi been drowned long him. Long help find him all survivor, mo provide them coordinates, eco long all ship colossal. Up. Emi been help give him bottle water, time emi been fly. Mo look all survivor, he stop wet long custom help, long rescue team. Plenty of FPTC News, he got some information, say him work with them helper one, mo one private yacht, long help, long operation. Long semak story anya yet, Vanuatu Shipping Association Andrew Pon, italem se safety blong one ship, mo passenger he must come first one. Time em italem long FPTC News, se before any ship ya out long port, all inspector holy must make em good for la inspection, mo check em ship, safety equipment, mo nara something we hemi important.
5: I guess it comes down to most likely in vessel inspections and making sure that Vanuatu Maritime Safety Authority is all inspectors by inspecting all ships. And all but the enforcement say, mostly the equipment is stuck. But you know, just, I think it's important to say, you know, just travel off second blame people of the Vanuatu Maritime Safety Authority from the captain and the crew over there got one responsibility, one accountability. Say, I'm over the out, over they take in every life of every man or several ship or crew with the one passenger, and over there, you're responsible to look safe people over there. So over there, somebody says, should you know, shoot out, and over there, you should. Oh, for the thing, no shit out. The captain has the final responsibility. And so then it comes to how are we training our captains? And are the captains able to say no? And I don't know if this is the case, but you know, you can picture a scenario where one ship owner says, but you must help, captain, you must help from you need to make your money or whatever. And the captain needs to be able to say, sorry boss, the ship you know, you may not have a life raft, or you may got too much man, or you may got too much cargo, or whether you know good. And the captains need to be able to be trained properly enough, they need to be aware, and they need to be able to stand up to commercial pressure and say, no, the ship is not ready to leave, or it's, you know, we can't leave in this condition.
0: Emi totok plong chairman plong Vanuatu Shipping Association Andrew Pon. Muniu Southside Long Country Police Commissioner plong Papua New Guinea David Manning his tapaskem help plong public plong find him for man we got suspect se oli still him cold. Royal Papua New Guinea constabulary he put him out all photo plong for man we got allegation se oli still him cold money mo masket. Molong Sports National Football Team Vanuatu United Management, he give him out sympathy tok plong hem. He kolong ol family, we holy lusum laugh one plong ol keta time ship MV Matui hemi drown. Vanuatu United, italem thank you long ol keta wiliputum life, plong ol keta long search mo rescue operation, long courage mo dedication, we holy make him. Long same time, emi hentem international friendly campaign blong hem long one high note with them to a strong performance against them Australian club Central Coast Mariners Football Club long VFF Freshwater Stadium long Port Vila. Sports reporter Kit Hinge I report.
6: Long face international friendly all chiefs will come strong on the minute they planned a part block him. Long winning a former Isuzu UDE A League champion lottery 2. Or got a 5-goal block game here, holy camera first half, but the second half, Tuvla team, you know, some pregnant events, blow Tuvla, mo inokat naravlagol igoin set lunet. Lo second international friendly on Saturday, Vanuatu United come back again with a one strong, more disciplined performance, lo winning all Mariners lo 1-0. Joe Moses has been scoring only goal block game here, lo giving all Chiefs one naravla important win. One Sunday we make him to a match special, I mean former foreign player plo Vanuatu United FC, only no part lo to an international friendly. I may give him Chinese lo local Vanuatu player, with him Sam Yangula player, will he make a first ever appearance for Olgata with him senior squad plo Vanuatu United, plus Sam Save, Olgata against him one strong Australian opposition. Head coach Matthew Acton, Italian say Emmy Happy Thomas, with him performance for all local Vanuatu player, mo Emmy look also one good one step plo develop him all Yangula talent plo club. Long set plo Central Coast Mariners FC, former Socceroos goalkeeper Andrew Redmayne too, he been play lo last match, but he been show some good save lo goal, with him some impressive saves against him Vanuatu United. Now we will tour international friendly here, finish Vanuatu United, it an full focus on him, equal preparation, lo second edition, lo OFC Pro League. Kit Inge, VBDC Sports.
0: Molong weta ikat small cloud condition longol kita highland with them small rain, light mo moderate, fresh southeast mo east southeast wind hemi blow over long country. Kol blong tete long night emi 16 degrees Celsius long south kasem 23 long north. Ikat marine strong wind warning is tapiet long saltwater long north mo central highland. Mo emi hen blong VBDC News, mi Brenda Daniel.

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Good evening, Vanuatu. As day blong yumi ham stap kam blong end, mo everyone is the prepare blong go back home mo rest. Thank you blong stop with them mivala. Continue blong stay tuned from our news blong tonight. Mo all big vla story an we stap kam long voice, we ham stap connect them yumi all time. Hem ya, hemi fibitisi, voice, blong Vanuatu.

Okay, thank you long this day bargain with me. You may stab your little devotion at me, Pastor Remy Adams, Senior Pastor Blue, CRC Church Lovanotu, Mr. Stab take me, little devotion here about faith. Now, thank you, Lord, you shall have a lesson, Lord, any place where you stab them, may you continue, Lord, listen, Lord, talk, Lord God, about faith. Faith is one important topic, Lord, Bible. That's why. Talk about Abraham, Abraham and me father of faith. God and me been speak lamb, long and me leave him parents lamb. Moko and I me obey lamb. And also Noah and me obey Lord God. But God and me instruct them and long and me build them ark. One ark low mountain. And all man only laugh lamb. But then me obey Lord God. Now God and me instruct them, Abraham, blong, kill him son, blam, Isaac, and Amy obey them. So, God, Pamba, Amy continue blong, give one loyu me, and Amy continue blong, help me, as you me travel through this journey together. You must continue blong, tell him thank you, long God, from word blam. So you miss have a come back and listen to the word of God today, and you may pray, Father, in Jesus' name, let them thank you, word bless you. As you pray, my heart, bless long day. You in praise and glory, and I go back to you. In Jesus' name, let's start prayer. Amen. Okay, faith, Lord, important, Lord, faith, you must get faith now. As we read him yesterday, definition of faith, Lord, Hebrew chapter 11 verse 1. Now faith is the substance of things so forth, the conviction of things not seen. Now faith has to manifest now as you live Lowolia, you must cut faith here. You must manifest them faith now. Faith here. And me know by someone by me build them up blue. You must build them up by yourself. Repeat him, you must build them up by yourself. How now you build them up? You build them up through the word of God. Listen, the word of God. You read the word of God. You meditate them day and night. And word you become active in your life, become something where Bamba Emi live more, Bamba Emi protect them you. And Bamba Emi going to kite them you, help them you. So that's why faith here is important now. Faith here is important, but sometimes you may start confuse them. You may start confuse them. The way you may confuse them, sometimes you may take them some something and make them place for faith here. Sometimes you may change some faith for you may faith here, faith in Jesus Christ, and become different faith. And I may no straight faith. Faith where you must have talk about them, faith in Jesus. You build them up faith here, Lord, name here, not Jesus. You put them trust, please, Lord Jesus Christ. For example, suppose you want them, Mr. Trump, Lord, give one example to you, long faith here. Sometimes you may change them faith here and become from different something. You put them trust, please, Lord, different something. For example, Mr. Stanlo, one chair here, but me put them faith bloom me, faith bloom me, Lord chair ya. So me put them faith bloom me, Lord chair. So sometimes me come, me start them one day. Me no more move, me no more check them. Me come, me start them one time. Every chair, me say so you can chair house for you. Then you want them start Lord chair, you put them trust for you them. You put them confidence for you say chair ya by your lem you. So emia faith for you can't here, you put them Lord chair ya. The faith where Bible let me talk about where you me want them blow you me build them up blow life blow you me. And me faith lo name of Jesus. Faith in Jesus Christ. Faith in Jesus Christ. That's why you shove it and then faith also one name you shove it because sometimes you may trust them you may Christian but you may trust them never something to you put faith blow me you may call never something. You may all them do something, you may all them live, you may all them custom do something,
But faith here must be one more. Faith here must be in Christ. You know, say put them trust play you or full up something. You put them trust play you, faith play you long. One, the only Christ. The only Jesus. That's why Christ and be sufficient long. Every need play you or house play you. And me talk about lo grace, lo God. Christ and me grace, you know, and me Bible and me say talk about. Grace is sufficient, so it means and me enough for protecting you. Christ and me enough for protecting you. Christ and me enough for sustainable life for you. Christ and me enough for and me supply need for you, according to Philippians 4:19. Christ is enough. I mean, no more than enough for something back and you add them up or you bless them with them. That's why you must put them trust, please, Lord. Name your Jesus. Only Jesus alone. Only Jesus. That's why, Lord, Hebrews chapter 12, verse 2, and we say, fix our eyes on Jesus, the author and perfecter of faith, who for the joy set before him into the cross, despising the shame, as Satan on the right hand of the throne of God. Lord, Hebrew and Mr. Tell him, fix our eyes on Jesus. You look him, you fix him eyes, please. Faith here, you put him, Lord Jesus, no more. Fix here, faith here, and we start, and we must be in Christ. And we must be in Christ. Me repeat him back and phrase here, faith here must be in Christ, not any other something, any other thing. You must put him trust, please, Lord Christ alone. Time you seek. You seek, you know, trust them, put them trust for you all about. You put them trust for you, Lord Jesus. You put them faith here inside, Lord Jesus, because Bible, let me say, by his stripe, we were healed. Healing, please, we take place, finish. Just faith for you now. Faith for you now, Bamba, and me. God, and me want them looking, faith for you now, long, and me healing you. Healing blue, we take place, finish. Every sickness, you're only powerless, only not got right, blowing the fear, all I blew you. You just allow it become because you not got faith. More you weak, more you know some truth. That's why Satan and me can play around with you. Satan and me play rough with you, play, over rule you, over dominate you. But you have a right, you have a power. In Luke 10:19, God has giving us power. Plong, you may take him, you may walk them, you may speak him, refresh him, every enemy, all demonic forces, all attack plus Satan, you may refresh him, or bring him back. Life, you may come in alignment with him, creator, the papa, the source, plong life where enemy create him you. Papa God, when we create him, you with me. So that's why I'm important, Lord. You must continue. Long fix him eyes, please, you, Lord Jesus. You look him, Lord, face him, and say, fix our eyes on Jesus, the author and perfecter of faith. The author and perfecter of faith. You must always say, I'm stand by you now. Stand by blow book here now. Stamp up, ding, blow, word, blow, God, and me, faith, yeah, now, and me, stop inside, blow, him. So, and me, important, blow, you may understand him, say, and me, perfect faith, yeah, now, where you must apply him, you must all him died. You mean, all him died, then is something more. For example, from sometime, you may mix him up, faith, blow, you me. And sometime, by you me. You may think, say, oh, Papa, I believe I'm by, oh, Mama, I believe I'm by, me go to church, lo, pia, blue you, or blow, help him, you, pay me, masalem, you say, faith, and me build up, blow, one. And, of course, Papa, I believe, Mama, I believe, go to church, long prayer, blue you. But you must build them up, faith, blue you. You must come, Lord God. Lord God, and me receiving you as son, blame through Christ Jesus. And you must get faith. And you must build them a faith here by reading word of God and by prayer and by going to church every time.
Lord, listen, Lord, Lord God. Listen, Lord, Lord God. You repeat him. You come to church, you are a Lord, Lord God. You listen them. And by a word, Lord God, by my, me continue to sing inside your life, Lord, you. I continue to give hand to you. Yeah, by continue to help him, you. So, me repeat him back again. You know, make him faithier. Faithier, I must be in Christ. So, you should learn something. Word, Lord God, and me tell him, for example, you should learn any substance or finance or whatever. What God the middle of Philippians 4:19. God will supply all our need according to his riches in glory in Christ Jesus. You look at me, say, in Christ Jesus. But he supply my God in long Christ Jesus. So every something God may give him through Lord Christ Jesus. Healing blue you through Lord Christ Jesus. Blessing blue you through Lord Christ Jesus. Protection blue you through Lord Christ Jesus. Any something where you want them, I mean, through Lord Jesus Christ, you know. But you must receive him salvation, you must accept him Christ. Number one, something, first step, you must take him. You must receive him, Jesus Christ, as your personal Savior. Then every something, Bambai, he may come to life, blue you. Then every something, he may throw, he come, because he may through Christ. I mean, through Christ, and I mean, or through long any other something, any, or you know, through by yourself, I mean, by Christ. I'm caught, I mean, accepting you as sons and daughter blame. Every something, I mean, blow you. Every something, blow Christ, when we give blame. Or some son blame, I mean, blow you, because you are seated with Christ in heavenly places, and every belonging, blow Christ, inheritance, where I mean, belong Christ, I mean, blow you. You receive him, but Emmy blue you more you, but you continue blow inherit lamb, or you continue blow bless lamb. So you tell him, thank you, Lord God. Thank you. Where you have a lesson long talk, Lord God, long tonight, today, more you have receive him through Christ. In fact, God and me give him every blessing, every spiritual blessing, and become to him even this. Once that you accept him, Christ. Remember, I meet them long Ephesians chapter 1:3. Ephesians chapter 1:3, I meet them all same. Blessed be the God and the Father of our Lord Jesus Christ, who has blessed us with every spiritual blessing in the heavenly blessings in Christ Jesus. Remember, let me say, every spiritual blessing in the heavenly blessings, every spiritual blessing God has given us already through Christ. The moment we receive Jesus Christ as your personal Savior, God has given you every spiritual blessing, healing, blessing, and any blessing, any spiritual blessing. Where God, I will give him to you, but you must receive him by faith. By faith, now you know, walk from him, you will free give you, where God, let me give him to you. God, let me never give one something where you walk from, you walk from. God, let me, gracious God, let me loving God, let me give him, you me free spiritual blessing, and let me mean, say, you know, so I walk from. In fact, Christian life, you know, walk from. I mean, given by God, and I mean, given along you by grace, Lord God. For by grace you have been saved through your faith. And through the faith, you know, you maintain him. Through the faith, you know, when we start talking about faith, you know, by you receive him. God, I mean, give him sand blame. But you must receive him by faith. You must own him. You know, walk from, you know, one salary where you sweat from, and you want free gift. You also, God, and me come, lo pay the blue, and me give him one something, and me free. You know, walk from, you know, sweat from. Salvation, but God, you also, me on spiritual blessing, but God, you also, me now. So righteousness, but God, and me,
One kiftia, holiness plogotim, one kiftia. Emi no one something way by you must walk from. Walk emi tan, finish walk on the cross of Calvary, emi finish walk lo Christ. Where emi give him, you me finish. So that's why sometimes you battle lo lively, you struggle lo lively, blow you, shall we make him good, plogotim, you accept him, you got emi, no, shall we accept him by own way, blow you, own walk hard, blow you. But only by faith, emi accept them spiritual blessing ways that came to me. Only by faith in Jesus' name. Emi pray, Father, in Jesus' name, let them thank you to you. Thank you, Lord, this morning, today. Bless our staff, Lord, listen, Lord, to me. May you bless them. So bless our Lord, to be faith, may you bless them. Nation, I'm a blessing all people, all nation, all Christian, all pastors, elders, I'm all. Take on small people, blood nation, may only grow with your faith, only grow more live by faith, not by sight. We your name, we give you praise. In Jesus' name, let's start prayer. Amen.

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Good morning, good morning, good fly morning, you listeners, Blow Radio Vanuatu, and welcome to Good Morning Vanuatu Show, Blowing Today, with a meal time radio friendly, but this fly show, massing fly all of this fly beautiful Tuesday morning. Every second day, but this fly working week. Today, me Tuesday, number 15, Blomanis, September, and you to clap back and say you to have a look him this fly beautiful day. You'll look outside, or pitch in, or sing sing, or bless him with the light. Cool breeze semi blow, and him to tell him thank you, love, back out for one half a beautiful day back. And also, my free morning before him to go about all the activities, all the programs, him to cut land out for today. Papa him to start him off a day, him to with the morning devotion, you meet to first time. Open him up heart, you open him up mind, you ready to receive him when by 7 papa quote through the pasta, papa him share him with him to let this for a beautiful morning.

morning, everyone. You may ready for me starting all activity for me today. And you could hear me listen to what long God. You put on God first level something, and then they bring me by me success. You look, Lord God, Lord, pray me, pray, Papa. Thank you, Lord, pray, Lord. Thank you, Lord, protection the night. But thank you, Lord, for that day. And thank you, Lord, life for me for that too. You protect them. So all glory, all praise me for you. And you, God, alone. And me fella acknowledge me, you holy, you taboo, you start look like me fella, you care like me fella. Thank you, Father. Bless him, Dr. Plulat, me fella. In the name of Jesus, me fella, I pray. Thank you, all listeners, bless our listen. By me, serum, Dr. Plulat, back in. Today, by me, continue, Lord, with Plungod, Lord, side of family. Topic, play me this year, this week, I mean, about family, Plungod. Our God, me, want them, blame me, call him up, or lead him, family, blame me. Or you want them family to look like. So, let me tell them thank you, Lord God. All instruction names, I'll talk to them. So, me want them talk to you, Mr. Talk to Lord Papa, or some old man. Now, yeah, me want them talk to Lord husbands. But that week to today, the morning, I'm husband. So, you look to Ephesians chapter 5, verse 25. I'm going to say husband. Ephesians 5, 25, husbands. Love your wives, just as Christ loved the church and gave himself for her. 26, to make her holy, cleansing her by the washing with water through the word. And 27, and to present her to himself as a radiant church without stain or wrinkle or any other blemish, but holy and blameless. In the same way, husbands ought to love their wives as their own body. He who loves his wife loves himself. After all, no one, verse 29, that'll say, after all, no one ate his own body, but he feeds and cares for it, just as Christ does to the church. For we are members of his body, you mean members of body of Christ. For this reason, a man will leave his father and mother and be united to his wife, and the two will become one flesh. And the two become one flesh. So, when in Bible is after him, all husbands, let me tell him, say, me love him, all wives, play me, all wife, play me. Husband, love your wife. Then, what pastor, me join him. Man or woman, and we call them the husband and wife. And when we instruction for God, when we go to me, want them look, Lord, one them all man should make him, or treat him all woman blockata, or wife blockata, and me by love him all wife blockata. You know, blow hate them all wife, by the time you hear them all rabbis, news or story anyway. You are make up violence in home. Me, papa or the mama or husband and wife or lay rau rau. And sometimes you may end up with that. So, I mean, one could fill a news. And you may not want them say, may continue. So, you must pray a plan the Lord God. All papa, all husband, you must pray a plan the Lord God. Them all you got all disagreement in your house between husband and wife. Suppose she got something where it may go wrong, small inside or low house, whatever situation. Bible in the middle of say you, me, or husband, ought to love his wife. Husband, love your wives. So, husband ought to love the wives, verse 28, as their own body. You love him, wife, you, and you love him, body, blue, body, blue, you must. It was he could, you know, sick, you know, he clean, you make him good, you. He also meant, how you treat him body blue, you mean, how you treat him woman blue, you treat him wife blue, you. But them love, you love him. Even though he got all disagreement or so small, that time when he got through him, yes, it may happen. But the time also meant now, love, he must manifest, he must come out, love. Then you serve love him no matter. Where wife be wrong, but you love him no more.
But you make him everything. Peace is stop. But unity is stop. Good for the life. Joy by stop. But suppose you start blow ATM him or start telling him some rubbish talk topic or describe him woman blue or wife blue, but different kind something. Then Satan he laugh now. From Satan he meet Bible and Satan he come blow steal tell him life. Good for the life blow husband and wife relationship yeah. When he come blow kill more destroy. Bible tell him a shame. So you must careful. Not let them Satan and me come inside row or so small misunderstanding or disagreement. But Satan and come inside. Love now, but you must take over Lord situation. Then things which me come up, think about what God is telling them, say love. Then which may you start winning now. You make him say, humbly, steady, strong. You want a wise man, you build him house, build a rock. When you word block God. But all thing he pass away, but word block God, but never pass away. So you life blue too. You as a husband with him, family blue, but he not pass away. Because you built the right place, the word block God. So husband, through what love or not, to remember time, got a small kind, disagreement, he come, whatever. Think about talk here. Talk blong God, you can say love him, wife, please. Even though love him, but woman, you know, but you look at him, you say, but you're wrong. That you saw him cross limb, but him looks at him. The time you saw him love him, but him looks at him. Say, no, you're wrong here. They start about asking forgiveness for you. So let them, or situation you see, time when he come, you let them love him, the big one. You must ask him God, the Spirit blood, because Spirit blood God and the Spirit blood love, and God is love. So you to love two, husband and wife, in a more two human being as him yes, the flesh him say two, but the God time united to love, you to love one more, to love one, the Spirit you to love one, God you look you to love one, husband that you look wife blue, you look you as wife that you look husband blue, you look you one wife, so. Tell him you to fly, what them love. God, you bless him, talk, play him, the heart, please, fly, and you, me, everyone. Thank you, Father, Lord, you bless him, the heart, when you fly, and every listener will start listening, Lord. One more, two, more, Lord, bless you, God. Thank you, Father, Lord, please, in the name of Jesus, I pray.

0: Oh, Samalia, what am I? Nice for song you, nice for religious number you enjoy the morning, listen to the radio, one of the nice for voice blong, Navata Parop, pray, so listening him, the language blong, ngunan mo, and him service you enjoy him. After you've been joining pastor with the morning devotion blong today, me trust and believe when we you harem come out the mouth, the seven, blah, blah, blah, the morning, papa me bless the heart to you, and papa me one and we you need him, blah, walk about the day, today. One more time, we wish me one good for morning, keen listeners for radio, one or two start long northern part of country, custom town southern part of country. 1 more minute before him to custom one time, 6 o'clock, start on 6 o'clock, mobile to follow Molkata News Bulletin.
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0: 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Time blimit to him straight one time, 6 o'clock. Hemi time now, buy him to crossover, call the news desk, join the company, Ploloti and Wellin, follow him, look at the 6 o'clock, Pishlama News Bulletin.

0: Halamu welcome long 6 o'clock news with me, Lodian Welin. Tui Shipping Agency hemi put out one statement, plong talem pik flasori, mo condolence long ol family, mo community weli affected long incident, plong empfi madui. Company talem se pitim 30 man, oli lose yet mo 14 man, oli find em all geta, I life after long disaster ya. Tui Shipping Agency, italem si understand em, good big flam, harem no good, mo trauma well survivor, mo family, well stop wait, long news plong o loved ones, plong olgeda, well stop face em. Company italem thank you long government plong Vanuatu, all government agency, all emergency responder, all shipping company, all boat, mo aircraft operator, all pilot, crew, volunteer, mo local community, well been given, long ongoing search mo rescue operation to a shipping agency. Idalem si look save responsibility plong him, plong make him sell passenger, mol crew will save, mo company. Idalem si sorry to us, long something we been happen. Company talem si by walk, full one with them official investigation. Mo by respect them or findings plong investigation. To a shipping agency, idalem sell true facts, only must come out first time before any conclusion. It again place long one em ibin mekem enfi matui hemi pintraun. Company talem to sepailanem lesson. Through long disaster ya motekem all step. Well in need long mekem se safety plong all passenger, mol crew, it can first something plong him. Hemi first time or first talk. We come out long agency, we run em ship. MV Matui after we shibia hemi been thrown long Friday last week. Marine warning emi stop long evict over long northern part long Vanuatu time MV Matui hemi been thrown long Friday. Vanuatu Meteorological ma Hydrological Department hemi issue him strong wind morav sol with a warning long some days before incident it taken place. Climate change reporter Tiffany Baldwin report.
1: Trapis condition long weather ya hemi start long 5 September finish with department long meteo hemi start monitorem we been giving out warning long hem before MV Matui hemi make em journey long hem long Santo long kolong ambai long Friday 11 September. Manager long focus division under long department Cherry Timothy italem se ikatol system with them condition long southeast wind morav surwota long period ya
2: by fanem se planned long high pressure stop come across in Australia. Issue, hemi, them well high pressure is the movie come. And up long not by looking all Pablo Solomon Islands, he come low Coral Sea, he come long not to Torba province, every time he got one low pressure established. So once low pressure hemi continue blue hemi established and up low, high pressure hemi movie come. By him speeding up or wind in between them.
1: Long northern water forecast long time ya hemi including wind we go on up long 30 knots must solo up long 3 meter high.
2: Warning ya hemi stop. Over lo area blimi lo northern waters ya hemi start lo Tuesday, Wednesday, Thursday, mo Friday. Lo incident we hemi happen ya. That is the peak by if an MC Limi lo not, that is the peak. Hemi roughly around 30 knots wind we hemi start over lo islands blimi lo not. And you need say all wave outside hemi three plus meters.
1: Long Thursday, number 10 September, meteo hemi issuing warning long wind forecast, long 21 kasem 30 knots, muscle water long 3 meter high. Mr. Timothy, italem se level long risk, hemi depend long size, mo design long ship, loading, direction long travel, with them all wave, mo swell.
2: Marine warning, I'm very specific, italem se all boats, only must be very careful. All small vessel, including all small ship, then when you move from one island to another, you must assess some good weather before you are. From 2.5 meter to 3 meter, one very big swell finish law, then when you talk about size for one boat, where you hit in one open salt water. Now, then when you go to 21 to 30 knots, hemi minimum say, salt water, hemi. Atset hemi rough or hemi rabia now, so hemi nimse all swell, what you expect them atset, but hemi more than 3 meters.
1: Warning ya hemi remain, while search hemi stop go ahead, all authority concern, pombali consider em decision, we empty matui hemi take em long time, long rapis, weather conditional sem. Tiffany Baldwin, VBTC News.
0: He got question long timing, plong search or search more rescue response for him sink, plong envy, madui. First, let him sink long Friday morning. Pe police kasem information long Saturday morning. Semino kasem, ambay, as in Jackie report.
3: Akoting lo assistant commissioner blo police lo not. Envy Matui, he been drawn lo solota around 10 o'clock lo Friday between Highland blo Santo mo ambay. David Pongranli, Italem se Saturday morning around 10 o'clock, police just kasem information se Feselia hinokasem island blambai, moli start to try and locate them Feselia. Fe survivai kasem so lo Pombua Beach Resort someplace 3 o'clock lo afternoon, motru lem now he confirm se Sibia he been drawn.
4: We try to find a motse, Sibi float and Mr. Webb, you may locate them, but you make one rescue. The same time, Mr. Tremble, you may locate them webless with city staff from full of information and we come out. Come out, what I am say. I see them call away somebody. I go so, I have said you must stop reading the confirm, say true, any true. Within the time, we used to confirm them. News wake them out, say, I go so, finish law, where somebody, you must confirm every man, but you may say, somebody's lottery to a mastery. First man, where first survivor, where man, where miss swimming comes so. Only finding him the Pombua Beach Resort. Then where information him come out, you may just come to confirm it. See for me, him around through ya.
3: Chairman Blow of Vanuatu Shipping Association, Andrew Bon, he tell him say, IPEP, one emergency begin. He have sent them alert, local authority, motrigarem, search and rescue early.
5: Had the ship been fitted with one EPIRB, one emergency position indicating radio beacon, we would be aware on Friday, time should be drawn, we would get an alert and that would trigger the search and rescue on Friday and versus Saturday. We would have had an extra 24 hours to find people from, even look some witness testimony of people where he talked about old man tiny float the water and then slowly like some he no got power blow, he may continue blow swim or whatever. But if we're searching for them on Friday, then you get them earlier in that time instead of, you know, you may start search low Saturday, time I got they've been swim 24 hour finish.
3: Search and rescue, he been quiet, we have been full fam wider response, including NDMO, VMSA, police, more local ship owner. He got plane blow talk to Mark 10 bull 2, he been help blow make him civilians, more assist low position blow passenger low soul water.
6: Even he got another type of beacon where he must have attached low life jacket plumman, or they call them PLB, personal located beacon. So Mimi thinks it could to my suppose at least one person will ship. Hemi wear him one life jacket throughout the journey, and Hemi got one personal located beacon lo him. Even suppose only swap him, call a different man during the journey, just so that every ship hemi got one PLB law life jacket blow one man where hemi stop law ship. There's some other things where only have taken, for example flares.
3: SNZ VBDC News.
0: News outside the country, Immigration New Zealand, he been overrest them, all savings plung technology project plung him, long 134 million New Zealand dollar. Project, I will call him, our future services, he been cost them 336 million dollar, per plant along all benefits, well, he been expect them, all you know, come through. New head plung Immigration New Zealand, it all sell assumptions plung project, all he been wrong. More one target, long 50% productivity increase. Ino true. Immigration New Zealand is stopping project there. Now, yeah, long make him one review. More look back again. Long plan, long him. Now, long sports Vanuatu United Football Club and them international friendly campaign, long him. Long one high note with them Tuvla strong performance against them Australian club Central Coast Mariners FC, long VFF Freshwater Stadium, long Port Vila. You may join them sports reporter Keith Inge.
7: Long face international friendly, all chiefs will become strong on the minute they plan to part block game. lo winimo fuma Isuzu UTE A-League champion ya lottery 2. Orkata 5 goal block game ya holika mlo first half, pelo second half tuvla team ino sabi Brigham Defense lo tuvla mo inokat naravla goal ego inset lo net. Lo second international friendly lo Saturday, Vanuatu United come back again with a one strong, more disciplined performance, lo winning all Mariners lo 1-0. Joe Moses has been scoring only goal block game ya, lo giving all Chiefs one naravla important win. One something we make him to a match a special, I mean from all foreign player plo Vanuatu United FC, only no part lo to a international friendly ya. I may give him Chinese law local Vanuatu player, with him Sam Yangula player, will he make a festive appearance for Olgata with him senior squad plo Vanuatu United, plo Sam Save, plo Olgata against one strong Australian opposition. Head coach Matthew Acton, Italian say Emmy Happy Thomas, with them performance plo local Vanuatu player, mo Emmy look also one good vula step plo develop him on Lingula talent plo club. Longside plo Central Coast Mariners FC, former Socceroos goalkeeper Andrew Redmayne too, he been play lo last match, mo he been shame some good save lo goal, with them some impressive saves against him Vanuatu United. Now we will tour international friendly I finish. Vanuatu United, it an full focus program, equal preparation, pro second edition, pro OFC Pro League. 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
0: Update lung weather, marine strong wind warning emi still stop lung northern most central water plung country, partly cloudy to cloudy, over lung group with them possible isolated light rain. Over part blong Northern Island, while Janice blong brief showers blong rain, hemi expected long all Narables. Light moderate to fresh southeast, mo east southeast wind over long group. Temperature blong day 24 degrees Celsius, long south gasm 29 degree, and up long north. Long sol weather southeast wind blong 21 gasm 25 knots, with them rough sol weather blong 2.5 meter. Low to moderate northeast, most southeast swells, hemi expected. Narables southeast wind, blong 16 kasem 20 knot, with them moderate moraf solwada, blong 2 meter. More with them update long weather, I put them end long FBDC news with me, Lodian Welin.

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3: Again, listeners for Radio Vanuatu, one more time, update to side lower the information following weather bulletin where Vanuatu Meteorology Hazards Department may put them up the day but today. Partly cloudy, more cloudy in the falls over long group with them possible isolated light, the showers blowing rain over parts of Northern Islands. But by Chinese to blow brief showers blow rain names have expected. But I'm a full town low central, more southern islands throughout the day today. Light, moderate to fresh southeast wind semi blow over long group. Maximum temperature blow today, but I'm range long 24 degrees Celsius town of south, more 29 degrees Celsius and up long north. Minimum temperatures blow today on night, but I'm range long 16 degrees Celsius down south, more 23 degrees Celsius up north. Look aside the marine focus, looking one marine strong wind warning hemi stop yet over the northern more central waters slow day but today. Southeast winds blow 21 to 25 knots, solwara mobile me raf cassette 2.5 meters high. Low to moderate northeast more south southwesterly swell semi expected as well. Elsewhere, looking southeast winds blowing 16 to 20 knots, but the moderate to rough seas blowing 2 meters. And now, me update the site with the information, blew me too. 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

Morning. 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You listen to Radio Vanuatu and welcome. Lo good morning, Vanuatu Show. Long today. What a mealtime radio friend. We blow this for show. Massing for all of this for a beautiful Tuesday morning. 32 minutes, Emileko, 6 o'clock. Lo this for a beautiful morning. And listeners for Radio Vanuatu, you've been showing them company. Blowing a lot here and well in a straight one time. The news desk. But I'm all gather 6 o'clock, Bishlama News Bulletin. You've been checking out to update the site, long all gather weather information. Bloom 2, following weather bulletin. Bloom 2, you mean double northern part of country, but central part of country. So, Laura, please, me, hemi, rough, lo, tape, long, today, following week, comes, so, ting, good all time, time, something, ting, long, by your culture, to Solwara, make him small fishing, or suck him net, or by your cross, island, lo, one small boat, one canoe, ting, good first time, hemi, hemi, good, we stop back, lo, sure, cause same time, we're strong, rough sea, hemi, rough, Solwara, I mean, more rough, and you suck outside, lo, Solwara. We wish me one good for morning start long northern part of country, cause down southern part of country, might you stop listening to me inside the one vehicle today in the morning, stomach away, blue, lip, local walk, or you stop at the house and you stop joining the broadcast. One good for morning to you, welcome, look good morning, one of the show, long today. Show us how we come up here every morning, start long, 5 o'clock in the morning, 5:30 in the morning, cause at 9 o'clock every morning. You saw a custom frequent, or you saw a custom broadcast, and me clear long, all got a frequency, the short wave for him is 7260 kilohertz or 3945 kilohertz. The medium wave for him is 1125 kilohertz. 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Suppose you own a canal.

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We have www.vptc.vu. Mabaim to kat sa kut fila time to rato show pla today. Mabaim to follow more kata general update information. Kasem one time. Mus election bell kata music. Kasem one time long. 7 o'clock the tele morning. And after long 7 o'clock the tele morning. Mabaim to follow more kata lo kata 7 o'clock news update. Putem kambani blong. Putem kambani blong. Lodian William one more time. Mas straight one time the news desk. After long hem baba yumi to follow pishlam tok tok program long today and lo program lo tete baba yu join a company plumika I'll be all the way long Torpa province kasam one time 7:30 tete lo morning baba yum to follow first load pel kata service message mo ol kata announcement and straight one time long 8 o'clock the tele morning baba to follow mo kata 8 o'clock news update after long ol kata 8 o'clock news update listeners for radio Vanuatu baba you talk to pamba you join am company blue marino ol kaltak time we historian with them secretary general blue penama provincial kaufman follow incident long mv matui when pin cut down over the weekend. So one more time, we wish you one good for morning listeners for Radio Vanuatu. We are blessed to join the broadcast long ham. Good morning to you. And welcome to Good Morning Vanuatu Show. Long a today show is that come up you every morning. And Mr. Putumil, one good for mood. Plus start of a day blue you every day blue week. Small update aside, blue all together. Community news today lo morning. Small update aside well kata community news today lo morning when I'm stuff happen around all kata communities blong yumi looking department blong agriculture and sub use commercial agriculture business permit program to address some ongoing challenges around the sustainable production more meeting blong market demand today. Now, director, I'm going to talk with them, VPTC News, and I'm also tell them about the program. I'm going to program for commercial agriculture business permit. I'm going to help them, but also formalize them agriculture business. I'm going to provide them Kaufman with them one good flow information, locate them investment, more support. One second application window, I'm now open. Long Island, Long Tana, Ambre, Moperma Province. Kasem and blow this for money. So you want farmer waste up listening comes at the broadcast early morning. Make sure say you suffer. And make sure say you apply for one agriculture business permit. By you have a custom Olkata services where a department of agriculture and stop helping Olkata local farmers bloom around Olkata islands bloom you stop find them easy market or demand where him stop Olkata products blong Olkata. So looking to all families under the Torpa province, so we put one ban lo coconut crab. Naya we have me stop as of end blowing last manis. We put one ban lo coconut crab sale, mo harvest the coconut crab, lo help them coconut crab only breed and reproduce back and plumb by. Misave crime number blo all kata coconut crap. Mabay to continue with them selection blo kata music the real morning listeners for radio Vanuatu keeping you entertained throughout the show blimi to kasem one time you kasem walk the real morning enjoy my this fala number.

0: Selection broke the music stop enjoy him today morning listeners for radio Vanuatu one more time one good flam morning to you. We bless you stop join the broadcast long hem. Baba him to follow him now him story and a short story and broke the picking in the radio program. You and picking in you stop listening come settle broadcast one good flam morning to you and me hope some by you and dream story and dream to blow today.
1: 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Title, Blong Story ya, Emi, Long Karen, Blong Mifala. 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I got plenty fruit long him. I got all green coconuts. 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I got all banana. 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Emia en Blong story, Blong Yumi. 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Ol Nufala what? Emi? E. E. I cat G A T G A T long L O N G L O N G Oli Oli O L I O L I Crow Crow G R O G R O Antap Antap A N T A P A N T A P Down D A O N D A O N

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listeners per radio vanuatu time blim to hemi straight one time long 7 o'clock tere lo morning hemi time number to crossover call news desk chone kambani plolotian welin with the molketa 7 o'clock news update.

0: VBDC News update me Lodian Welin Miridim. Marin warning emi stop overlong northern part long country time MV Madui emi traunlong Friday. Vanuatu Meteorological ma Hydrological Department emi issue him strong wind morav sol weather warning long some days before incident e taken place. Rapis condition long weather ya. Hemi start long 5 September finish with department long medio hemi start monitor him mo give him out warning long him before MV Matui hemi make him journey long him long Santo long kolong ambai long Friday 11 September manager long focus division Jerry Timothy idalem sikat all system with him condition long southeast wind morav sol weather
1: by finance se planel all high pressure listam come across in Australia. Issue, hemi, them well, high pressure is the movie come. And up, not by looking all Pablo Solomon Islands, he come lo Coral Sea, he come lo not to Turbo Province, every time he got on low pressure established. So once low pressure hemi continue blue hemi established and up low, high pressure hemi movie come, but hemi speed him up or win in between them.
0: Hemi Tok Tok Plong, manager Plong Focus Division, Jerry Timothy. Captain training mo safety plong ship he must come first one. Hemen out tok tok plong German plong Vanuatu Shipping Association Anthropon after long no good incident plong MV Matui. Poni talem long VBDC News sel captain oli maskasem kutfla training. Moli maskat straight save before li takem responsibility plong ranem one ship.
2: I guess it comes down to most likely in vessel inspections and making sure that Vanuatu Maritime Safety Authority is all inspectors by inspecting all ships and all that they enforce and say all safety equipment is stuff. But you know, just I think it'd be important to say, you know, just travel of second blade Nicolo of Vanuatu Maritime Safety Authority from the captain and the crew over there got one responsibility, one accountability. Say time over the out, but they take him every life or every man or established ship or crew with them on passenger and over there responsible for all safety over there. So suppose over there somebody say she'd be no you know should out and the captain has the final responsibility. And so then it comes to how are we training our captains and are the captains able to say no? And I don't know if this is the case, but you know, you can picture a scenario where one ship owner say, but you must out, captain, you must out from you mean need to make your money or whatever. And the captain needs to be able to say, sorry boss, the ship you know you mean about life raft or you mean got too much man or you mean got too much cargo or weather ain't no good. And the captains need to be able to be trained properly enough. They need to be aware and they need to be able to stand up to commercial pressure and say, no, the ship is not ready to leave or it's, you know, we can't leave in this condition.
0: To a shipping agency that I'm sorry, more condolence long all families were MV Matui disaster. I make them only RM no good. Company that I'm se pity him 30 man, only lose it no 14 man only stop life after long disaster ya. To a shipping agency, I tell them thank you long Kaufman, only emergency team, all board, aircraft operator, volunteer, more community will stop help long search more rescue. Company talem se pahemi work with them all official investigation mo wait plung all true facts only come out before any conclusion long reason plung shipi traun. Ma news outside lo country Pacific family long New Zealand pambali kasem big flow impact long all benefits cuts some 26,000 Pacific family pambali lusum one average $30.75 long week start long April. Hemia nekis ia social housing rentu pambai ko andap mo Pacific people pambali kasem pikfla financial loose pitim ol narfla group. Sports long region Fiji National Rugby League istap tekem ol tok plong mekem ol regional tournament long same time samway kasem one heavy setback long ready plong Pacific championship after Hamiso Tapuai. He came out from team from Hemi Kasem, one kill. Ma with them sports long region, I put them ends long VBDC News update, me Lodian Welin.

Update the site for weather information. Blim to blow day blue today. Partly cloudy, more cloudy in the falls over long group with impossible isolated light showers blowing rain over long parts blowing northern islands. But them Chinese blue brief for showers blowing rain and we expected long larval islands blue Vanuatu. Light moderate to fresh southeast winds and we blow over long group. Maximum temperature blow today by me range long 24 degrees Celsius down long south or 29 degrees Celsius and up long north. Look side to marine focus, looking one marine strong wind warning emi stop yet over long northern more central islands blue Vanuatu. But them southeast winds blow 21 to 25 knots, more rough seas blow 2.5 meters. Low to moderate northeast more southeasterly swells emi expected. The southern waters blow country, southeast winds emi blow low and speed long 16 to 20 knots. So warm by have a rough custom 2 meters high. Emeno me update to set the weather information, be me too. We're blessed to join the broadcast long ham whenever that way you got, you pass a man code for a day.

0: welcome long anar vla time back again long radio program de wotiminik albi straight long province long torba wumi all time updating you informing you mo educating you wotamo kata development mo even what stuff happen inside long province long torba tete ibitu kat chanis long kat recta long potsen haba albert chims by me give him update by mr wotimi to tete long give him update long walk long installation, long navigation, long some ports, long the islands, long Torba. Next one, Jimmy got Torba Industry Development Officer, Mr. Jeff Wove. By him, also stop to long give him a little bit update, long on lab product, who by all clients, long industry, long Torba. Papa Liko showcase him long Havana to meet trade show 2026, long Manisia, my long port villa. Molas one Jimmy Kat Knox Talio, Cookery Skills Advisor, long Vanuatu Institute of Technology. And also stop to the day, long story and long cookery training, where Vanuatu Institute of Technology, or VIT, Iovarem long all participant long Motalava, with them support long Pacific Australian skills. I'm now the Vlakes, who by the way is that with them you need today. Now, first one, Jimmy Kat James Albert, Director of Long Ports and Harbor Long Vanuatu.
1: Thank you to Maslow. You, I think, thank you to Maslow. You reach out to the email department. Lo, got some information. Lo, I'm now work with staff and lo, you mean that lo, especially lo, Torba province. But to watch more work with initiative with department, the email of person up and Mr. Megan. I think, firstly, lo, me, Talamosan say, part lo, work with you look at Mr. currently being undertaken lo, province premier Torba at the moment, and me one work where me stop inside the business planning premium. So part of the business plan premium and the law one pola unit where me stop inside the department of ports and harbors, where we call them aids to navigation unit. Where now you look lo every all navigational lights, all moorings, and it's any something where me make them in the put them in place, blow me save help them all vessels all these come safely within inside one for a half hour. So me call them one for a shelter or one for a safe anchorage. And now one long way you miss me again to implement them through all installation, all navigational or aids where you miss up. Putung lo lahapas pa yun. Pag lo sa pa yun lo yun di kota lo Torba province hemi to do with them one scoping where your team limi libin megam rinis. Ikan one scoping where mitan and limi identify mo the rest where by yun di call them. I think one now and mitan lo sola. Ikan go to different locations where you call them. Ikan lo sola lo ure para para and I think ikan one more pakan before kota them play by and not by me just informing you them. So lo, through the scoping here, you may identify more areas where you may need, so you may put more markers or marker with them more navigational idea, lo, and me have help them more, or vessels that more is upcoming inside lo, happens. So, part lo, work plan here, you may roll them out lo, proper lo, manage the two things. But unfortunately, I think due to all unfavorable weather, we may have some money, but you need to come to Laya again, say, activity, I need to lay a little bit. So you may just manage to roll them out now, or manage to go to Laya, come to August. And then from no more, say, Torba, I mean, some one place where all ship, Lemia, all this stuff. Only travel one up, I mean, not very frequent. So, I can say all items with me really, it take up, you may assist me, you may work with me, you may come in a little bit late. So, I can say, I got one till a little bit, low implementation to work, but also, but let me tell them, you may start trying, you may finish my book now, so all team will start trying, you start trying, finish my whole work here. Part of work here too, and the end in line with them. One thing where you meet the department, and law work plan, we put in the year, so department must have presence, low profits. So, since law independent, you can't pass a lawyer, department reports now, but you mean some work plan, the normal or international operations, we meet outlaw. All ports of entry where it come under the act, namely, Cap 26, where we talk about all port of entry where you make up and they put villa with them santo. So now yeah we with them all you will a plans with department and Mr. Vanna take him and me blow you me plants out, you become domestic. You become down domestic. So domestic long domestic sector blow you me, you will look blow you mean or blow you me set up a couple of visits, long provinces blow you me, so you may identify more places of so I think top one and be one look at that. Where you meet you start to look for you open them up one office of solar. So we see by me start the solar for any cater or all yacht when you come in, only when you come in you want them all port use blockata or one M or another piece where hotel you want them or maybe just block around some information, but you open them up one office location for any cater. And also within the English department too, now yeah we missed up you may start making all domestic operations for you, whereby I mean, look for you, set them open up all domestic terminals, lo villa with them, Santo, and that will be part of the plan. Where you may set them up all instant navigation system, all instant navigation assets, whereby at least I'll help them all vessels for you, especially all pilots with them, all captain to only have a safely maneuver within the harbor. So, and man, I think now, make him say, you mean some deployment team, or team will start go around the islands with me. So now, yeah, we start to talk by the moment. I'm really compact, and you may make him one deployment back, and you make him some more scoping, or not a profit just bring me back. So I may be part of one people initiative with department, and we start to make him say presence with department, and we go as far as we go down low provinces.
0: Thank you too much, Director. So at the moment, you may not get office yet, but you may not get office yet, so it's me right?
1: Yes, at the moment, you may not get office yet, but before the end of the year, but you may should cut, you may should open them up one office, but you may not lose. So also, maybe part of the plan, you may not be making it.
0: Next one, you may get Torba Industry Development Officer, Mr. Jeff Wovey.
2: Yes, good afternoon. Hello. About the event of another meeting, lo year 2026, by me happen lo 24 to 25 September. You me lo Torba province too, by you me go participate lo event yeah. You me got two client lo you me lo industry where by only go participate. You got Torba handicraft lo solar. With them Manuel Richard one weaver blow Meralava. So what look down the fila low not to meet trade show here by also meet the by style 24-25 by me fly stop make a more logistic finish in a year blow find a more road look down the sando. After ba mi flash tapo don lo training with them group lo malamba penama sorry malamba with the sun ma mi flash tapo slo follow van to ferry don van all producer she but is cotton lo around number 18 or jam sta be don jam mi flash tapo don lo lo logistic ba ni do confirm me be yes all product we buy only go with them for not to on a metal handicraft, hemi up with a solar, hemi creativity blow, mumalo modalafa, setting bosolos west funolafa, more all mamatulo, meralafa, hemi to do blend with them handicrafts and all basket mainly, all bush vine basket, yeah, bandanas, all necklace. Taimi gamlo. And you may lomera lava and by me travel with them all basket, especially all storage basket or laundry basket. Only got one unique artifact or handicraft with a unique little bit craftsmanship. Or I am especially little bit, I mean, at least on my blend all basket or laundry. All big for basketball laundry. The multi different design them. But them, he got some narla parce que taran wali kamwe te mul panda nasbe men lina we miol ol strong rope lo busha wali tane miga mul londre basket mo same time blandre miolo ol thing we bay mi kodan yes I think fano to made me one time lo yimi showcase ol local produce premium we make for your addition level we fly stop every year you go with the money or something we mean new one don't know yeah me fly one them or two with them no set of valid addition in China Tata block hour but them out the cover block tower I think close up 40 to 50 basket they buy me like what on them and we blend a little bit Nigel shipping finish lo Nikon ship ya Mr. Miguel Rutland bako bako sando ya ista karago ya no no mi relevan mo emi kolo sa 40 basket ya 40 or 50 from emi katol on basket pandanas basket we 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game you mean as of you Mr. Fred lo got me be by only not lo come back lo event from 24-25 and just next a few week after lem no mo mi public service day
0: More last one, you make Knox Talio, Cookery Skills Advisor along Vanuatu Institute of Technology.
3: Okay, so you missed up concluding my 2 weeks training for cookery. So cookery course, and you offer them for Vanuatu Institute of Technology. You make it around 20 units where all you missed up offer them for student only come study, become one full-time chef. Well, training where you did make them for community, lo motalava, you make it from 2 units. And suppose all participants with me, you make 21 participants really successfully complete cookery training. If you're really interested in continuing studies for that, then you have to continue studies for Vanuatu Institute of Technology or St. Michel. You have to full qualification. You have to learn how to cook. You have to be certified cooks, more chefs in the industry. I got 2 units where VIT me offer them lo training lo yumi lo motalava. First unit me follow hygiene procedures. After second unit me prepare simple dishes. So tuvula unit me part one full qualification package. Suppose all participant or anyone lo Vanuatu interested lo study one qualification lo side lo cookery, pali must come lo VIT or St. Michel lo lisave enroll register mo enroll after lisave. Take him qualification and training qualification. So first unit where all participants will be in control them and we follow hygiene procedures. We learn them all different procedures for how we have to handle them kakai, prepare them kakai in one safe way, to make them sure that kakai will prepare them cooking. We know that we make them all visitors, clients or families that are only sick, then we prepare them cooking. Second one, we lost sight to prepare simple dishes. So here we have different ways where all these have cooked all kakai lo homes, more all businesses all get that. We have been go through all different cooking methods. We have been go through how all these have plate them up all kakai all get that. Follow them all correct portion standards where we start. We all serve them one person. Maybe talk small to the site for health nutrition for different three different food groups where you want to plate them up guy, we put them look plate. The practical developing control of plant something, I think main something he me how to isabe kukum or local local produce me lo vanuatu.

0: Tara comes, Nobita with them, Squid. Yes, I'll participate. Naya only fully equipped with them on knowledge. When you like, I'm going to give him Lolgata. Naya, I have to prepare different salads. I have to cook different main hot dish items. Only even I prepare a small dessert or hot meals. Lolgata. So, with them all practical, I have me. Lo training he mi tele tara lo preparation lo PSD pai pe just not he mi ano mo lisa be use mo recipes ya one mo li lanem throughout lo training ya lo lisa fe help mo businesses lo kata so mo homestays or bungalow owners whatever menu will be in lanem lisa fe apply mo places of work mo or homes lo kata even help mo enhance mo local kakai lo beginning ni tu lisa fe look mo also fe kakai on healthier options
1: amo te me na mi tekam jimi tu kam long in blong radio program blong patete thank you blong follow up nivla mo you pass mo nice for time thank you mo tata.

Business Radio Vanuatu. Selection from the music in Mr. Benchoy Materay Long Morning after we've been showing them company long Mika Albi all the way long Torba Province with him Bishlamatok program long Terry. Do you just join a broadcast one good for morning? Do you welcome look good morning Vanuatu show long Terry? I'm going to check them out. Small update the side blog all together Pacific News. Check them out when I'm stuff happen around all together Pacific countries blog Yumi. Long New Zealand. Looking all household blog all Pacific. All man Pacific will leave the New Zealand mobile castle big flame pack. Long all plan blog. Cut them all benefit. More make them rent blog social housing and go and up for them all information. Well, obviously, blog Kaufman all stuff. Keep him out. Before budget blow 2026, all minister blowing a Kaufman. We'll get someone report when Italian says somewhere long 26,000 Pacific family mobile looking income blowing all get I go down. The one average blowing $30 long 1 week start long April. Yeah, ikam report them Italian to say recent from plan the Pacific man only stab long social housing more plan the Pacific family only got big fan number blowing. Man inside long family from him and by only case more impact time Kaufman and got the maximum amount of temporary additional support when I'm listening out MTAS he got down long 30% long income he come 25%. Now long Fiji listeners per radio one or two looking one health researcher I'm telling so one big flan number long all baby long Fiji or all infant all subdate from all impact or all problem blo HIV what's a mouth come blo HIV time number long man when we cut HIV I'm stop going up long Fiji Nayam New Zealand Kaufman website safe travel let me stop telling so all man will stop traveling all of Fiji. Only must stop long way, only must look out good long get activities where well, save make him risk long kasem infection and mikwanda. Long much long yearly estimate him say one number blow 9,000 man lo Fiji only stop leave for them HIV. More health obviously tell him say high risk drug use him stop contribute long quick rise long HIV cases. But I'm to continue with them selection block of the music inside long studio listeners per radio Vanuatu keeping you entertained throughout the show please me too kasem on time 8 o'clock. But I'm to follow more of the 8 o'clock news update and one more time you know forget I just have to look at the 8 o'clock news update. But I'm to join my company blong Mari Noel Akaltak that we're historian with them secretary general blong Penama provincial Kaufman for them incident where he been taken place long weekend look him incident when been taken place long weekend look him ship he been the drown and some plant of family so lose some life for that for time. But I'm to continue with them selection block of the Pacific music inside long studio.

0: 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fingernail is short mo rem shoes or slipper all time long plug and warm wash him hand with them soap swim long clean water wash him all totally close with them soap mo keep him house village mo 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

0: VPDC News update with me, Lodian Welin. Close up 10 boats in Klutum, 3 ship only out today morning. Plung continue long search more rescue operation. Plung lookout people will lose it after we MV Madui. It round long Friday last week. All get a podium. Pambali make em full search around long offshore island. Plung Sando long eastern part. FBDC News Report, Long Luganville, Rani Daviti Report.
1: Okay, yes, good morning. One update, Lee Minamolo, Luganville, or Salma Province, that 10 boats were outlawed this morning, at least up deployed in Iowa, or legal assault water, or search and rescue. And after 10 of them, by the same way, we are looking low post to FBDC Salma, we put them out. The body line for them 100 meters outlawed each other, probably run for them tight. Lo between lo ambay Monsanto and balik around lo tutupa ice mafia then balik ambakan on aravala offices too only deploy lo this morning too while he walk about alongside lo coastal area lo mafia ice mo tutupa and balik deploy too lo this morning once misano toka he got all fuel all get a boats with him three ships and me out finish we establish all water and awaiting patrol boat by me join him together shortly probably save I make him search this morning. So, I'm still confirm we got 14 survivors, more two deaths yet. Most of Saturday, last Sunday. So, I'm sorry, you know, we got one recovery, one survivor, one body. But this morning, my search is on there. What in coordination, the operation center, the middle of Sanma Province, and I'm sorry.
0: Australian High Commissioner Hidalems Australia Hiarem Nokut Tumas Longol family Way Lusumo Love One Long MV Madui disaster Moi send them condolence Longol family Mo community Australia Hidalemse Pambahemi Kohed Plung support them response efforts with them all Australian Federal Police Will stop work with them Vanuatu authorities long search more rescue operation. News alongside Plung Fuel Department Plung NHE Dalemse Price Plung Pensin Pambai Kodown Stad Long Wednesday 16 September 2026. Price Pambai come down long 222 Vatu. Iko long 200 Vatu long 1 liter. 1 trop long 22 Vatu. Price Plung Masut Pambai Sub Semak long 195 Vatu long 1 liter. My news outside the country, U.S. President Donald Trump. Italem sehemi wandem America is step ahead. Long artificial intelligence from hemi look China. All same one big flam combi data. China is step make him quick progress. Long AI be U.S. accusum some Chinese company. Plung usum American technology. Tension between Tuvla country. He make him cooperation long AI safety. He come more hard. Sports outside the country, long New Zealand coach Silva Fence. Ibutum won 18 player squad with them 12 players. While he been winning gold medal long Commonwealth Games, young defender. He got some first selection long him, more former Silva Fence. While he come back long national squad. Squad they got good for the mix. Long all experienced players, more young talents. Mohemi look forward long consolation cup against him, Australia. More with the news long sports, I put them ends long FBDC News update.

Listen to Spur Radio, Vanuatu, one more time, update the site over the information, following with the bulletin with Vanuatu Meteorology, Mahaitro, Waju Hazards Department, and maybe the mob, but they put today partly cloudy, more cloudy in the falls, oval and group, but them isolated, possible isolated light showers from rain, oval and parts of the northern islands, while Chinese brief showers, long rain, and have expected long Narvel islands per country. Light, moderate, fresh, southeast winds, and blow oval and group. Maximum temperature along the day by range long 24 degrees Celsius down long south or 29 degrees Celsius and up long north. Minimum temperature spotted along night by range long 16 degrees Celsius down south or 23 degrees Celsius up north. Look side to marine focus, looking one marine strong wind warning, aim stop yet over long northern or central waters the day battery with them southeast winds from 21 to 25 knots, more rough seas from 2.5 meters. Low to moderate northeast or south southwest swell semi expected to. Long southern waters the day battery, wind may blow one direction from southeast, from one speed long 16 to 20 knots, with the moderate rough seas from 2 meters. Men on me update the site over the information, blame it to where I place to join a broadcast long ham. When I'm with WCAT, you pass someone good for a day.

Good morning, good morning, good flow morning, you listeners, Blue Radio, Vanuatu, and welcome to Good Morning Vanuatu Show, Blue, today, with a mealtime radio friendly Blue this flash show, Massing, follow all of this for a beautiful Tuesday morning. My just have finished the work and is tapa, listening, I'm settled broadcast, one good flow morning, you, my just stuck the traffic somewhere, all got the corners, Blue, both filler, and you stop listening, I'm settled broadcast, one good flow morning, you, and welcome to the show, Blue, today. You do been following him, you'll get a 8 o'clock news update early morning. But I'm to continue now with them selection of the music before I'm to stop for them company Blue Marino El Caltac. I'm going to talk with them Secretary General Plung Penama Province for them MP Matui Tragedy when it happened over long weekend.

0: Thank you, Thomas Blow. Savile Senekamlo, Radio Vanuatu. Folem Hata Imwe Province Blong Penama, Emistapko Trulonghem, now ya from Incident Blong MV Matui, Mo Volcanic Ashfall, where Mistap Kohead Blow Fall Down, Radio Vanuatu, Emikat Opportunity ya Blow Save Tok with them. Secretary General Blong Penama Provincial Government Council, Mr. Christian Tukuna Moli, where me join him, you me direct long Saratamata long Ambai, long Save, give him long you me overview long side long situation where me stop go ahead now here long Penama Province, Folem Ashfall, more incident long MV Matui. Thank you to my Mr. Tukuna Moli, long Save stop with him you me. One em now, emi talk talk plo you for them situation where emi stop now ya.
1: Thank you for the chance where it's a reclam life lo air. But then firstly, on behalf of the Mama Provincial Government, we want them a good morning to all citizens of Penama Province, all families for Elang Lo Ambai, Pentecost Momayu, but also all citizens of Penama, who are living for abroad, the citizens of Vanuatu, where we missed up a of all situations, where we missed up lessons, where we continue to on interim situations where Penama and Mr. go through. On behalf of the provincial government, we want to face to let them all sense say Penama province, and we currently face them, and we currently face him two very serious more situations when we face it. The first one in the ongoing volcanic ashfall from Manara volcano, where we continue to affect them on communities playing since low early low this year. We been that one ashfall when we fall down, and we got one response when we take a place, and then late low months, August to September. We got one other ashfall bargain, and we come down, which is semi-affect the whole community streaming. So, side low livelihood, water, my health, and daily lives, whatever. The second one, and we send a nation, and we start go through life, and we start looking at social media, and we start to get to a maritime incident, where it happened, when we result loss. More life, more fellow citizens of Penama province, and also any cause one deep sadness and concern across Penama and across Vanuatu too. And you miss anyone current situations where it is still ongoing, aside from search and rescue. Over the incident there, we require a response, the site law coordination too, and decision making. However, if we place him one significant pressure on the Penama provincial government, where the councils more available resources we got. Despite long challenges here, Penama provincial government, you want to assure more people black, that they missed out on them together, and by we continue to stand up in as one community through the difficult times. When we go through the hand. And by forgetting as full response, anyone ongoing asset, where people from Penama and live with them, from anyone active volcano. And I have me, you may recognize him, say, but I have no one off emergency, but I have got continuous. So with them holding thing here, you may the. Another volcano, but we continue to assemble effects, blame, or side of ashfalls. When you are an active volcano, and you may under my address in 2 days, need to prepare on people blaming for tomorrow. But the memory, you may get one direction where you may come to the Council of Ministers through law in DC, come down law, and you know more come down law, you will open a map. So, emergency operation center, of York, how you may have a work together to ensure, say, you may develop them, or you may assess them situation, or you may develop them on response plan, but you may respond to situation. So you may acknowledge them, say you may get all national UC leaders when they come through the downtown or Panama province, but you may look the situation, especially what they must for. But then one clear mission where you may get, when they start, only develop them one response where you may want them looking, say, me saving life today, or by me building the resilience for tomorrow, for communities, for me, Panama. I think focus play me the side of response with the assessment when we start, you may look and say you got all situations where you may need to you may focus ahead. For building resilience for tomorrow, so you may must make sure say you may get safe water supplies. You need to continue by looking infrastructure playing, access for services but continue for providing. And you may think about too how you may protect and food security more livelihood for people. And of course, health or the medication services are very important in life for people, baby. As we can really continue, but for same on as falls for same become any time in the future. What I mean, asking when we come up, let me complete. You can be, when I'm up, you can more support the national leaders of the campaign, only completing mission. As of Friday, or last week, it is possible for Panama and we approve a response plan for the next 3 months. But the situation now, while you may start completing a response plan, you may submit it to New York, and then you may go to NDC, then you may go to COMS next week. Then it happens that you may come up with one other incident back then, where you may cut with you can be app operations, local number. Then you may have information for incident for MVMA tool when it happened. The time you can be receiving information around 8 o'clock on Saturday. For them, incident there, any one incident where you may have say, you require one separate attention, more coordination for you may ensure that you may save your life for the people. But I mean, I'm a pure me ensure say me make him one call for request to ensure say you may serve a chicken support for national emergency operation center, more you may make him one call to even some provincial government through the chairman through SG to the general block, some more controller for you meet or some province. Let me look at them PIOC. To ensure say call to the commander note to seek him assistance together, it was only based on advice where the normal PIOC and Migaran say I'm current, but you be ensure say search and rescue and it must happen low together side, but for them current, I mean I'm seeking him support for these resources where he's up. Maybe the number of people who support Lord Heber, you may seek him support now. And you may tell him thank you, Lord, support we have provided. Lord, the San Juan provincial government with them, you see we have up and running, Lord, when we, San Juan, to ensure say, we make him search and rescue him happen. With the member, you may acknowledge him, operations right in your place. You may acknowledge him, Honorable MP Matai with them support plan where you may look in the social media, you may acknowledge them or support law on ground the summer where at least I will put them in the force, or you may at least you may become sage or you may save him life. Open our PO, you may stop on call or ensure say any situations within the islands or families or the call, you may answer them all together or one way where for any one incident, so it's very sensitive. And people only, you be very careful about how you may provide them information. So you may be looking forward, say, information, so we come out of social medias. And me Maybe one information where you may carry, but you must verify the information. And so, if you are a provincial government, through the PO or any stuff, you may carry information through the EOC, and you operate the Goodwill with the Sandman, or any stuff operate. So, any information so you may have, and you may make sure, say, you may verify. And with MMA, I'm a small overview when you want the talent, but Penama provincial government and me service citizens of Penama where they reside in Penama more abroad around Vanuatu more type of country and really fallen up situation where we start or you may know what they're drawing line below so but you may still believing that search and rescue and stuff happen. We believe we're looking more efforts here, but you may come, but you may draw more conclusions and we start, but you may still wait though. Our reports will be like a mark, you see where we start making more operations at the moment.
0: With them current situation, law, side law, asphalt, where we start, go ahead, law, and by all one area now, will it been affected, law, asphalt, yeah?
1: Thank you. Base law. For assessment where it didn't happen, look around, through all area councils, or through all communities where we

0: only ask for God and then suffered with a little bit. So you make that first priority, you make that southbound by, you make that northbound by, you make that westbound by, you make that North Pentecost. And now let's start with priority one, based on as it's mixed. That's how my water will be affected, and by me affected small. But the most affected priorities were response plan by me addressing. And me, okay, Diana, we start with priority one. You may think about too, say, even though some low areas are not affected, but also me may tell them, and you follow them directions for the way. And then you may start making response plan blame. You may want them to, you may think about how you may have a strengthened map of services inside an area where, and you may look and say, let me save a little bit. Or more than me tell them, say, some of the responses, more areas where you may look there. You may think about in the future. Then we continue, one of now services where you need to provide different areas. But you concentrate for the next 3 months, but you concentrate on priority one areas. And then by me looking more on priority areas too, where maybe you may priority two. Now by you may continue to provide services in areas.
1: Now, you may to stop Dr. Kiko, Secretary General, Mr. Christian Tukunamoli. As for let me still stop, go ahead. Suppose when we come low, time we emi got more disaster, more by community, more evacuation. Same time, stop look, plus have evacuating people. It got possible thing low side low relocation or evacuation, I mean, taking place. Suppose where worst comes to worst.
0: Thank you. Yes, I think thinking about response when we start, you may think about every area here, based low seriousness for us for. First and foremost, you may thinking about the Panama provincial government through the POC, all people here, all the staff, all communities forever, only been experiencing one. One time since 2017 began, maybe almost 10 years now. When you look and say, people only start to accept it, only start to experience and thinking, blow in fact with them all, man. I think discussions where you make up the level of provincial disaster and climate change committee and through law PIOC. In change the present center of the province. At the moment, then we work at the alert level, and we start upload level 3 since the February, March, come finish time where we start low. And no time here, people only before the April, same now, yeah? So, thinking, but I'll say yes, by me, for with them all, man. I think we can plan the low alert level. Whereby you may carry, but at the moment you may think people you may help them more than a lot place where you start with them. That's why you look at thinking about this response. You may want them response to help them more than a lot life together today, but you may save them life, but you may want them building resilience tomorrow. It means you may not dwell on response on activities where time where you may. If in the day you soon may finish, you may want to dwell on activities where suppose ashfall and we come, but we still got access to the service here. Example, by me giving more same water. Water and one issue will last, me fly, you make them distribution of the water, and it cost them people of money, but you make them water and give them. That you may share them with the household, only drink within 2 to 3 days, water you finish. As for let me fall down by then, or get only still needing water. So that's the mission where you may take them now, with them response, you may want them say, you may ensure say, that continuous access to water. And water, yeah, you may must make sure with them department of water, wash cluster, the response plan, where we ensure that you make them one access for one safe water, where we start. what the

0: Ναι, εμένα το question που you ask him around evacuation, I think you mean Karachi people probably make a voluntary evacuation from since 2017-18 again. But you find out people go and buy full up only that second home, which is that's the key message where it provided time where repatriation only come back. Only tell them, no, let us say, even though you go, but you must get one second home somewhere. No one safe zone, no one safe island. So, suppose you may look good, full of people blow and buy, only get all second homes together. So, you may encourage them, say, suppose any feel, say, any, by you affected, or by feel, say, any not safe, any feel, say, anyone them, put them some fresh air, or any go access them. The name is a bit more voluntarily, means through the connections to the family, the church, or through the way we have that second home to him. And imagine looking low, money so much time may happen, people only go. That's the resilience where you want to look at people have been making decisions for him, follow more choices where he looks and. But as a provincial government, yes, you may prepare. Suppose I let you go on that. You may get all places where you may service and in there, all area council, so you may get all arrangements for that. We staff in this. Suppose situation, I mean. But at the moment, you may feel stable, the family level 3. And if like that, the government feedback, low scientific look, low scientific screening. We only provided one period feedback again, low PDCCC, low sense, one and all activity, one and all any pattern, low activity when it happened. Well, maybe in the past, you know, got one proper record land before 2017 ago, the time it happened in 1995, 90s, and then it happened in 2005, and then it happened back again, low. 2017, let me give you one pattern. Well, scientists always have informing provincial government. Let me say, let me give you one pattern of how we start making all activities plan. So, let me give you me low level of provincial government. Let me look over them all people. Let me how about you may plan from the looking low patterns. Let me happen low every 10 years. And he put them out one activity where you miss have a look, so all feedback, all scientists, and he helped them to blow PIOC or provincial government, and he said, they have more decisions planned, how he miss have continue to live for them, or manage them all affairs plan, or ensure, say, he miss have continue to building resilient for people land. You be mindful, say, got all vulnerable groupings too, all this stuff, inside all communities here. Yeah? I'll say more long for love with me, or get away only got all sick, or get away disability. And then you be mindful of him, don't show yourself clusters where it's not long around. Or you must make him a very good assessment of weather, only provided. And you make one response plan, or you may look himself or end of day, you may consider him all people there too. Yes, I think Emmanuel has had a thinking of evacuation, Mario, when he's already given feedback like.
1: Lo side long tragedy blow ship we look him all get a citizen do you milo penama a lusum life long all get a loss of war up and by me give him thinking you blow you miss have a strengthen them maritime transportation more security blow get a people blow you me one em now and by emi nikis thing more action blow province law one em where you miss up go through long him now yeah.
0: Thank you, Thomas. I think me want to tell you more sense situations below MP Matu and me happen also Panama province and me having one experience where this time where you may go through, even though you may get various incidents where on ship only face some situation on same. Also, Tarakan 4, I think it may happen. Then we happen to see Elizabeth managing, and then we got one ship back, and then we happen to low by Ria Blokenama. And this time around, that we be looking situations here. And we make a provincial government too, and we think things how you may must strengthen them areas where for authorities or you put to me stuff. And you may me that question finish, even the national leaders playing. So you may want the one full and proper official investigation, even the situation there. From people only deserve, plus have answers plan. And so you may look low social media, people only tell them full of something, but if you want them establishing all facts, or you may identify one of them in situations, more failures, more safety procedures, or facial operations, or you may want to look on how you may make a passenger and cargo control, information, low weather, how all regulatory compliance premium, how all the ensures a law or other contributing factors for your meetings only, and also you may look say failures more negligence or same, and we preach more regulations, and you may look say one and now accordance law one and now you may need law. You ensure say people are accountable, all kind of issues or same. But now I'm really one people are lost with me looking at me. I mean, not only lives where you may look and say only lose, but also on human resource from the provincial. Even all families, even all livelihoods, and those people only asset for provincial or asset for Vanuatu. And they only contribute that inside the economy blame. So, time where you may look in situations here, you may give me, you may listen then, more by provincial government within all provincial technical advisory commissions, man. If lighting thing, blowing must continue to look low domestic maritime safety systems where you may need to strengthen it, but you may afford them all kind of issues or something only happen by them. And it believes a national government bring me to him, stop look to blame strengthen them. I think by you may have one, you may strengthen them, low lands blame me, you may afford them all such situations by them. And let me lesson learn life one, you know, law system or no government no more. In a lot of ship owners or operators, you may acknowledge your services provider. They may be very important for economy, for me, for how you may continue to live together, for you may sustain all activities for livelihood for people. But at the same time, you may want them to take them extra care to ensure the payment of cost and life also. And then you want something where you may want to strengthen them and blame me too, and then you want discussions whereby we must take a vote. Okay, more authorities concern. And all citizens too, blow Panama. And it's very important too, blow all the current message, more letter too, only must take and feel responsible. Or 50, blame me one, and also a lot of time you may take a responsibility, blame me, avoid them all kind of risk concern. And you may want them to say the future, you may want them to look and say one safe chain, you may want them to look say you must always put on safety and you have one first priority.
1: Thank you, Thomas Low. Time for you, Secretary General Blong, Panama Province, Mr. Christian Tukunamoli Blow, Service Staff Direct with M Radio Vanuatu Blow, Tok Long, Side Blong. Overview of long situation blow ship MV Matui with them Ashfall long island long Ambai Mo Panama Province. As you may stop blow celebrate them Panama Provincial Day 2 low week year. Me save se Pambai celebration ya Pambai and me save proof same time resilience for people blow you me. One in plan now we me stop blow provincial day blow you me as province blow Panama mo full Vanuatu is tap more mo kotrulo hard time where you me everyone you me stop face him low strategy blong ship MV Matui.
0: Thank you too much. Yes, this year's Panama Day celebration was time you missed up go through long as falling. People look at them only I'm blushing me say yes, I mean, got one as fall, I got one situation, but I mean part of life with me. Or you celebrate the Panama Day or someone. Yeah. You may come resilience with them. Unfortunately, you may look at one other incident that may happen back and you make them hard for citizens of Panama and be very heavy, hard. So you may take them time here for you may celebrate them Panama Day where you start come to Wednesday just after tomorrow. You believe say any one celebration with our family so they take them with one heavy heart. Uncertainty where you may look low life low people who search and rescue Mr. Pavanek. I mean one grief where you may want people block Panama, more people who want to do only share with the people block Panama through the situation. Provincial government, I think after I remember and if like that one discussions with them technical commissions and then by me fly advice them. Sometimes today, go out, Lola, area councils, more citizens, Lopenama, regarding the appropriate mood and the approach for this year's celebrations. Where this year, 2026, every 1 year, where Penama and me faced up Lohem since the beginning of the year, as in May, all situations where we go. So, Emenamba me flies down small, we fly discussion small, and then by me fly give him a colony council, small citizens for Panama regarding the appropriate mode and approach for this year's celebration, and also celebration and by recognizing more circumstances facing people blaming. Also, you may want them to say, you may still stand up in unity, solidarity, or you may take them with the one reflection, with the one faith in God that. God and he still stop to you me and you may believe that people will go to me stop male search and rescue prayers for citizens of Panama only prayer only that hope only beliefs that God and he stop with them over there through us a time here and God and help them all search and rescues for the servants of our lives and you may want them to celebrate them too with them resilience and standing together as one province despite the situations where we stand.
1: Thank you too much, Mr. Christian Tukunamoli, Secretary General Blong Panama Province, Mo Blo Stop, and them time Blong Yumi to one Mnap and by me message for you, Iko Long People Blong Panama Ashimi Stop, Long Panama Week, Long Country Lobikia.
0: Thank you too much, me want them. Thank you, Lomar, for the opportunity. On behalf of the Panama Provincial Government, if I want them to reassure the people or citizens of Panama that you know stop you want, you are not alone. Provincial Government really stop with them. You. Dolgeta will be affected the volcanic ashfall. You must have worked part through to ensure provincial and national disaster management office. We may coordinate, we may look at more assistance, or them more strengthening, we may look at more resilience. Non families, law, and communities were only affected by MV Matui incident, we happened. You want to assure me, as a provincial government, and we stand with you in this. For time, for griefness, where you may be go through now, for time, for sorry, for sad time. Maybe provincial government, and we understand that makatok-tok, where you may remove from pain. For the time, where you may lose some loved ones, blame it. And any responsibility, blame it, where you may continue working together, same one authority, when we stand together, when we provide and support and ensure that all concerns for any people of Panama, for the head, the level of province, the level of national government. And finally, we take a chance here as one administrator for Panama province. We want to make one call for all Panama citizens throughout Panama, more abroad. So you may remain united, calm, and you may be supportive. But you may or one another through the situation. Even though we are facing one difficult circumstances, but Panama will be always demonstrated and resilient. By our response, please, by me guided also, say every response where you must make them for saving lives today, but by me building resilience for tomorrow. And by me continue, by you may walk, by you may protect them lives, you may maintain them all essential services, and you may build them all resilience for, to make sure, say, you may got possibility to continue your life, all activities for you. No MP Matui incident, we continue to support and search and rescue effort when we still start. And all affected families, by any support, the full investigation so that facts and established and lessons learned and learned. And on behalf of the Panama provincial government, you may want them stand together, love prayer, and all from all our affected families, more communities. And you may believe that may God and may continue to give him strength, comfort, protection for life, for people will be during this difficult time. But then, thank you to us, Lord Citizen, Lord not for your salvation. Or thank you, Lord, prayers for you, me, F1. Thank you, where you share a heart for you, what then people in Panama, through the time we start go through now. Thank you to us.

olsemwa national broadcaster a radio Vanuatu emi one important source plong information wo emi savi influencem mo mekem change long ol standard mo value through long use plong language wo yumi usum. Radio Vanuatu emi give him all geta important news information plong development education mo cultural service plong respond long need plong all geta listener or audience plong yumi long island mo rural area. Give him option long all geta leader mo decision maker long take him good for a decision mo all people mo pikinini we only want them improve from life long all geta through long all information where you may give him out. 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

Was key messages tok save long wanem blong mekem long time blong tropical cyclone. Wanem blong mekem before one cyclone. Number one, listen all time.

0: Listen is blue radio Vanuatu Emina is Fluff Voice Blung Britney Spears or them terrible sing sometimes. And before Lehem you've been joined a company Plumari Noel Kaltak. Then we have been storian with Secretary General Plunga Panama Provincial Government for Lema tragedy when been taken place over long weekend. We're looking at MV Matui Hemi sink and planted families only loose losolwara. Emi putum time blim to straight one time, 1 minute before into custom one time long 9 o'clock terrain morning. Emi time number stop loco you at the Narfla Radio Friend Be You. Alice say rangi inside of Vanuatu Life show blong terrain. Also radio friend blue good morning Vanuatu show start long 5:30 lo morning custom lo this for time. Me clap look at company blue with the Milo show blong terrain. And we hope so you and Jem Company play Milo show. Bye bye you join me back in lo tomorrow. Inside long, good morning for the show back and start long 5:30 in the morning, kasem and 9 o'clock every morning. But I'm stopping you now with them Narafla Radio Friendly You. Alice say rangi when by me, keeping you company inside long Vanuatu Life show start long at 9 o'clock, kasem one time 1:30 today long, 3 long afternoon. So some friendly blue, good morning for another show. We hope so you enjoy all the information where Mr. Putuma will come to you, all the historian, all selection blog of the music, and also been mentioning earlier, but you joining me back on the show tomorrow. But until tomorrow, listeners for Radio Vanuatu, you pass him one good flat day, enjoy him day, stop safe all time, make him all right choices. Not forget them to drink plant day water throughout the day, blue today.
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1: 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We you missed up listening to the radio Vanuatu and welcome inside long Vanuatu Live Show. And I'm to tell them thank you first off long first radio friend you massing for Lau where you join him company Blahem long. Good morning, Vanuatu Show. Long 5:30 this morning, we hemi take him you come kase one time long this time long 9 o'clock. We bamba you genum company blomi kokase long 1:30. Me shwasi me frowani Mr. Katwa nice for a Tuesday morning, and yes, hemi one new for a week today. Hemi Tuesday, number 15th long manis long September. Time play me too. 4 minutes, hemi leko 9 o'clock. Pa yim tu kotru numolo quick run down the show blim tu blong today. Pambay long 9:15. Pa yim tu go ahead to join them. Dedication program blim tu. And pambay hemi ko kasi one time long 10 o'clock. 10 o'clock pambay yim tu stop go ahead blong follow hemi. Weather update blong yumi. And long 10:15, pambayim to join them youth program long yumi to kokasem long 11 o'clock. We bayim to go ahead long join them mi news team long VBTC with them get the update news. And long 11:15 pambayim to follow voice long south program with the correspondent bli yumi Iso Yarwell with them get the update long island bli yumi long southern province long Tafia province. And kasem one time long 12 o'clock, we bamba him to follow national news bulletin blimi or Bislama news bulletin blimi. And long 12:30, kokasem 1:30 bamba him ka discussion. So you continue blo listening kam bamba him to stop. Go ahead with them. We'll get a music selection of blessia. We'll get a music we bamba him to harem. By taking me to Kokase one time long 9:15 by him to join him. First program blimi blong live dedication. Now with a nice from number of blessa we bam by him to start him off show blim to with them voice blong Darren featuring Flick Zone with them song title Lele Imere. You stop where you stop listening come long throughout long country, starting north, Kokasem south, bamba you enjoy this number.

Pikini ni New Zealand with a voice blong. Toto malalemo nene morusi mitu haram na isla PNG song long. This morning hemi putum local time blimi tu 15 minutes hemi lako 9 o'clock. So wherever place you stop listening kamlo hem, welcome inside on dedication program blimi.

Iwe establish ni kam long broadcast long radio Vanuatu. Imi to stay inside now long first program bli mitu long show long today Tuesday and to welcome inside long life dedication program long yumi. Number hemi 26200 suppose where you want to call in ni kam 26200 and you have a call in ikam long this time ko kase one time long 10 o'clock. You have a text in too, ikam long nara number we hemi 7763850. 7763850 hemi number where you have a text in ikam long hem. Make sure say credit blue you hemi full up kuti stop them so you start thinking blue you call in ikam. And to you make sure say you stall one place where reception hemi clear. Plong pampa hemi you miss have haram kut one am now dedication blue long today morning. And you make sure to say you make a volume blue radio blue hemi go down or you go stand up long well radio plong pampa hemi no got any feedback while you stop came out dedication blue. As you stop listening come mem you'll get a reminder when start reminding you me all time inside long dedication program long you must save before you stop calling ikam. So bomba you to go ahead open em line stop you way stop thinking please calling ikam or send me been mention em finish number hemi 26200 26200 hemi number where you save calling ikam long hem inside long dedication program please me. Bomba you to go ahead more listen lo nice flower song lo plesa while you to start wet long get a call us long you me long today long morning. So what am nice flower song lo plesa to go ya local string band Southern Angel emil sem nice flower number we bomba you to haram blong start of dedication program blong you me you enjoy em nice flower number ya.

0: South an angel with them tokoi a local string band hemi na esola number we him to haram lo this time long open him dedication program and luko sim to cut one caller hemi stop lo line finis. Hello.
1: Hello, good morning.
0: Good morning, caller bring me lo pango?
1: Yes.
0: Ikut lo catch you into lo dedication program bring me bang again and yes, you go ahead to give him dedication blue.
1: Thank you too much, nice to hear you. One name say you make him singing blow Malasitapu title. Glory plong papa court, colo some family plumifala were only loose law or sheep law last week. Me fala for family caltapang stop talisuri law all family were only loose or court bumpy custom all gata. You want them say you make them senior, palacitapu, title, glory plong court. Glory plong papa court. Thank you too much, my stay here.
0: And thank you long. Kolabli mi long pango village. Chim tekat na rafala kola lo line. Hello.
2: Yeah.
0: Good morning. Yeah. You calling ni kamwe?
3: Mi calling kamlo North Efateya.
0: North Efateya. Kutumas plo kati flablo jenema dedication program. You fly right at the morning. Lukosema credit plo kola hemi bin finish. 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So, time hemi still open it, stop. 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Reminder, make sure credit blue hemi full up good stop. Time see you on the call in the cup. Number hemi 26200 hemi number we use of a call in the cup long hem. Blue, you give him out dedication blue. Pompa hemi to go ahead more listen lo nice full number lo plesa with Malasitapu, Lord is my shepherd. Sorry to my slonga kolabli yumi longa pango village. Yumi nesave kasem streta title where you been requestem glory blonga papa god. Be yumi tukata Malasitapu youth, Lord is my shepherd. Me hope sebamba you enjoy long today morning.

0: Loris, my shop at him to harm long this time. 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Hello.
1: Hello.
0: Hello. Good morning. You calling me come where?
1: Me calling come low North Efate, yeah.
0: Call up me long North Efate. Could you go ahead and give you my dedication, please?
1: Okay, thank you too much. Me fell along North Efate too. Me fell a stop story. Me fell a stop story too much. Me start making special colleague with all families. Please me low. I'm by lo penama. 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Thank you.
0: Thank you, lo call up Yumi, and yes, no worry, I'm by me. Play along request for you. Yumi, to got narafala call lo line bagen. Hello.
2: Hello.
0: Good morning. Good morning. You calling from where?
2: No, Korman.
0: Korman area. You are right till morning.
2: Yes, ano miyam.
0: Look, se kola hemi leko line backen. 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
3: Hello.
0: Hello. Good morning. You call ini kam where?
3: Good morning. 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
0: Kola bliu mi long White Sand long tana and yes, iku tumas blokat you inside the dedication program bliu mi. You go ahead, mo you give him a dedication bliu.
3: Okay, thank you tumas lo chance. You want to give one specific wish to me? Kolo every boy we all start with minawe lo actually naramal that Harry Tom, Eric Kalip, Tabetani Namu. John Lau, watching David, Cameron, Phil Cahy, Dusty, Tim Storm, Sam Lemaka, Yetika Jeffet, Antoine, Walter, Captain Nicky, Joe Thomas, Andrew Penn, Nsomray, Harry Chevet Mo Pidasin. You want them to go to blame one song blow trio de Kiamu entitled Ella. Thank you too much.
0: Sorry, Bamba, you have come back again with the request, please?
3: Trio de Kiamu entitled Ke Ella.
0: Ella. Okay, thank you too much. Long collab, you me long. White Sand Long Tala, and yes, you is the listening come, you feel free, please have a call in the come. Number also may be mentioned and finish 26200. 26200, hemi number we use have a call in the come long hem. And yes, make sure no more credit, please, hemi full up go to stop, time see you call in the come. Bamba, you me save cut or current request for you and to make sure say you stand up on place where reception hemi clear and you listen directly come long phone and you make a volume blow radio blue to hemi kotan plung bamba hemi no got any feedback. You me to got one text in message beside me tell him say good morning lo you me want to make a one special shout out to go long old boy lo JP Plumbing Peter with them group motu Pierre with them Chris Long Taseriki, old boy lo Suzuki, want them song blong a smile Vanuatu. And yes, thank you lo text in message hemi same time will sem first call up you me too long or first text in message please me too long today in the program please me. So yes, Pompa you me too stop go ahead with them request blong olgeta calls mo text in message long please. While him to wait until getting another fella call up, call in the cam. Smile one or two with them days, more royal vibes.

Living water with Mazaya 24:15 or 16 in Mitu Haram Long this morning. Also, maybe same time request plong one for la collabri yumi we hemi call in come long North Efate and yes, before him you meet to enjoy him to trio deck keamu with my song title Ella and me also request plong. Kolabli yumi long White Sun, Long Island, Long Tana. 4 minutes emi stop enemy to final one time long 10 o'clock. Yumi to stop end them now dedication program long yumi. Thank you yumi everyone. We yumi been taking time up calling mo text in come. Give him request play you.

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Love Cardia with the Mokai, nice little PNG song. And me put the local time, blame me, 2 minutes, me like go 10 o'clock. But I'm to go ahead now, blong, follow me, weather report, blame me.

reports pli mi wevanwa to meteorology mo chiu hazards department e mi putu matlong day today Tuesday number 15th long mani spring September 2026 where the report temi show and bamba yumi kat cloudy weather over long olgata islands pli mi mo possible isolated light shower blow rain we bamba hemi fall town over long northern islands pli yumi while bamba yumi kat small small rain tu bamba yumi expect them throughout long country light moderate fresh mo southeast wind bamba hemi blow over long olgata islands pli yumi mo maximum temperature blong today hemi stop long 24 degrees celsius long south mo 29 degrees celsius up north minimum temperature blong today lo night hemi stop long 16 degrees celsius down south mo 23 degrees celsius up north Malung Selwara wan marin strong wind warning 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Mo elsewhere bamba yumi expect one southeast wind with one by blow kam long on speed blong 16 kasem 20 knots with a moderate rough Selwara we by save kwantap ko kasem 2 meter high. Mo wetem heme now hemi kam blong putu men long weather update blong yumi please you take and plant extra care all time. Mo you continue blo listen kam blong follow mul kata other weather report pli yumi long 11 o'clock today after long news update mo you pass one nice fella day

Glory blong papa ko tu te misileo tapu. Nice from music number him to haramlo this time. 18 minute mila ko 10 o'clock long today morning. Pampayim to go ahead na blong join him youth program. Blow you me.

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Every week, Yumi Karam All Young Fala, Ikam Plong Tok Tok, Mo Discuss Together Long All Important Matter, where Emi Concern Them Live Plong All Keta.

0: Welcome inside long youth program, and yes, Yumi got guest with the Yumi Finis, Mr. Erin Hemi, Yumi glad please have got him inside one hour for a discussion with Yumi back again long today. So with them youth program limited today, Bombay Mr. Go ahead with one hour for a story. And so me hope se Bombay you two is the listening camp, Bombay is a part in the discussion with Yumi. So before Yumi to stop, go ahead please introduce my new vla topic long this week. Bombay Mr. Talema, hello, first time lo guest long today, and Yumi so go ahead with them story.
1: Klat pa again blo stop with them Yumilo one hour la story. Blo kivan lo liang for lovely Yumi more family.
0: And thank you, Erin. Please have a join him, Yumi back again inside one hour for the youth program. And again, Bombay Yumi stop. Go ahead with them story and blo Yumi lo week ya. Emi with one hour for topic. Topic blo week ya hemi alcohol more peer pressure. How him affect him life blo one lo get a young for lovely Yumi ya. So small introduction mo we ba mimi give him lo you fola be bomba yimi give him time lo guest to blo bomba emi save give him small brief introduction to right before him start kick off the all get a question and bomb fla open them line yet long you we supposed to start one that thing blue call in ka mo share thing or suppose where you got any question we hemi concern him topic blue me long today we hemi about alcohol more peer pressure lo life long one while all get a young fella blue me. So peer pressure hemi emi strongly influence what emul keta choices where young fella blue me list up make ema emi include them whether you me locally drink alcohol, smoke, or different something where you have involved them, like the activity where for young for you mean nowadays you locally involved them. Peer pressure him is have influence them all young for all kind choices as men. Sometimes people only have feel pressured, problem by only drink, just problem by only might fit in lo group of friends yeah. From might all get only drink him in a drink. Him you drink no more for him you want to fit in. So sometimes him you know want to feel him avoid him feeling being left out. Mo him important to blo understand him risk plong alcohol. Mo you me must learn him all how to make him all straight decisions without osem him peer pressure him one or something when pressure one man blo him or one young flap blo him save make one something where might him one him you know want to make him but pressure him is strong him make him just to fit in also when we been mentioning finish. So pompa story and blimi blo tete blimi sa help him all keta young fla how blo pompa li save make him all right choices how blo save avoid him all kind blo make him all kind choices save pompa him save lead to a problem or pa save affect him one lol keta. So I may miss small introduction no more when me miss I give him the Yumi way Mr. Please in the camp but Pompa Yumi to go ahead long passemonico lo guest long a studio lo plesa lo Pompa Yumi save explain more you can say lo topic blo Yumi one em now hemi peer pressure lo ting blo him and how now influence him influence blo young people or lisa influence mo young people blo Pompa lisa ve stop drink alcohol.
1: Thank you to Mas Alisi. Mulsim you rightly talem alcohol tete hemi kamuana big fala problem blo oliang fala. Plante time yumi lukim now ya time oliang fala oli consume him alcohol yumi lukim ol behavior blo kata attitude blo kata iko different what time oli no consume him alcohol and you may look him to more and more number of lol young fella will involve lol kind activity or semi come more on top. I come more on top and all fashion will semi come more on top. Fashion way in a straight way it happen time young fella is stop and the influence blow alcohol. So he me important blue you may talk about him yeah. Could you may find him out from one him lo place and now be a pressure he come inside. Plan de all involve all activity no more from reasons all influenced or encouraged or pushed forced by all friends blo all involve all activity sometimes maybe directly sometimes maybe indirectly all kasi pressure ya blo all kita to involve all activity sometimes maybe from say Narafala hemi wokem, hemi mekem, ale hemi look, narawan we ino mekem, ale hemi film se olsem yutalem. 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
0: Thank you, Erin, and yes, listener, may me have a small introduction back and more. We guest him is a give him Lumi. One him now, him peer pressure more how nice of influence more young flab, is a drink alcohol more with him. One of the guest him rightly mention him law this morning. Emi went through something where Mr. Happy nowadays where sometimes Emi friends no more, you just want them fit in. That's why you stop taking all something away. You yourself, you save see Emi no good, but you go take him. And also you miss I look sometimes Bamba you me look time Friday or sema pay look complain or pay look only pay look social media or Facebook especially pa iluko all post we palisa sa talem se some group lo young fla boys se mali mike ma problem lo some lo kita areas and it's sometimes is mainly drinking drink and drinking and me not only you just spoil you one but even community blue noise where you cause them and me affect the community. Maybe spoilem you want to you must have to say alcohol you stop enjoy naya you stop take em naya be health blue you too you stop spoilem you want you stop spoilem body blue you want so hemi emi could blue you must down you think could lol wa or something we take em in your body blue you too and with them also you say tell them say it's friends where you start thinking him but friend blue pombay emi body blue him emi drink emi body blue him pa hemi say for see you will end the day emi body blue emi right blue you just have a control em one em you put it inside lo body blue you are one em you consume him emi right blue you bambali no save for see blue put me call out blue you so you must think too lol actions blue you so one young fly you must think strong say emi could fly something blue you. All friends, Bambali stop and choose some right friends too. Hemi very important. Not just some get out with you size, but hemi also we meet them topic blim today peer pressure. Hemi pressure you on something where you yourself you look size hemi no one write something blim make him, but you make him just to fit in. So hemi one something we hard to blim is have stop him. Very very hard lo nowadays. So Bambali hemi could blim stop story and lol canana blim your parents we install listen out there. Blim Bambali have stop talk with them all kata pikinini blim me hemi no about all young falan mo hemi about all pikinini too. We stop grow up come on top from Bambali still only come through the stage. Yeah. So you and parent, you stop listening come and leader, community leader, and church leader, go to me service stop pull interest blow young flab blow cut interest lol something lo church community or seminar please avoid them all problem where you mister look at alcohol stability mulketa young flab lol psycho make him. So bomba him to stop go ahead to them story and blue me time is go to so why now you me you look say all young fella all stop feel pressured blo bambali drink even all keta all save se all keta li no want them. Thank you
1: Alice. Sometime all young fella feel pressure ya blo all keta tu mas patlo activity ya even to all keta you no want them. From reason no mo se oli no want them se pa el friend lo keta oli look it different lo keta oli no want them se pa el friend lo keta chiki mo keta oli no want them se pa el film se oli look ol friend 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tu I must join ol semi pintalem vinis hemi directly o indirectly I kam kasem ol geta from nomo se oli stop lo stage na lo development ol geta stage lo grow lo geta we only want them belong only want them fit in only stop set them place lo geta inside lo family inside lo community inside lo different areas lo life lo geta who ya lo geta only want them find them out identity lo geta and time only stop lo gol narvala only look him activity lo geta I walk him time we li train presaya ikam lo geta tu se lo geta tu pa yali masa part inside lo activity ya from no more pai I mege mo geta li felim se or geta tu I fit in o li belong ino he me anu mo o li pressure tu pai o la ideas mo o fashion we nowadays I kat plante displaying lo geta inside lo social media lo movie even lo music a lifestyle a fashion ya I stop showing

0: Kam kut mo from inokate ni ti Stephen's Law brain mo inokate ni ti Stephen's Law emotion emotional state plo liang fala. Yes, so only pressured by many things nowadays plo kita tui involve lo activity plo alcohol.
1: Thank you, Tumas. So one of now is a lot effect where alcohol is a make him lo life lo one one lo kita yang fala priyumi mo pambahem sa affect them to decision making lo kita. Thank you.
0: Yes, one effect lo alcohol time we yang fala hemi tekem alcohol is a ve affect them pick one choices plehem also mitalem finish andalo influence lo alcohol a heart blow make them good choices from you affect them brain blue you more emotions blue you and to fly with them fashion all get a tree you walk together time where one man he me got one thing and thing yeah he come with them feeling blep by make him one fashion he come out where he follow him thing more feeling where he got sometime one he me make him one fashion. If you learn with the one thing, by bring him up one feeling. We all get also one triangle, trivola, only walk together all time. So, time alcohol go inside the body, and me affect them thinking process for you, and me lift them up all feeling, arouse them all feelings for you. Right away, you see no more, you make them some decision or some choices where you know right, fashion where you walk them, or you make them, might pay him no strength. You affect them you, you affect them family. You have cause them harm way, you affect them right away. You have cause them long term harm to lo you mo family or lo community. I make them too young fella I have cut more feeling way in a good inside them. From think about he come small time no more after he finish. Time he finish yeah. Sometime regret he come, shame he come. Friday come, all feeling all same. Yeah. After lo one activity all same, is have come and up more, pitium normal state we been stable. So, alcohol is have affect them thinking blue, more emotion blue, lo one way we by leading you, blow make them something way no straight. By affect them you, more family, because them humble you, more lo family. And even you miss have. All good for talk we stop come out from Olgetalo Hospital, or Ministry Blo 8 about health. Sorry, about all side effects blo alcohol. It affect them liver, kidney, all something all same. It save make them too. You make some people for sick where might you me admit the hospital from, and then you miss save lose some life. Blo you me living behind all family. So it good you me think good. Think about who you are you. One and more value or important something the life for you where you with them family stand up strongly. Yeah? Think about one and now go to last something whereby you give one to you blow. You continue blow work good little important something. Yeah? Hold them tight strong or value. Yeah? Continue with them family call the future.
1: Thank you, Thomas Erin. And yes, one way Erin me mentioned him long this time me very true. One of the times say you saw an young fella you stop taking in alcohol and me save make him you cause him something where me harm him you short term or long term sometime but you might you drink that day and then the next day where you head come clear and then you start realize him say something where you make him and me save stop long time and even all thing where you make him and me save spoil him reputation for you too so on very young age you know and them spoil him reputation for you and me could you avoid them all kind something else where you take him some alcohol and me no good health or some geste mi talem finis. I kutu yu mi stapa lisin lo or whatever kutu la tok save we yu mi lok ministry blue health staputuma tol ke talo hospital how now alcohol mi save affecte ma body blow one one lo yu mi ya. So body he mi still young yet yu mi no spolem lo one very young age. Yu mi stapa go ahead to tema story so yu we yu stapa lisinika yu want tema

0: Asking many question or might you want them share anything thing blue? 26200 26200 hemi number where you serve a call in Kamlo hem blue you share anything blue you or you got question concerning topic blue me blue today into the youth program where hemi start on lo peer pressure mo alcohol lo life blue one lo geta young fella blue you me. One by him to stop, go ahead to them story and any me wet law, anyone way him you want them call in come. How now, or send by him, says a peer pressure him very strong. How now, one young fella might him stop feeling me hard, play him say, tell him no law, all friends, so will say pressure him. One him nice have a help member him, say, tell him no law, alcohol. I'm still friends play molesta pressure him play him to save drink.
1: Thank you too much Alisi. Think about to semi pintalem first time. I mean important too much play you me look him save who you me. Mo one am now important something or something you me me value or some individual whether mul family play you me community play you me church play me even nation play me. I mean, important blue you me look him save him ya first time. From time once you me look him save him ya, mo you me hold him tight strong him ya, but you me all time make him all right choices, whereby him me no harm him, or him me no spoil him value ya, or important something in your life blue you me, or identity, or same you tell him, reputation blue you me lo area ya. Find him out who are you through law all good fellow principles value where family cut or my community have me put them out or custom or church have me put them out where you all and pick one respect more peace time you me look him save a path play you me inside law all important something play you me inside law family or community or even law church or nation as a whole by you me start look him or find him road to blue me make him right choices. Young fella ting strong blue him lo huya him by give hand him lo is a stand up lo no we him tell him. Time him tell him no by stand up strong lo no ya. And time him give him reasons why him tell him no be reason blue him hemi by me tell him si messi hemi over more lo one temple all get a well is the pressure remem or ting we all get a list of pressure remem will put him out lo hemi mass path from one em we hemi stand up lem one em we hemi stop ting lem look lem who ya hem all value more important something lo family community church he stop more strong with him ting we stop come or pressure we stop come from pressure come be by for a short time no more. Pero fashion niya o ting niya weblo all important something life plan pa stop na ya iko inside lo future and suppose hemi I miss them or hemi give in to that pressure pa think about I affect them relationship plan also one them now ya with them family or go inside lo future hem with them family plan we start them pa affect them work blame you also want him. Suppose him one him kind man before reputation blame by save affect them work blame too. So time him stop tell him no him is save stand up no blame from all ting ya look ya. Say me who ya one him something me value me regard him also important lo me mo family blo me. From one him na me should act also him. Pakeken from respect mo peace we you me understand am good say he mi samlo I mean to la lol all people are principles we you me also one nation you me stand up le any kampo kasem all family bli you me and also whenever I got one situation we present we is the putum of pressure I come lo you young fella bli you involve lo activity also might as well move him out you lo situation ya. You come out to him, blow him up by pressure, you know, come more to you. And sometimes, it's important to choose some good friends. Friends will respect them choice for you. No, hemi no. And yes, hemi yes. And path with them will get all activity way from alcohol, suppose you miss up look good, or young fella, you go from Naya, more for fun, for excitement, only want them part of the activity for things. Good law, understand them too, say, you don't need him more alcohol, but you got good time, you got fun. So we make them some narval activities, but enjoy them you, with them all friend you. Lo company blow each other, you play save cat fun without alcohol. Playing one game, or go path lo one sports, or maybe make one something where you play run interest them. Cook, or roost, kakai together, go swim, go taiva, or something also. Yes.
0: Thank you, Thomas Erin, and yes, one of we Erin and Mitalem. Emi want something where you miss the place in a cam, emi you miss you ta really thinking lehema, especially a young fella. You not only you find them fun inside lo alcohol, lo sem nowadays, you look o sem pambay, o sem guest you mention them. Only take him o sem alcohol is all about excitement, fun. Because full up not something is that where you save find them sem ak feeling alem. You save ko swim, you save ko camp, all kinds of something is my way, and me interest play for everyone. And now some guests that me mention evenings, you me even one way you make him naya, you must think too, say reputation play too, and me important time see you naya, you young fella. But one way you make him stop, but you stop by me affect you for life, but you stop by you think, but say one time. You've been drinking, you've been making mosema. So you may tremble, avoid them something where it affect you. Some, you may be mentioning finish law, starting blow story and long term, and may affect you long term. You may not stop drink, blow, just blow, find them excitement and fun. And me used to spoil you one, but you stop spoiling too. Will get a might cause where you make them community more home blue you. But you must go ahead to them story and play you me. By in a long time, you must have come and them story and play you me blonga today. So with them, one way him is to happen. Lol young fella with them, lol get a communities play you me. One him now, all parents, more school, all schools play you me, all get a communities, all is have a make him, lol is have a help him. All young fella play you me, lol is have a stop. No, only no thinking strong too much, or at least up, only some resist him negative peer pressure, more even him got to do with him alcohol. One him now, all parents, schools, or communities, belong, or one all get a young fella, at least have make him help him get a.
1: Thank you too much, Alicia, no question. All parents, all papa, mama, or school mo community hemi important blo you mean no stop blo stop giving out or good la information about alcohol lol yang fala or even lol pikinini lol seme al kita i kat savea about alcohol how now we buy alcohol is have affect them life blo kita now ya mo iko inside lo future how will you me give him to him one narvala something? Plant the time you me stop with them all get up, or try and teach him all get up, or pass him out one information, but you me make him one way where I mean, lol get up, judgmental. You me point them finger lol get up after you me try and make him all get up, harm me no good, after but you me put him one something where blow lil on him. Hem time you make him harami no kutia no mo ikarami mo I antap pitim kutfla information when you stop trying blo pasem. So I mean potent blo time you make a tol kind story and also with them all young fella, you may make him one safe way, one non judgmental way. You mean no harsh too much or strong too much lol geta blo no fascinia way my tol geta I make him finish or you may want them blo geta I no mas walk em. Emi could you miss down with the mulgeta lo level where you me with the mulgeta is semak Ali you me talk together, bla understand each other. Once you me understand each other, you me storyan true lo storyan blehem. Blo you me find them one good for la road, lo ting ting blehem, blo he me kasem se ah. Hem ya now some vala something about alcohol we mighty save affect me, mo family blo me. Now ya, mo lo future we stop come. And also one pick for la one where all get a stop go from. We you miss have a key one all get a lehem. And me blow you me look him save first time. All small choices where all you make him. We lift them up ting ting blow get up. Blow look say, ah, all get a all good for la man, all good for la beginning. All get a he save play one important role inside the family, inside the community. One small something we have me make him. Acknowledge him, him, recognize him, praise him, him, him, celebrate him, him, him. Blo left him up thinking I blo and me look him sabe se a mi mi sabe make me good more from only one them men only one them blo you me look sabe se you me value more geta only one them blo look him se you me care all geta you me ricate more geta se only important important inside your life blo you me yes thank you.

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3: VBDC News Update with me, Lodian Willin. Prime Minister Jotham Napat hi Kanselem Triplunghem ikolong United Nations General Assembly long New York plunghem isave fogas long empty Madwi tragedy long Vanuatu after long lose plung life mosambles 30 man holistabiet olsem olman welino finem olgetayet PM Napat paista plung country plung luk long work plung search mo rescue hemi plan plung travel ikolong santo long wikia plung meet him all survivor, mokasem straight information, long old team, willy stop walk, long crown. Kavmanita lemse Vanuatu, Maritime Safety Authority, paikam underneath long office plung prime minister, plung make him mikat more power, coordination, more resource plung make him work plung him. Long time plong emergency. PM Napa di talemse Kavman pa imekem full investigation long incident ya. Mo any man we responsible from all failure pa imas answer. Long same time Public Service Commission te long torpatu. I postpone kasem Juan Narvala. Time PM Napa di talemse focus now ya. Plong country hemi plong support him. All family will stop cry. Make him all system all strong mo. Mo help him all people. We tragedy ya. I been a victim. Long nara storyan penamate long iaya pa itekem time plong celebrate with them one heavy art Secretary General plong Panama Province Christian Tuku Namoli hitalem long FBDC News sehemi one ia plong plante.